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1: Should Christians be involved in politics? This is a very important question. To which the answer, at face value, I'm going to say yes.
2: We have looked for government to shape us and shape our character, our culture, our morality, and they both failed because they're not supposed to be shaping morality. The church is supposed to be shaping morality. The church is supposed to be the lobbyist of the poor. And if the church is not the lobbyist of the poor and the disenfranchised, then we have failed.

0: Good evening, listeners to ZDQ Liberty Radio. This is the Thursday edition of the Church in Politics. I'm your host, Bishop Rawson Jeffrey. 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We'd be happy to have you tune in. In studio tonight is customary Bishop Philbert Johnson and my wife Jeannie Jeffrey. We're thankful for the rain that the Lord would have sent to us. Welcome showers.
1: Yeah, got a lot of rain.
0: Yeah, I mean, I didn't realize because this morning I got up and in the day I put my computer on and I saw the schools are closed today because of...
1: Yeah, yes, we had a lot of rain right through into the night. Cars on the road until about after 11 last night. And
0: yeah,
1: and even up to that time we're having rain. We got some real good showers.
0: Wow.
1: Thank the Lord. Thank the Lord for the rain.
0: Yes, God is good. Yeah. So that's our word of prayer. Father, we're thankful to you for being with us. We thank you for joining mercies.
1: Yes, Lord.
0: Even for keeping us to the day. We give you praise, we give you honor, we give you glory. We thank you, Lord, that we're able to be here in this studio tonight. God, to speak to the nation of Antigua and Barbuda and beyond, wherever this radio station takes us. You said that the gospel shall be preached into all the world for a sign, and then the end shall come. We pray, God, that our hearts will be ready and that those listening to us will be in a state of readiness as well, in the name of Jesus.
1: Yes, Lord.
0: We pray for our country, that you, Lord, move in a very special way to take full control, Lord, as we place everything in your hands. We pray for the management and staff of this facility, Lord. We pray for your continued guidance and touch and blessings upon them in the name of Jesus. Bless this program, we pray, in your name. Amen.
1: Amen, amen, amen.
0: Bishop, how is the day?
1: Wonderful, Bishop, wonderful. You know, it's always what we make it. And, you know, people like us who are Christian leaders, we have to practice what we preach. That the gospel is about peace and love and joy. And Bishop, you notice that these days you hardly hear those terms anymore, eh?
0: Yes. Well, we hear wars and wars and wars.
1: War.
0: People say that when men say peace,
1: yeah,
0: some destruction will come upon them.
1: Yeah.
0: But we're glad that the God that we serve is the Prince of Peace.
1: Yeah. You know, Bishop, yesterday I got a shocking news that the Americans have weapons in Mars. So even out of space now.
0: In Mars?
1: Yeah. I said, wow. I mean, I was listening to the BBC and I said that, what happened to mankind? We're just, you know, so war, you know, thirsty and so on. You know, I'm saying that, you know, people trying to explore outer space. And then, you know, Bishop, the challenge, you know, is that sometimes these people keep interfering with the atmosphere.
0: Yes, and, you know, once you do that, and anything can happen.
1: Yeah, yeah.
0: You remember one time there was a sort of drought in the States, in California, and they say that they were going to do something with the clouds.
1: Yes, blast the clouds, man. Interfere with God's creation.
0: Yes, and that there was a lot of flooding and things.
1: It was uncontrollable, Bishop.
0: Yes.
1: You know?
0: You know, we have no control over nature.
1: No, no.
0: And once we mess with that, it's at our own peril.
1: Yeah. Man is trying to outdo God in the Bishop.
0: But how can we outdo God?
1: I know they said AI is outdoing us.
0: Artificial intelligence.
1: There's a lot of concern across the world about it.
0: Yeah.
1: That eventually is going to take over from us and we might not be able.
0: Yes.
1: One of the founding fathers. You know, so I'm only saying those things, Bishop, to say that the world has gone real, real crazy.
0: Berserk?
1: Yeah.
0: But God is still in control.
1: Yes, man, Bishop. So when we can have this kind of positive news, you know, that we are good and we are happy and we are free, you know, that's what the gospel is about, Bishop.
0: Exactly.
1: Yeah.
0: The gospel is about change.
1: Yeah.
0: The good news.
1: Yeah.
0: And, you know, every day we hear
1: hallelujah
0: bad news, you know, but God, bad news. We hear, just the other day, I read that they broke some more ships in the Atlantic area. Oh. And I'm saying, all of these people that we have missing, these fishermen and so on, we have missing, could they become prey to some of these things?
1: Yeah.
0: We don't know.
1: It's crazy, Bishop. Bishop, I'm just saying that, you know, when you listen to the world leaders, who is it that is speaking? Peace. Diplomacy. Bishop, you know, you remember those things where people talk about diplomacy, advancement, development, economic growth? Yes, have you heard those terminologies?
0: No,
1: my God.
0: Because when you think that, you know, the type of money that they put in the budget for defense spending.
1: Yeah.
0: It is ridiculous. You know, and you have so many homeless people in America. I mean, people, even veterans, who would have given the sacrifice for the country to come back, and they live on the streets you know, suffer from all type of different situations. And there are those who would say, look, these people need to be looked after.
1: Definitely.
0: You know.
1: Definitely.
0: Unfortunately, it does not do it. Anyway, so much love. You know, Bishop, you know that in theology, there's a word that is called hermeneutics.
1: Yes.
0: Mm-hmm. Which is the interpretation of Scripture. And we know that the Bible answers itself.
1: Mm-hmm.
0: And we can't take one verse in isolation. Mm-hmm. We have to read before and what follows.
1: Yes.
0: So the critical word is context.
1: Yes, yes.
0: Right? Context matters. It's important. And, you know, when we think in terms of the Bible, that we read. We know the Bible was written by, over 40 different authors, spanning a period of over 1,600 years. And there are those who doubt the Bible, you know. But the Bible is still God's word.
1: Definitely.
0: It's still the inspired word of God. It's a holy man of God wrote as they were moved by the Spirit of God.
1: Mm-hmm.
0: And the Apostle Paul said that all Scripture is given by the inspiration of God. It's proper for what?
1: Yes.
0: Doctrine, for reproof,
1: yes,
0: for correction, that the man of God may be thoroughly furnished unto every good work. Right? And then we have to think in terms of the historical background, because the Bible was written by real people in history.
1: Definitely.
0: Right? And one of the scriptures, or one of the passages, which a lot of people have difficulties with, right, and they think that it is applicable to every nation, and that's Second Chronicles chapter 7 and verse 14, right? That has been taken out of context by a lot of people. They think that it is the recipe for a national development, national growth and prosperity. But hear the word, if my people. And when we put that in context, remember that under the law, the Israelites worship in tabernacles.
1: Mm-hmm.
0: It's like a mobile, like a tent, a mobile thing. They didn't have a fixed dwelling place like we do.
1: Mm-hmm.
0: And David had in his heart to construct the temple. But God did not allow him. Why? Because his hands had blood. Remember that he was involved with an adulterous relationship with Bathsheba, and then eventually killed her husband by causing him to be put in the heat of the battle at the forefront. But we know you put a man at the forefront of the battle, the man got dead.
1: Definitely.
0: So David had blood on his son, and God did not allow him to do that. But God allowed his son Solomon, Bathsheba's son, to construct the temple. 7 years it took to build a beautiful temple. And in chapter 6 of 2 Chronicles, he would have completed the temple.
1: Mm-hmm.
0: And then he goes to the Lord to dedicate the temple. And in chapter 7, the Bible said that God appeared unto Solomon second time. The first time, God appeared to him when he ascended the throne, and God said, "Ask what you want."
1: Mm-hmm.
0: And he said, "Lord, give me wisdom that I might rule your people well." Now, second time, at the completion of the temple, the Lord appeared to him again. Solomon prayed a dedicatory prayer to the Lord, and when he prayed, fire, God's holy fire, enlightened the place. And God is saying in response, because remember that was a grain society. It was about land, the land. Because remember that God in Genesis chapter 12, verse 1 and 2, made a covenant with Abraham, with the land. And in Deuteronomy chapter 28, we find God through Moses speaking about blessings and curses. The 64 conditions of blessings, 128 conditions of curses. So you see the disparity there.
1: Yes, yes.
0: Right? And now Solomon is through with the prayer. And God is saying, look, if the land is going to prosper, if the land is going to prosper, here's what the people must do. If there is war, they come to the temple. If there's drought, they come to the temple. If they're sick, they come to the temple. It must be a house of prayer. But here's the condition. So if my people, the Israelites, God's chosen people, if they'll humble themselves, seek my face, pray, and turn from wicked ways, then I'll hear from heaven, I'll heal the land, and I will forgive. The context is that God specifically was speaking to his people, the nation of Israel. There are those who think that it's a blanket thing, that it is applicable to every nation. No. But of course, as Christians, there are some spiritual aspects that we can take from that. Because believers today are not under that old covenant. Believers today in Christ, and when I say believers, we're talking about those who would have accepted Christ Jesus as their Lord and personal Savior. Those persons who would have accepted Christ, who would have accepted his suffering, his death, and resurrection, have entered into a new relationship, a new covenant. Because remember in Jeremiah chapter 33, I think it is, God promised to establish the new covenant, and that had to do with the coming of Christ, his sufferings, death, and eventual resurrection. Right? Mm-hmm. So what are we in terms of the context? Right? What spiritual applications can we then learn from this? Because there's spiritual applications that we can learn. Because the Bible tells us that men always ought to pray and not to faint.
1: Yes.
0: So if we confess our sins, he's faithful. He's just to forgive us and to do what? And to cleanse us from all unrighteousness. So if the nation of Israel wanted to be a blessed nation, they have to keep that covenant of God. What say you?
1: Well said, Bishop. What I like what they have done is that those of us who teach the Bible and preach the Bible always say that, you know, you have to always go back in time. And Bishop, both you and I would have taught, you know, at the Bible school level. And what we tell people all the time is that when you're interpreting the scriptures, as you said, hermeneutics, you can't, we have a word that we use, Mama Jeffrey, we talk about exegesis and eisegesis.
0: Eisegesis, yeah.
1: So exegesis means, ex means out. Mm-hmm. And so yeah, what you're supposed to do is to bring out what is there. And eisegesis now is where you're putting in. so we're saying that a lot of people who eisegete the text, meaning that they are imposing on the text. And we're saying you have to always watch that. So like what you have done, Bishop, deal with the foundation first. And we're saying those who are doing hermeneutics and, you know, exegesis in this case, where we are saying, Bishop, it's important to go back in time and to remember that it was not first and foremost written to us. It was written to them. It was said to them.
0: Right.
1: So the question must be, what was the context? And like you have, you know, described it very well. So what we're saying to people tonight is that let's go back before we apply it. You know, because you have to first go back before you come back to our time. And as you said, Bishop, we want to emphasize that again, that God was speaking in a particular context to a particular group of persons. And if you notice there, it says, if my people.
0: If.
1: Right? So we let's get into some in semantics, the language. First of all, we say if, which means that it is conditional. Because if we had said when, it, you know, those who are into the English language, if we say when, it means that it is certain. But if I say if, it means it all depends. So we are saying that it is conditional.
0: Right.
1: So we want to emphasize that. So we're just pulling the text apart and saying that it was speaking to a particular group of persons at a particular time. But the first important word and concept is the word if. So it is not automatic.
0: If. Conditional.
1: Yeah. So there are certain conditions there to be met. But we are saying that it was first and foremost for them. We and the other part bishop, and then we apply it to us, is my people. So many times people have a way where they are trying to tap into the blessings of God without meeting the criteria, without meeting the conditions. And I believe that's where we're going with this thing tonight, that the conditions are clearly outlined there. Number one, it says my people. So in a way, we need to make sure that we align ourselves with God and with God's will. You know, we talk about God's perfect will and God's permissive will, meaning that God pours the rain on everyone and the sun on everyone.
0: Just.
1: So many times people use that, you know, to say, boy, you know, the Lord is blessing me or whatever, whatever. But there are some general blessings out there that everybody benefits from. And easily, as you say, when the rain falls, you know, when the sun shines, you know. But then we have some specific blessing, Bishop. And here, this is talking about the specifics. And so we are saying, my people, why am I emphasizing that? That's one of the conditions that we need to meet, that we are trying to get the blessings, and I say the specific blessings of God. And we're not aligning ourselves. We are not people of God, because we use the language. You know, so I'm saying that, Bishop, that the first thing there is that it says if, meaning that there are conditions. Mm-hmm. And it says people of God. So we're saying that let's hit the main thing, Bishop. We just last week, Thursday, we had the prayer for the nation. You know, it's a good thing, because we don't want, sometimes people misunderstand what we are saying. Mm-hmm. Prayer is never too much.
0: No.
1: So we don't want anybody to believe we are beating that door. It's a good thing to call people to God and to pray and all of those. But what I want to emphasize, Bishop, so that there's no misunderstanding tonight. There are conditions to be met. If we say if means it's conditional. So what are the conditions? They are clearly put there, Bishop.
0: Right.
1: Yeah, clearly.
0: Because what we're saying is that no nation today, is in a direct covenant with God like ancient Israel was. Mm-hmm. The Bible does not guarantee the political or economic salvation of a modern country based on the actions of a religious remnant. But believers in Christ, you know, we are not now living under that old covenant. We're living under the new covenant, as I said earlier, as a result of the birth, suffering, death, and resurrection of Jesus Christ. Right? But what happens? Jesus Christ offers what? Total forgiveness of sins and internal spiritual transformation.
1: That's it.
0: Internal spiritual confirmation. In fact, when Jesus Christ began his ministry in Matthew chapter 4, verse 17, the first word that he used was what? Repent. Repent. Talk us to repentance, Bishop.
1: Yes. As we have said, Bishop, we had touched it a few weeks ago too, that repentance means a complete change. Complete. It is where you're going in one direction. It's directional. And when we say you repent, it means that you turn 180 degrees. Right around. So if you're going south, you turn right around and you start to go north. So that's what we mean, 180 degrees. So you're going in the opposite direction to where you were going. So if you're living a life of sin, we are saying, when we say repent, it can't be what many times I call it the patch up thing. patch up, you know, where we do little things, you know.
0: Patchwork sheep.
1: Let's talk about in the Bible with the Pharisee. You know, he say, "I throw my tithes, Lord. What's your problem?" I go to church. What's your problem? I keep the Sabbath, you know. And so what we're saying, people have this way that they nitpicking
0: and
1: so on.
0: But you're missing one thing there. He said, "Look, he said, Lord, I'm not that
1: no.
0: over there." So he was arresting officer, prosecution officer,
1: everything.
0: And then the judge.
1: Say, Lord, you can't refuse me, man, you know. In fact, you know, when people don't know, Bishop, to hit that thing with repentance, the Pharisee that so much tricked the people, that the people said that if two human beings of the millions and no billions of people going to heaven, if two would make it, one must be a Pharisee.
0: far as you see.
1: You see, because they were so religious, and that's what we talk about tonight, Bishop, that many times people believe because they keep doing these nice things and what they consider these holy and godly. No, to be religious doesn't make you a Christian.
2: Make you a Christian.
1: You understand? And that's what we're saying, Bishop, repentance here means a complete change, complete turnaround. And Bishop, one other big thing that's coming out of what you're doing now, because you're hitting some big points. In fact, that is the greatest blessing. Sometimes we're praying only about more money in our pockets, Bishop, and, you know, just peace and safety. But the greatest, so what we're saying to people tonight, we're putting it positively, Bishop. We're not hitting down people, we're not being negative tonight. We're saying that the greatest blessing is salvation.
0: Yes.
1: From within.
0: What did Paul say?
1: Glory to God.
0: 2 Corinthians 5:17. Yeah. If any man be in Christ, he is a new creature.
1: Yeah.
0: All things are passed away.
1: Hallelujah.
0: And all things have become new.
1: Yeah.
0: Remember the time we sing a song, it's a great change.
1: It's a great change.
0: Since I was born. The place I used to go,
1: I don't go there anymore.
0: The things I used to say,
1: do.
0: You know.
1: I don't do them anymore.
0: We don't sing that kind of song anymore.
1: We said we can't sing it, you know. You know why? Because the things we used to do, we still do. Them. I tell people, those old time people were profound, you know. They were profound, you know. But Bishop, you're hitting up what we're saying, you know, and you know, Bishop, that thing really resonates in me. That these days we are so you know, as I said, about the things of the world. You know, we are so consumed by the health and the wealth out there that we forget the inner man. That when you have that inner peace and that inner joy, and that's why we even forcing the Bishop as preachers, Mommy Jeffrey, we have backslidden, you know, because hardly anybody preach these things anymore, Bishop.
0: Well, because what you hear is you know, is the prosperity gospel.
1: Definitely. Mm-hmm. More money in your pocket.
0: Exactly.
1: Yeah.
0: And you find that a lot of, you know, somebody called me last night and we had a long conversation, and the person was asking me, why do we have so much church in Antigua? You know, everybody want to be, you know, an apostle, a bishop, a prophet, you know. And what is happening is that the church has been, you know, diminished every day because, you know, I mean, it's a sad state, a thing, because you ask yourself the question, with all the churches in Antigua today, and the type of thing that are happening, the crime rate and whatever, and so forth,
1: my God.
0: You know, 14, 15, 16, where are these people getting these guns from, Bishop?
1: My God. Bishop, they have identified some alleged killers, you know, for the guy in Freeman's Village.
0: They're still looking for him.
1: Yeah.
0: The guy is actually from Sweets, but he got killed in Freeman's
1: Village. Yeah. And these, some of these killers that they are, as we say, it's alleged, because they still have not, you know, but it's out there in the public space now, in the papers and everything. They are teenagers. And I said, one of them, Bishop, the last time my children were showing me the picture of the young man, and so he was one of the alleged killers. You know, a responsible businessman from Freeman's Village. I tell you, I pastored in Freeman's Village, Bishop, for about 6 years. Freeman's Village, Zion Church of God. And so I lived in Freeman's Village because we have a month. And that thing really touched me, because that businessman, you know, these are some really responsible people, contribute a lot. And Bishop, the suspected or the alleged killer is an 18-year-old boy.
2: What?
1: And I said, my God! Bishop, the man hasn't even started life yet.
0: But when you look at the social media and you say the age.
1: Oh Lord,
0: 14,
1: man.
0: 15, 16, 17, 18.
1: It's heartbreaking.
0: It's not the what do you call the hard city criminals
1: who are
0: doing this acts and these heinous acts anymore?
1: My God.
0: Young people.
1: Yes, so teenagers.
0: Where do they get these guns from?
1: Teenagers, yeah.
0: We don't make guns here.
1: Remember, Bishop, the debate was held here in our parliament about shooting children as adults, these killers. But if the person's a child, the person's a child. You understand?
0: Yeah, so, but in some jurisprudence that treat people to do such crimes as adults.
1: Definite. But right? Let me tell you, I'm going to Bishop.
0: Wait a minute, because in some areas also.
1: Yeah.
0: In some areas, like I know in Halifax, Canada, when children do underage, the certain types of acts, they charge the parents for the act.
1: Yes.
0: Mm-hmm. Yeah.
1: Yeah. Because why I'm saying that, Bishop, is that you and I know all around the world we do have that. Because you know that the one of the ways for you to be able to, as I said, use the full force of the law, is that if you are considered as a juvenile, you have to be treated differently. But if they treat you as an adult, even though you're not yet an adult, but why I've brought it up in terms of the technicality in it. If we have to now treat our 14-year-old and 15-year-old as adults, it means that we have lost our way.
0: Of course we have.
1: We have lost our way, Bishop, because I'm only saying that what you would be looking for in terms of mankind and in terms of, you know, society and so on, is that you would have given the young an opportunity to develop, that they can take over.
0: Mm-hmm.
1: And now that we are saying that, boy, you know, I love to pull from both societies. When David Cameron, one of the prime ministers of England, came to Jamaica once and said he was going to give Jamaica a gift.
0: The prison?
1: And the gift was that he was going to build us a prison.
0: But it never accepted.
1: No, Bishop, we had to send him on his way. You know, I was only saying that gives an example that the prime minister of Britain, David Cameron, came to Jamaica, and the gift he wanted to give them was to build a prison, Bishop.
0: Well, because you want to send back,
1: Yeah, is the deportees was the problem
0: in the prison.
1: Yeah, so. But of all the gifts on planet Earth, you know. But I just use that to say, right in Antigua, now we are facing that. We're, you know, because the crime rate is rising. In fact, the prime minister said it. He never had a said. He said, "Boy, if don't wait on them to shoot." You know, and so on. So that we're saying that people really now getting rough now and saying, boy, it can get out of hand. And they might have to take some drastic measures. But the truth is that, Bishop, coming out of the Jamaica situation, the using the guns alone, you can't outgun these boys. Because it's a mentality.
0: Yeah.
1: It's a mentality. You know, I'm using that. I'm saying to people that we are having a crisis. We need to nip this in the bud. Because it's growing, Mommy Jeffrey and Daddy Jeffrey, yeah, and we need to nip it in the bud.
0: Well, and we've been saying all along that we need to get back to the homes.
1: Yeah.
0: Right? We need to get back to the homes and ensure. But, you know, but people don't have no time for children these days. Anyway, that's a different subject. Anyway, so we're saying that Jesus Christ offers total forgiveness of sin and internal spiritual transformation. What did Paul write in 12, Romans 12? I beseech you therefore,
1: mm-hmm.
0: by the mercy of God, that you present your bodies mm-hmm. as a living sacrifice,
1: mm-hmm.
0: holy and acceptable, which is your reasonable mm-hmm. service. And be not conformed to this world, but be transformed by the renewing. Talk us through that, Bishop.
1: Yes. Yeah. So that, Bishop, summarizes the point we're making, that the transformation must begin from within. You know? And when we went off into those examples of the crime rate and all of those, we are saying that, you know, you can't just deal with what we call the symptoms. You have to deal with the root problem. And the root problem is the heart. The Bible says it clearly, Bishop, that the heart of man is desperately wicked.
0: Desperately. Desperate.
1: Yeah. Someone is saying that's why Paul now in Romans 12 is saying that it has to begin with the transformation of the heart and of the mind. You know, because when we say within, when we say heart, many people, sometimes, you know, Bishop, we need to explain some of these expressions, you know, because when we say heart, people might be sometimes think of the physical heart that pumps the blood.
0: Right.
1: But really, we really mean your mind, you know, that part of your mind that, you know, affects your emotion. So we are saying that really the transformation needs to begin from within Bishop. And so we're saying that praying for the nation is one of the areas we need to pay attention to, that our nation needs to get back to God. Not just to say, God, come with handouts. Like I tell people, like some people want to treat God like a Santa Claus. Come with a lot of goodies. You know, but we need change, Bishop.
0: Right. And then, now we're saying that under the old covenant, Israel was told to repent.
1: Definitely.
0: To repent. And as we said earlier, Christ started his ministry by using the word repent. For the kingdom of heaven is at hand. And then when Peter preached, right at Pentecost, first sermon, and the Bible said that the people are pricked in their hearts. And they said, what then must we do? Mm-hmm. They're asking Peter, having heard the word, they're pricked in their hearts, and they're saying, you know, that pricked there means that they were convinced. They were not necessarily condemned, but they had the conscience of what was bothering them, right? And Peter says, repent. So Jesus Christ's first message, repent. The first message of the Christian early church, the first church, early church, was to repent. Repent and be baptized in the name of Jesus for the remission of sins. Let's make this clear. Now, when Peter said repent and be baptized in the name of Jesus, because there's a group calling themselves Oneness Pentecostal, mm-hmm. Mm-hmm. who said believe in the name of Jesus, baptized in the name of Jesus only. But Peter was speaking about the authority, not the formula. Because Jesus Christ had already given the formula in Matthew 20:20 and also in Mark 16:15. This is going to all the world, preach the gospel, baptize men in the name of the Father and the Son of the Holy Ghost. Mm-hmm. That was a formula Jesus Christ established. So Peter was not speaking about a formula, he was speaking about the authority. Because remember, that these people were Jews who did not accept Jesus Christ. So Peter is saying, if you want this salvation that we're talking about, you have to be baptized in the name of Jesus, that name that you have rejected, mm-hmm. that name that you never accepted, that name that you would have crucified by saying, give us Barabbas and kill Jesus. That was the basis in which Peter used the word be baptized in the name of Jesus. Now the Apostle Paul, in Acts chapter 17, also preached repentance. Mm-hmm. Mm-hmm. He said, God winked at the ignorance of men, but commands on everywhere to repent. Yes. So we have the similarity. That in the Old Covenant, in order for the country to be, the nation of Israel, to be prosperous, they were asked to turn, to repent. So we're saying that there are spiritual similarities which we can garner because of the new covenant. Repent.
1: Yes.
0: Repent. Now, Paul again in 2 Corinthians chapter 7 verse 10, godly sorrow worketh repentance. Godly sorrow. So, Bishop.
1: Yes. As we're saying now, Bishop, that putting it in order, that the first step towards God's blessings is repentance. The first step. You know, and that's why we're really going back to the good old days, because that's what, you know, that's what we grew on. We all of us would have grown on this. So we're saying that repentance is the first step. Mm-hmm. But one of the, in terms of the path, in terms of the steps towards repentance, is what we call godly sorrow. The truth is, if you don't feel badly mm-hmm. about it, Bishop, you're not going to do anything about it. And I think it's one of the problems that we're having, Bishop, that when we keep talking about repentance, you know, a lot of people out there might be saying that we are outdated. Because you don't hear them kind of things here anymore, Bishop. You know, you come and, you know, you'll be blessed and the Lord going to give you money in your pocket and, you know, house and land and motor car and private jet, you know. So to come back to these kind of basic teachings that, you know, one ought to be to repent. And we're saying that what leads a person to repentance is godly sorrow. In the Bible, Simon the Sorcerer was a classic example where he came and he saw the miraculous move of God and he was fascinated by it.
0: Mm-hmm.
1: And so he came and he wanted that. You know, so he's telling the apostles, say, boy, you know, basically give me some of that, you know. And they had to rebuke him because he acted as if he was saved.
0: Bribery.
1: Yeah, he acted as if he was saved.
0: Yeah.
1: But then Peter said, whoa, Peter found him out.
0: So you and your money perish.
1: In the name of Jesus. Yeah. So I'm saying to you that even in the Bible, we have an example of that.
0: Mm-hmm.
1: Where Simon the Sorcerer was acting as if he was saved. But his real motive was to get the power. You know, so it's about power and prestige. So what? That's what we say. Godly sorrow is what is going to precede, you know, repentance. And we are saying that for Simon the Sorcerer, he never repented. He never felt badly about what he did, you know. And so we are saying to people, don't you can't bypass repentance to get to the blessing. And Bishop, we need to really stick that, you know, some more.
0: Because that godly sorrow comes from the inside.
1: Yeah, definitely. Mm-hmm.
0: It comes from the heart.
1: Definitely.
0: And we can go back again to Psalm number 51.
1: Mm-hmm.
0: It's in David's Psalm of confession after his affair with Bathsheba and as we said earlier, the death of the woman's husband.
1: Mm-hmm.
0: Right? And when you look at Psalm number 51, let's look at it.
1: Psalm 51. Ooh. I think I might have it in. Psalm.
0: Right. I mean, here David says, "Have mercy upon me, O God, according to thy loving kindness, unto the multitude of thy tender mercies. Blot out my transgressions. Wash me thoroughly from my sins and cleanse me. And wash me thoroughly from my iniquity." And bear my iniquity is something that one plans.
1: Yes.
0: Iniquity.
1: Yes.
0: You plan to do something and it's wrong, you plan it.
1: Mm-hmm.
0: Mm-hmm. So you're the prime minister, you're a bad man.
1: Yes.
0: So you think that you can steal from the man thing. Okay, you think you're a bad man. So you plan it out.
1: Mm-hmm.
0: Because these guys don't go and do the crime. They have to plan these things.
1: That's the planet. Mm-hmm. That's the planet.
0: They do surveillance.
1: That's the planet. Mm-hmm. That's the planet.
0: Right? They plan these things. That's being presumptuous, mm-hmm. and that's being iniquitous.
1: Mm-hmm.
0: So David says, "And cleanse me from my sin. For I acknowledge my transgression, and my sin is ever before me."
1: Mm-hmm.
0: Then it says, "Against thee, and thee only have I sinned,
1: yes,
0: and done this even thy sight, that those might be justified, even thy sight, that those might be justified when thou speakest, and be clear

0: and up.
1: Definitely.
0: And then it says in verse 10, create in me a clean heart, O God, and renew a right spirit.
1: So you know, has an appetite, no, Bishop?
0: Yeah.
1: You know, Bishop, you know, as you look at the David thing, we're in Psalm 51 here, and we are saying that, you know, here's a man who's truly sorry for what he has done. I mean, these were horrible crimes. In fact, two of the most extreme and outrageous crimes, because adultery, you know, and yeah, adultery here, you know, without taking a next man's wife. I mean, sexual sin is very bad, but adultery here is where, you know, another man's wife. I mean, come on. And as if that was that bad enough to have committed murder. Mm-hmm. Bishop, you and I know, if God was like man, there'd be no forgiveness for that.
0: No, but put him to the gallows.
1: Oh, God, man. You know, and a lot of us are like that. We hold certain things against people, and, you know, but here the man really realized how wrong he was. Mm-hmm. And he was very sorry. And what I want to emphasize on the program is that the Bible says that man looks at the outward appearance, but God looks at the heart. So God will know if it's just lip service. You know, because sometimes people say they are sorry, Bishop, and Mommy Jeffrey, and they're not sorry.
0: Sorry they got caught.
1: Yeah. You understand? So we're not looking at that. Just using the word to say I'm sorry. That's not what we talk about tonight. We're talking about within your heart, you really feel badly. I like to use some expression that really resonates. You have to feel, if you don't feel badly about it, you're going to do it again. You see? So we're saying that, here we're trying to show the people, Bishop, how to get to that point. You know, because as we say that, coming out of a public holiday where a whole day was put aside, that for other nation, we seek the blessings of God, we are adding to that debate that people need, we need the nation, because if we're talking about national matters, needs to repent. You know, and as Bishop said, when the passage was written, it was written to a nation. If my people there, you know, and the people here, I mean the nation of Israel, you know, would repent. And we talk about Bishop Dodd being theocratic society, meaning that they were godly society where God would be considered the head. That's why when they asked for a king, the Lord wasn't so pleased, because the Lord said, I thought I was your king.
0: Yep.
1: You know, so I'm only saying that, Bishop, that as a nation, if we really want the blessing of God. In fact, Bishop, just to go back to that, to come back to your thing here. The passage is clear in a way. It says, if my people which are called by my name will humble themselves, four conditions are there. Four conditions. Mm-hmm. Will humble themselves, seek my face, mm-hmm. turn away from their wicked ways. And that is where the repentance come in.
0: Yes.
1: You know, then I will hear. So we're saying that the conditions are clear, that repentance has to be a part of the process, Bishop.
0: Yeah.
1: Well said.
0: Yeah, because when you speak of repentance, the word repent simply means, in scripture, it means to change one's mind.
1: Hallelujah.
0: To change one's mind. And the Bible also tells us that true repentance will result in a change of actions. Mm-hmm. In a change of action.
1: Bishop, you know, you're hitting a big one on this now. You know, we were spiritual people. Let me ask our nation this. That, all right, having had a day of prayer and fasting, what? What happened the following day? We are back to carnival. We are back to drunkenness. We are back to adultery. We are back to murder. We are back to robbery. You know, Mommy Jeffrey, we really need to tell people the truth. Bishop, it can't be that, you know, business as usual.
2: It can't be business as usual.
1: No. You know, so I'm only saying that. And I'm really challenging our nation that, as I said, it's a good thing to call the nation to prayer and fasting. I believe in it. I was a part of it and so on, you know. But the question is, as we are saying here, that there are certain conditions that we have to meet. And there are certain actions that we have to do in terms of the follow-up to the because prayer, not just with words, you know, just saying words, you know, right? So I'm saying, Bishop, that, and I know, maybe, you know, the people who are listening to us can answer that question, that having had the day of prayer and fasting, what happens the following day?

0: Is it that there's a change in the nation where we say, no, we have an appetite for God? You know, here we see in the passage, Bishop, where David said it in Psalm 51, create in me, no Lord, a new heart, create in me, no Lord. He said that what? A contrite and a broken God will not. So I'm saying that here's a man who's now has an appetite for God. So I want to say that clearly, Bishop, tonight, that it cannot be business as usual and expect that the blessings are going to flow. So just saying the words alone are going to cut it. The words have to be followed up with action, Bishop, and the action is repentance. What is repentance? Move away from the adultery, move away from the fornication, move away from the robbery. I give this big one, Bishop, and back into your hands. As people know on the program, because God would have helped me to have the advantage of these two societies, I spent 50 years nonstop of my life in Jamaica. And the other, I am now 62, the other 12 years here, so I'm, you know, and so on. And one of the things why I'm using the both societies, Bishop, is I pastored in Jamaica for 25 years, 25 unbroken years. You know what I tell the people? When our young men give themselves to the Lord, the police have no problem with them. Glory to God, hallelujah. I'm going to say that.
1: Amen.
0: Again. I want to say it again.
1: That's very instructive, eh?
0: Yeah. So we don't want people to believe that we're just talking on the program tonight. I'm telling people from experience. I'm not hearsay. One of the things coming out of Jamaica situation, in Kingston, Jamaica, that really resonated with the leaders was that anytime a young man gives himself to the Lord, genuinely saved, society has no problem with him because he now becomes a positive contributor. And I'm saying that, Bishop, that this thing that we're saying tonight about turning to God, we're not just preaching to people tonight. We are saying to people, this is the answer. Jesus is the answer. And we are saying, Bishop, I'm saying it strongly tonight. If our people genuinely turn to God, Mommy Jeffrey, this thing where we're monkeying around and carrying on and lip service and all of those, we need to cut it out because we're having a crisis, a serious crisis. You know, Bishop, I have 4 children and I have an adopted one. So 5 of them I have in my home now. And they are very concerned. They're going out and, you know, sometimes you're going anywhere and, you know, Bishop, I'll be honest with you, Bishop, forgive me. When my children are out there and my wife, oh boy, until I see them, you know, sometimes I say, Lord, I didn't meet your call. Are you all right? Please forgive me, Bishop, that, you know, these things soften you. Yeah, people are concerned.
1: Because people living in fear.
0: Yeah.
1: Right?
0: Yeah.
1: And, you know, when a nation is held hostage because of the situation, then you have, you know, all kind of symptoms developing and whatever and so forth because people are just not safe anymore.
0: Yeah. Bishop, we're living in Potters, in the Potters, foot of Scottsdale, Potters area, and the bread shop there, you know these bread shops and so on.
1: With Brownie, they held up there that night.
0: Brownie,
1: coffee,
0: right? With the fresh bread and so on. I mean, Bishop, and it is not just that they are selling these businesses; they become, you know, a household name in the communities. They serve the community, you know, these nice warm bread. My God, for the life of my mommy Jeffrey, bought a few weeks ago. Daring the man just walking to the place at gunpoint and robbed, you know, the cashier. And, you know, the videos are all over, my children have it all over. So I'm saying that people can talk what they want to talk, but we live here. And all is not well. All is not well, Bishop. We need to return to God as a nation. And our children need to know God. It's not just talk, we're talking, Bishop.
1: Yep.
0: Just a few weeks ago it happened. And as I said, that what is making it so even more alarming is that especially these young people, they have some hard kind of
1: 14, 15, 16, 17, 18. That is the group that is involved, Lord, in all these heinous crimes.
0: Yeah. And the videos are being circulated.
1: Yes, so you can see them, you know. And the only thing that drives a person to this thing is sin. Sin is what drives a person to do these heinous things.
0: Definitely.
1: Sin, S-I-N.
0: Yeah.
1: And we can't sugarcoat it, you know. We have a crisis, and the way that we're going to curb this crisis is for the nation to come back to God. And I'm going to say again, if the preamble to our constitution, we are a nation under God. We are a nation under God. I mean, we don't have to live in a theocratic society, but at least we can live in a God-conscious society.
0: Yeah, Bishop.
1: Right? Where God is proclaimed as a superior being.
0: Definitely. You see, right now people are panicking and the people coming up with all kinds of solutions. And one of them is to, as we said a while ago, to treat them as adults. And another one is to outgun them, you know, and so on. And as I said, Bishop, that, you know, back, for me, 1980 was my worst period in Jamaica, where I'm in a classroom, remember, Jeffrey, and we have to be lying down on the floor because the gunshots flying over our heads. While you're in the class, you know, the guns barking all around Mountain View in Eastern Kingston. Yeah, I'm going to school in the morning and I'm passing dead bodies on the road, half of their heads blown out. I'm in my home, and daddy said to us, boy, we have to go and see what is happening. When we went out there, policeman, half of his head was blown off. Then I am out in Portmore pastoring, and a young policeman blown to pieces. I had to bury him before I came here. And, you know, what's the point I'm making? We can't outgun them. Because every year the police say, boy, they want more sophisticated weaponry and so on. So I'm saying, Bishop, the answer is not that why we just need more guns and treat them as adults and so on. We are saying tonight, categorically, as a nation, we need to repent and return to God. A genuine repentance, Bishop.
1: Yes. I hear what Paul, no, this is not Paul, this is that's Peter, in Acts chapter 3, verse 19. Repent.
0: Mm-hmm. Mm-hmm.
1: Mm-hmm. Repent mm-hmm. and be baptized.
0: Mm-hmm.
1: Mm-hmm. Let me back up. Repent, ye therefore, and be converted. Repent ye therefore and be converted. To convert is a change.
0: Yes, yes, yes. We must have a change.
1: Right?
0: Hallelujah.
1: Repent ye therefore and be converted, that your sins may be blotted out, mm-hmm. when the times of refreshing shall come from the presence of the Lord.
0: Mm-hmm.
1: And he goes to say, and we shall send Jesus Christ, which before was preached unto you.
0: Glory to God.
1: So there are two things here.
0: Glory to God.
1: The people have to repent,
0: mm-hmm.
1: but they have to hear the gospel.
0: Mm-hmm.
1: Mm-hmm. The gospel has to be preached in order for men to repent. I mean, somebody called me last night, a brother from one of the church called me last night, and he said, Bishop, what happened to all the opening service that we used to have? He's asking me, what happened to all the opening service that we used to have?
0: Bishop, they said those things are outdated.
1: but this you remember, Bishop,
0: yeah.
1: that the early church grew when there was persecution.
0: Definitely.
1: The church grew at a time of persecution.
0: Definitely.
1: So I think that the time is ripe for a revival in Antigua.
0: Mm-hmm.
1: And their prayer fasting is not going to bring revival. It is good, but it will not bring revival. It has to be a consistent...
0: Yes, yes.
1: And
0: that's a one-off thing.
1: Exactly.
0: Yeah, well said, well said.
1: You know, we have to get out there and get away from the comforts. I mean, sometimes we sit on these nice padded pews that, you know, we're so comfortable. But we need something to get up with us to go there, because when we're doing that, souls are dying daily.
0: And sometimes fast asleep, Bishop.
1: Yeah.
0: Too comfortable. Yeah,
1: too comfortable.
0: Yeah. But right? You know, Bishop, another big point that you're making there, though, is that we're saying that getting out there. The truth is that, as we talked to that moment, Jeffrey, that really the gospel is not really being preached with the kind of fire and the kind of commitment that we needed to. You know, even the type of gospel that is being preached nowadays, you know, and so on, that, you know, the health, wealth gospel, you know, so it's all about, you know, how much we can, as I said, have Jesus as this kind of Santa Claus, You know? But I think we need to go back to a bishop, even though it's kind of just in a humorous way, that outside of the pulpit, outside of the pew, outside of the church, and, you know, as we said, we like to be fair to people, that because I'm at the Potter's New Testament Church, and there are times where, you know, we would have been outside bishop every now and then, so we don't want people to believe that people don't have that all around. You know, as I say, I can speak for Potter's New Testament Church in particular, where I am, that a few Tuesdays, you know, since year, we have been out there, you know, preaching the gospel and so on, you know. But we are saying that we need a lot more of that, bishop.
1: Yeah. Here Paul says, oh, this is Paul. No. Acts chapter 26, verse 20.
0: Acts chapter
1: 26, verse 20. It says, But showed first unto them of Damascus. Okay, let me back up and read from verse 19.
2: Acts 26.
1: Yeah. Whereupon, O King Agrippa, I was not disobedient unto the heavenly vision, but showed first unto them of Damascus, and at Jerusalem, and throughout all the coast of Judea, and then to the Gentiles, that they should what? Repent and turn to God and do works meet for repentance. That they should repent and turn to God and do works meet for repentance. So Antigua need
0: well said.
1: To go to God in repentance. You know, there's a he's dead now, the mighty Zero. He's a parliamentarian at one time for St. Philip's South. Zero, his name, the Zero. And he's on Calypso at the time. He said, VC must kneel in prayer. Lester must kneel in prayer. Marlon must kneel in prayer. Freeland must kneel in prayer. All the parliamentarians, he said, they must kneel in prayer, and Antigua must kneel in prayer too. You know, I mean, some people sometimes think that this that just humorous, you know, but there's something nice.
0: Yeah, the point is made.
1: Yeah, you know, and I think that all of Antigua must kneel in prayer, not just at once at time. Mm-mm. But continuous. Mm.
0: And it becomes a lifestyle, bishop.
1: Lifestyle.
0: Yeah. So because you see, one of the things, you know, bishop, is that even as you hit it tonight about, you know, us kneeling in prayer, that, you know, we need the change. So the question tonight must be, can our nation really be blessed? Can our nation really have change? And we are saying yes. But the conditions have to be met.
1: The conditions have to be met.
0: Yeah.
1: Right?
0: Yeah.
1: And it must start with repentance.
0: It has to.
1: Because has repentance, to. What does repentance do? Repentance brings forgiveness. Mm-hmm. Right? Repentance brings forgiveness. Mm-hmm. We read that in Psalm number 51. Mm-hmm. Right? The psalmist was penitent. Mm-hmm. Broken, yes. Mm-hmm. But he came to a place of accepting what he did. Right? And remember that even though he repented, the same that the soul shall not depart from your house, because there was a, you know, his family suffered as a result of all of this, you know. But repentance, we say, brings forgiveness. It gives inner peace. It changes one's life. It restores friendship with God and his relationship with others. Inner peace.
0: Yeah.
1: Peace.
0: Yes.
1: Jesus Christ says, you know, I give you peace. Not the peace that the world gives. Because when men say peace, sudden destruction will come upon you.
0: Definitely.
1: But the peace that is the peace that surpasses all understanding. Peace is something which is internal. Peace. When you have peace, you can sleep.
0: Mm-hmm. Bishop, you know, even when you drive on the roads here in Antigua, I tell my children, the people out there, man, I might be too, you know, we were talking against, you know, because my children said too, you know, that they are crazy. That is Jeffrey. Boy, Antigua really, really, really needs a shake up, you know. The people, you know, a lot of people, they are angry, you know. They're
1: angry.
0: Crazy. Oh, yeah. You know, I mean, something I have to say, what have I, you know, Mommy Jeff, you know how many times I've had people, like one day I was coming up on Factory Road, and, you know, the road was very busy, traffic, heavy traffic and thing, and this fellow was blowing me to go down. The only going down, I was to hit the man before me. So I tell him, I can't go any further. Mommy Jeffrey, before I could quint 1, 2, 3, Bishop Jeffrey, the man was out of his car. Mm-hmm. Came to my car door to pull out the pass and beat the pass then. You know, I mean, when the question must be, so people have to understand, we live here, and the people, they are angry, they are very the angry. Least like a thing. Because think about it, you know, somebody's asking you to go further down. When have we moved from that to come out of your car to come to a next man's car, and nobody asks about expletives, a lot of colorful language.
1: You know, one time on another radio program, I said, everybody in Antigua angry.
0: Yeah, man, they're very angry.
1: And when you listen to the talk shows,
0: yeah, they're very angry.
1: You can see the anger.
0: They're very angry, Bishop.
1: And you mentioned about that. I have a friend, and, you know, he has a problem in the car, he doesn't drive now. And he said to me, Bishop, me need more of driving Antigua again. Because, I mean, there's no courtesy.
0: No.
1: Right? I mean, no. you're driving slow, and they bust bad, you know, yeah, old man, yeah. You know.
0: They're very rude.
1: Yes.
0: They're very rude.
1: You know.
0: Bishop, you know, why I'm telling you, we're hitting some real relevant points tonight. My children are, you know, they are big children now, 18 and 20, 21, and they're learning to drive, you know, and so on. And, you know, that's what I said to them. I said, you know, like my son now has his license and everything. And the others now, you know, they are 16 and coming up. And I said to them, two of the most basic rules of the road if you don't learn anything else. Number one is safety. That's number one. But Bishop, the number two is, well, number one is also a problem. But number two has gone to the window. Courtesy is one of the, Bishop, is one of the road rules. You know, you be courteous to your fellow motorists. Where is that?
1: When my son was, he got a license when he was 16 or something. He got like very early.
0: Yeah.
1: I just tell him, look, driving is 1% skill.
0: Yes.
1: And 99% think what the next idiot is going to do.
0: Yeah. Bishop, it was my twin brother.
1: Right? I tell you, so look, that's a 1% skill.
0: Yeah.
1: And 99% think what the next idiot is going
0: to
1: do.
0: Yeah. It was my twin brother that taught me to drive. He was a policeman in Jamaica. And he said to me, they called us Peter and Paul. And our names on the birth certificate is Philbert and Philip. So Peter said to me when he was teaching me to drive, his twin brother, my twin brother teaching me to drive, he said, Paul, tell yourself this, that you are the only sensible man on the road. Tell yourself that everybody else there is an idiot, because if you tell yourself that that man is sensible, he's going to lick you so hard. You know, so we're just saying that, Bishop, that the people are very angry.
2: Angry.
0: Lord.
1: Angry.
0: Oh my God, man. I'm very impolite, man, and, you know,
1: look,
0: come on.
1: If you were to come by my house today.
0: Yeah. Yes. Yes.
1: Right? And you hear the kind of language, mm-hmm. even the school children.
0: Mm-hmm. Mm-hmm.
1: Even the school children, Bishop
0: mm-hmm.
1: Johnson.
0: Mm-hmm. Mm-hmm.
1: If you hear the language, mm-hmm. you talk about
0: I'm
1: colorful.
0: Very out of order.
1: You talk about colorful.
0: Yeah.
1: And the type of thing that they would say.
0: Mm-hmm.
1: The meaning things. Mm-hmm. And the, I mean, when we are at that age, we're afraid to talk in the kind of language.
0: Yeah. And especially if it's the big people behind Bishop mm-hmm. Jeffrey.
1: Right? You grew up as a child. You have to be very careful what you say.
0: Yeah, man. Any adult don't get up your
1: own. You couldn't even pass a big word without
0: saying more than that. Yeah, yeah.
1: You know?
0: I was down by Princess Margaret. My two sons play football. And I'm seated right there with them. I remember, Jeff, if you ever hear those like a 12-year-old and 13-year-old, the kind of expletives. I say, hello, you realize an adult is here? No, maybe they never saw me. I've you know, Bishop, you have to forgive. I don't know what's happening. You know, like, they have no regard for no one. You know, so I'm only saying, Bishop, that we want people to understand that we can't just pull a plaster over this thing. We're having some serious problems, Bishop. We need to nip it in the bud. And they say, a word to the wise is sufficient. Yeah?
1: Yeah. We're going to continue this next video, because we're almost out of time.
0: This is very important tonight, Bishop.
1: You know, because God, hallelujah. You know, we're saying that we're not adverse to... we understand the scriptures,
0: yeah,
1: right? And we understand the value of the scriptures. We understand the whole aspect of context and these things. And but lifestyle is very important.
0: Yes, yes, yes, yes.
1: Lifestyle.
0: Yes.
1: And, you know, nations are punished because they did not obey God. You know, whenever Israel sinned, God caused the enemy to afflict them. Whenever Israel, because remember, they're God's people. And whenever they walk out of line, God caused the enemies to afflict them. You know? And if our nation, remember, this is like a carte blanche roadmap for a nation, because God doesn't have, he said, my people, but those, the remnant, God's people, those who have been born again, right? And I know that, you know, in Antigua, not just Antigua, you know, but there are those who vilify Christianity and will you know, find the meaning of things to say, white man book, white man write this and all kind of things, whatever and so forth. It was the same book that's going to judge us.
0: Simple.
1: The same book that we vilify and say, white man, write to him and all kind of foolishness. Right? Because one day, the Bible says, one day every knee will have to bow and every tongue shall confess that Jesus Christ is Lord. And so the books will be open and under the book.
0: Mm-hmm.
1: And the, whosoever names are not found in the book of life, what's going to happen? Cast into hellfire. Whether you want to believe it or not, that's what the word of God says.
0: Definitely.
1: Right? And, you know, when you think of the account with the rich man, we call it Dives. And it's not a parable, because we know that in scripture, a parable doesn't contain a person's name. So we know that the parable is not a parable, because the man's name was mentioned, Lazarus. Right? Two things happen. The rich man died, was buried. See, you can imagine the type of funeral they had. You know, the eulogy and everybody saying it was such a nice man and you name it. You would have facilitated a lot of funerals.
0: Yes, sir. Bling, bling, bling, bling.
1: You know, and you go to some these funerals, and the person who is not that you want to disrespect the person, you know, we don't preach to living anyway. You know, but the type of life that a person would have lived.
0: Yes, yeah.
1: And then the person is eulogized as the best of individuals, maybe even savior. You know. I remember one time I was doing a funeral, and somebody made a remark. So, you know, you sure are your father, are your mother don't talk about? You know, and what's the difference? Lazarus died, but he was escorted by angels into Abraham's bosom.
0: Yeah.
1: And the irony of the story of the account is that the rich man in hell was an evangelist.
2: What?
1: Mm-hmm. Preaching. Mm-hmm. He said, go and warn my brethren. Tell not to come to this place. So we need to speak the truth in Antigua and Barbuda to let the nation know.
0: Definitely.
1: That the first condition, the first prerequisite is to repent. Godly sorrow. When we repent, we don't continue to do the same things. The lying and the vindictiveness and the cheating and these things. No. These things that when if we truly repent, they must be of the past. They must be of the past, right?
0: Definitely, sir. Definitely.
1: Because that is what is required of us.
0: Definitely.
1: A godly sorrow, repentance, change of attitude, change of thinking, total change.
0: Mm-hmm.
1: 180 degrees
3: turn.
0: Yes.
1: Turn from our wicked ways and ask the Lord to help us.
0: Definitely.
1: Has to be a daily, you know, repentance is a daily. Because we sin in thought, word, and deed. Then God says, if we say we have no sins, we deceive ourselves, and the truth is not in us. But if we confess our sins,
3: He's faithful and just.
1: He's faithful, He's just.
3: To
1: forgive us and to do what, Bishop?
3: Cleanse us
0: from all.
1: And to cleanse us from all.
0: Yeah. It's still available.
1: It's still available.
0: Yeah, still available, Bishop.
1: It's still available.
0: Yeah. This is a spiritual moment tonight. This is a very spiritual moment tonight. Bishop, just as I know you're closing out right now, that as you said a while ago, you know, that about the Dives and the Lazarus experience, and, you know, we have it in the book of Luke, what we want to say to the people, you know, that even the flip side, that's the punishment part of it. The flip side to it in terms of the reward, where we are saying both in terms of punishment or reward, there are two segments to it, the now and the later. And right now, we are paying the price. And later on, if we don't know the Lord, there's another price to pay. Same thing now, if you flip it around with the blessing, the Lord said that I'll give you 100-fold. No. And in the life to come, eternal life. So what we're saying, Bishop, that when we turn over to God, when we repent and return to God, and as I say, return, because God owns us, He made us, we belong to Him. So if we return to Him, Bishop, then I'm saying to people that the blessing is twofold. It's now 100-fold now in Mark chapter 10 from verse 28, and in the life to come, eternal life. And as we say now, the flip side with the Lazarus story, we're down here, right? We're paying the price here in Antigua and Barbuda and in our world. But then this is not the end of it. There's another segment to it, you know, and so on. So we're saying to people, be careful. I guess the point tonight that, Bishop, I really love tonight, because tonight is a spiritual moment. We were saying to our people, return to God. We are suffering dearly. Suffering dearly. And we're saying the solution is to return to God and let Him help us.
1: Yeah, because it's clear. Behold, God is not mocked. Whatsoever man soweth, that he will reap.
0: Yes.
1: And we're reaping what we would have sowed.
0: Yeah, definitely.
1: There's a natural thought to it, and there's also spiritual thought to it.
0: Definitely.
1: Right? So we're saying that the people, the nation of Antigua, the inhabitants, whether you're born here, whether you come from here, the fact that you live here.
0: Definitely.
1: You're part of the inhabitants.
0: Yes.
1: Right? You're part of Antigua. You live here. And the fact is, whatever happens here affects every one of us. And we are accountable, responsible, and we can be good citizens by following the commandments of the Lord. Not by just saying that we are Christians. I mean, it's an thing to say, oh, we are a Christian society, right? I said that we are a religious society. Because if we were Christians, we would not do the things that are against God. There's a difference between religion and salvation. Religion, man's attempt to find God. And repeat it. Religion is man's attempt to find God. Salvation is what God has given to us through Jesus Christ. We don't live under that old Mosaic covenant. Nobody could have kept that. Christ came with a new covenant of grace. Grace, G-R-A-C-E. Mercy. Forgiveness. As you said, some mercy there was great.
0: Yes.
1: And grace was free.
0: Yes.
1: Pardon there was multiplied to me. There my brother and soul found liberty where?
3: At Calvary.
1: So Antigone needs to come back to Calvary. It's no magic one. It's very simple, Bishop. It's very simple. Live above sin.
0: Yes.
1: But I said that that those in Christ, those who are in Christ, don't practice to live in sin. Because of the goodness of God, which leads me to repentance. And daily, we need to go to God and ask God for daily cleansing and for fresh grace and for fresh mercies. And bear in mind, Lamentations, it is because of the Lord's mercies that we're not consumed. It's not so hard, Bishop.
0: Yeah, it's a powerful night this, Bishop. Powerful night.
1: We complicate things, right?
0: Yes.
1: Make it so hard, as if it's something that we can't solve. The crime rate can be solved.
0: Definite.
1: Just by entreating people to come to Christ, to turn their lives over to Jesus Christ. That's where real change starts. Right? That's where real change starts. Change starts in the heart, and when we turn our lives over to Jesus Christ, he said, we can testify of what the Lord has done for us, where he would have brought us from.
0: Yes.
1: It's not works that would have saved us. Because works can't save anybody. Right? Works cannot save anybody. We're saved to do good works, but works don't save us. Right? It is a personal encounter that we must have. It's a turnaround, as you mentioned.
0: Yes, definitely.
1: The Apostle Paul was very religious, but he was a murderer. No, he did not throw a stone, but he was an accomplice, an accessory to Stephen.
0: Definitely.
1: But when he met Jesus Christ on the Damascus Road, and he was changed. That's why we used to sing a song, it's a great change.
3: Since I was born.
1: I thank God, we all can thank God for salvation.
0: Yes.
1: Because salvation has allowed us to be where we are today.
0: Yes.
1: And we are kept by grace.
3: Yes.
1: We are kept by grace. It's an amazing grace. How sweet a sound.
0: Yes.
1: That saved a wretch like me.
0: Glory to God.
1: I once was lost. But now I see.
3: Hallelujah.
1: No, I once was lost.
0: But now I'm found. Yes.
1: Was blind.
0: But now I can see. Glory to God.
1: What a wonderful experience. Mm-hmm. Bishop, it's a good experience to give heart to the Lord.
0: Yeah, definitely. And it's been a long time we haven't had these kind of discussions. We have become so advanced.
1: tell the people how you felt when you
0: Yeah, and here I am 46 years later. And I tell people, Mommy Jeffrey and Daddy Jeffrey, if I die right now, I'm 100%, not 99%, satisfied with my life. That tells the story, Bishop. 100%, not 99%, is the greatest experience to have when you're genuinely saved, Bishop. You can't get it better than that. And as I said, it's 46 years of it. So I'm not just talking about my mom.
1: 51 years.
0: Hallelujah.
1: 51 years ago.
0: Yes.
1: I gave my heart to the Lord.
0: Yes.
1: 51 years ago.
0: Yes.
1: And I got my first license in 1979. And it's the greatest decision.
0: Oh my.
1: That I would have made.
0: Oh my.
1: The best decision. Can I make anything better than that?
0: It's a wonderful experience.
1: Right? And when you think of what the Lord would have done, where he would have brought us from. So I said, when I think of the goodness of Jesus, and what is done for me.
0: Yes.
1: Have you seen them song?
0: My soul
1: cries out, hallelujah. We don't sing that kind of song again, Bishop. We don't sing that kind of songs anymore.
0: Yes.
1: Why?
0: Yeah.
1: We become so modernized now. That we sing this modern.
0: Yeah. It's always going off the emotion, Bishop, and jump up, you know. And so, but these kind of songs have a lot of theology.
1: Of course.
0: Yeah, and messaging, you know. Yeah.
1: Yes.
0: My soul cries out, hallelujah.
4: Thank God.
0: Yeah, yes. Thank God for saving me.
1: You know, and say, so it's salvation or anything that money could buy.
0: Yeah.
1: The rich would live and the poor would die. But thank God that salvation is free.
0: Yeah.
1: Well, it causes Jesus Christ life anyway.
0: Yes.
1: But that was for a cause.
0: Yes.
1: For God's of the world.
0: Yes.
1: That He gave His only begotten Son. Everybody knows that one day. But they hardly quote the next verse.
0: Yes.
1: God did not send His Son to condemn the world, but that the world through Him might be saved.
0: Yes.
1: And salvation is for everybody. It's free.
4: Anybody.
1: Free.
4: Anybody.
1: You know, whoever it is, free. The good, there's nothing to do good anyway. You know, but you know, on a serious note, that, you know, I mean, give it a little time.
0: Yeah.
1: You know, but it's instructive, it's important. Antigua, hear us. We have said that we're living in perilous times.
0: Yes.
1: We know the Bible says that. Men will love themselves and so forth, and love the pleasure and whatever and so forth. We don't have to allow the scripture to be fulfilling in us, you know. And I think that's the mistake that many of us make. Allowing the scripture to be fulfilled in us.
0: Mm-hmm.
1: On the negative side, that is. Not for the better,
0: mm-hmm.
1: but for the worse. But if there's real transformation, and we're not talking about religion now, we're talking about salvation through the finished work of Christ. You realize that if Antiguan, especially young people, were to turn to God, matter solve.
0: Mm-hmm. Yeah.
1: Matter solve.
0: Yeah. And we, the church, Bishop, we need to lead the way.
1: Yes.
0: You see, because as I say, how will they hear if we don't carry the word?
1: Yes. Whatever it says.
0: Yeah.
1: How can they hear except there's a preacher?
0: Mm-hmm. I have to carry the word.
1: Yes.
0: You know, and carrying the word is that we have we are on the radio right now. We have a lot of opportunities. But what are we doing with those opportunities, Bishop?
1: Yeah.
0: You know, because the airwaves are right out there. We are, you know, on Facebook, we are, you know, on the YouTube, and we are on the radio. But what is it? What is the content of what we are preaching and teaching, Bishop? That's where the problem is.
1: The content.
0: Yeah.
1: Because a lot of times you're hearing, you know, get rich, you get saved, and everything will be okay.
0: Yeah, yeah.
1: Or, you know, everything will be nice and dandy and so forth. But no.
0: Mm-mm. That's not the word.
1: It's not like that.
0: That's not the word.
1: That's
0: not the word.
1: You know? I mean, the Bible talks about taking souls by violence.
0: Mm-hmm.
1: Because it's... We are in a war.
0: Mm-hmm.
1: Right? And we're losing the war. We are in a war. There's a war that has been raged on the inhabitants of this country.
0: Mm-hmm.
1: When a man cannot sleep, and they'll feel safe.
0: Yes.
1: In his home.
0: Yes.
1: Right? Anyway. Bishop?
0: Yes.
1: Sends out with a prayer.
0: Father, we thank You for this opportunity, Lord, to be able to address our nation of Antigua and Barbuda. We always relish it, O God. Father, Your word is very clear that, Lord, we have called the nation to a day of prayer and fasting, and we are saying, God, that is very good. And now we are saying on this program that we need to now go beyond that. Oh God, not just a day, but that God, it will become our lifestyle. We will return to You, oh God. Oh Lord, remember our nation.
1: Yes.
0: Father, we need You. If never a time we need You, Lord, it is now. Father, Lord, what people don't understand, Lord, when we kill one another, Lord, that those are human beings. They have children.
1: Yes.
0: They have families. So, Lord, those who are taking it for a joke, oh Lord, is very serious, oh God, because we are depriving, oh God, families of their loved ones, oh God, and it's not funny. So, God, we're asking for Your intervention.
1: Yes, Lord.
0: That will move away, God, from this callousness, from this selfishness, oh God, and that we return to you. Father, I pray that this program tonight will resonate out, dear God, that we need to repent as a nation, and that we'll need to return to you, oh God, and allow you to guide us and to lead us. Thank you again for Bishop Jeffrey and Sister Jeffrey. Thank you for this program, oh God. Thank you for ZDK, Lord, Liberty Radio 97.1. We put ourselves into your hands now, oh God.
1: Oh Jesus.
0: As you have spoken to our hearts tonight, oh God, I pray it will bring change among us, oh God, that we'll see a difference in the name of Jesus Christ of Nazareth. Amen, amen, amen, amen.
1: And this has been The Church in Politics. I'm your host, Bishop Jeffrey, on behalf of Bishop Johnson, Sister Jeffrey, saying good night. God bless you, and stay safe, stay blessed, and we'll see you next week, the Lord tarries.

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0: side out. But as Cornwall departs, the crowd at Kensington rises for King Cornwall. What a knock. 49 from 16 as he departs. Not the chances, though, of the Antiguan Barbuda Falcons.
1: Yeah, well bolded by Everett here. Not going as full as Cornwall expected. He's not going to use his feet to get close to the ball. He's just using his arms. He got a length delivery, a leg break, spinning away from him. Not getting a lot of battle. They set it high in the air. And who is that long off? Man, one of the best catchers and fielders in the region, and taking an easy catch. And Imran Tahir obviously would say, look, I've got you, but it's a little too late. That's having 1-1, only requiring another 6 runs, but the writing is on the wall for the Guyana Amazon Warriors.
0: Yeah, so the new batsman is going to be Amir Jangu, the man from Trinidad and Tobago. He's had a very good season for the West Indies and a pretty good, decent one for the Antigua and Barbuda Falcons. So,
1: Cornwall has done his job. He's bruised and battered the Guyana Amazon Warriors bowlers.
0: So they still need 6 to win. Here comes Tahir Bowles to Jangu, and Jangu's driving, missing, taken there by the keeper, or dropped by the keeper.
1: That's a full length delivery outside the off stump. I'm just looking to hit it hard rather than just stroke it, missing the ball. Not taken cleanly by wicketkeeper Shea Holt.
0: Here he comes again, Bowles to Jangu. And Jangu's driving through extra cover. That's a beautiful shot. A textbook cricket shot for 4. So just 2 runs needed now to win. And the Antigua and Barbuda Falcons booking their spot for Sunday.
1: Yes. Googly just spinning away full length. Amir Jangu getting up to the pitch of the ball and stroking it sweetly through extra cover down to the boundary for 4. Wonderful cricket shot.
0: They've changed the field a lot. They've brought in, well, everyone. Just one man in that square bound. Here comes Tahir now. Bowles with 2 runs to win. And Jangu is stroking this ball nicely off the back foot, but straight to the field that been off door run.
1: Yes, good comeback delivery there from Captain Imran Tahir.
2: There is renewed tension in the world today.
1: The pace is a lot different as well.
0: Tahir comes in again, and Bowles to Jangu. And Jangu

0: Sanders driving straight to the fielder. Still no run. The fifth over comes to an end. It's 75 for one with just two to win.
1: I don't know where you're going, Barry.
0: Well, the executive producer says, no, take it.
1: I've won the most clues.
2: Keeping a close eye on a developing war between Iran and Iraq in the Persian Gulf, a war which seems to be escalating.
3: The Soviet Union says it's fight to fight.

0: the way you go to King's Jewelry in Georgetown.
1: That sounds all right. Harry, what do you expect? He's a jeweler for a very long time, over 40 years. Yeah. Very, very long time.
0: Here he comes again at Bulls. He comes down the pitch and drives inside out over cover. This should go a long way towards the boundary. They get one and they're going to come back for the second. Game, set, match, Antigua and Barbuda Falcons. They're flown in to Sunday's final. Diana will have another bite at the cherry, because tomorrow they will

passion and world tension for us to have one big party, a peace party, with all the world leaders. I mean all the world leaders, the capitalists, the communists, the leftists and the righteous, the racists, the idealists, the reformists, I mean all the isses. Wouldn't it be nice? And in this party, all we're going to talk about is love. Yes, love. And how to make it the answer to all of today's problems. After all, we are all God's children.

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I mean all the world leaders, the capitalists, the communists, the leftists and the rightists, the racists, the idealists, the reformists, I mean all the isses. Wouldn't it be nice? And in this party, all we're going to talk about is love. Yes, love. And how to make it the answer to all of today's problems. After all, we are all God's children.

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No, sir. Because him can't get to sleep in the day. Me have to sleep so me can stay young and fresh. Tell you. If Granny did still there, it wouldn't dare come trouble me. Granny would have cuss him. Love you, Granny.

More music with Move Over. We'll be right back.

0: the fella.
1: You're in the studio.
2: Hey, we are one of the greatest fans. We are one of the greatest fans. He'll drop off or lift off for the first voice I create. If first voice I ever hear is one of the greatest fans. He'll drop off or lift back on the sun.
1: Am I on the ear?
2: You're not on the ear. You're natural. You're live and direct, girl. What happened to you? You're warrior false. Why the old man that you went? You're not hearing yourself on the radio?
1: No.
2: Well, if you're not hearing
1: the volume.
2: If you turn it up, it will be top on.
1: I can't hear myself.
2: Okay.
1: I'm not on the radio.
2: Yes, yes. You can hear yourself.
1: I think I'm hearing a little thing
2: now. Of course you're hearing yourself.
1: Okay, well, move over.
2: What?
1: I'm so happy.
2: That?
1: I'm elated.
2: That?
1: I can't sleep.
2: Y'all win?
1: I'm haunted. I'm walking on cloud nine.
2: Mm-mm.
1: Oh, Lord. Move
2: the tall
1: over.
2: Man.
1: May I walk from my foot?
2: Oh.
1: The cricket was outstanding. Standing.
2: Mm.
1: People must think we're crazy. I clap, some laugh. Oh, I clap and shout. What a cricket. Falcon win. And by plenty. The bowlers did a good job. And is only three batsmen because, you know, Cornwall, he hit some six, some four. You know, he can't.
2: What a guy.
1: And look, he make 49, but he out.
2: Yeah.
1: But he start the batting, yeah. And he did a good job. You know, he fat. You have forgiven.
2: Yeah.
1: But he start the batting, yeah. And he did a good job. You know, he fat. You have forgiven and take. He fat.
2: He would be one of the fastest.
1: And look,

0: tell them a play. Look, I forget the bell there. I can hear the bell ringing at Johnson. And he get up his two hands and he sits up. Look, it was really nice. And then everybody agreed and a hug. No enmity. No enmity, no jealousy. Mm-hmm. Then just win, then win. And they see everybody shake hands and be cool. You understand? Nobody cuss, nobody.
1: I don't love the team performance.
0: It was really a gentleman game tonight.
1: No. It was a half. Halfway. It was a halfway game. Because 70-something runs
0: in. Come on. Let's have no time be done.
1: Yeah, well, you know, those guys, man. Anyhow.
0: They did well.
1: Yeah, they did well to reach 70-something. I did well to what?
0: No, at the other side makes 70-something now.
1: That's what I'm saying. So if they, you know, you put runs on the board. Yeah. I love to see runs on the board. That's the most.
0: They didn't put any tonight.
1: I mean, that's what it's kind
0: maybe
1: of thing. You know, it's
0: maybe
1: a one
0: they're
1: side,
0: tired.
1: It's a one side.
0: Because they just play better quickie than that. Maybe they were tired. I don't like the captain for that side. I'm like the captain for Barbados too. But we love the Falcons. Only the best.
1: Pastor must christen them. Pastor will christen them. Pick me first.
0: No. Yeah. I don't back West Indies cricket team.
1: West Indies is the home tongue.
0: Your home tongue.
1: Exactly, Pastor Christy, they picked me first.
0: Yes.
1: Because the only fool broke their own heart. Because one
0: well
1: thing,
0: done,
1: you know, right now, right
0: now, and we can't sleep tonight.
1: Right now, ask me who me back. Antigua, right? Because we live here. But if for St. Vincent and Antigua was playing, ask me who me back.
0: Well, it have a back, St. Vincent.
1: You have sense. But if you suppose they are supposed
0: to get back your hometown, but I would have banged you like a road man.
1: Well, you yeah, are right, bang me in another party. But suppose they say, okay, say if something are going to a war, who you think me to fight for?
0: With St. Vincent?
1: Yeah, St. Vincent.
0: Antigua
1: Antigua
0: going to war with St. Vincent. Well, you're going to fight for the two of them.
1: Huh?
0: Maybe the fight for the two of them.
1: No, well, I put some expensive business here. Tell me, what are you going to do? Spoil. My joy and my living.
0: You wasn't watching the cricket. This cricket sweet me back.
1: I was watching, but I was listening. If you notice, the last. I put it on the air.
0: I can't sleep, no move over.
1: Well, if you can't sleep, so what, the tall man?
0: The tall man,
1: they buy window right now, look up.
0: I even drink one for myself, I have 150 proof rum in ya.
1: What?
0: If me drink rum, years now I have that.
1: Uh-huh.
0: If me drink rum, but I just take one shot and just go sleep, but I don't drink rum.
1: But you, hey, that tall man.
0: 50 proof rum.
1: Mm-hmm. Where the tall man do you win there?
0: A tall man.
1: You see, you're right. He had nothing. Push, invite the short man to win there. You go see. You're going to drink one immediately.
0: One more.
1: Yeah, it was excited.
0: Nice.
1: But
0: yeah.
1: The only thing I would have liked to see runs on the board. But we got this to us, 70-something.
0: Are
1: you glad they didn't make the run? No, I love who's the fairness. I love who's the go for it. If you're a man, if you're so such and such, go for it. Because the big man, the big guy knock off all the runs. Only sorry that but he would have been one of the men broke the record to say that one of the fastest half century.
0: And the next one, you know, the final, and you know that, and you have to fight, and you know. Mm-hmm. But tonight, you could feel nobody across nobody upon the field. And
1: but why should I be
0: it
1: here?
0: It was a gentleman's game tonight.
1: Well, all right, you won't find them kind
0: but
1: of Sunday because
0: enjoy.
1: It was.
0: They do it and I go behind the man and saw the ref. We have to go and tell the man stop it when Pollard was going up behind the boy Joseph. Joseph.
1: No, well, it is
0: a... And the umpire had to go and tell him stop it and the captain had to go for him. And he was going on after the man after, I don't know what was wrong, and the boy Joseph Shama across from the
1: field. That was a...
0: Let us do that. So tonight was nice. Nobody do that to nobody.
1: Yeah, because
0: it was a gentleman's game. You sit down and enjoy it.
1: It is was Labour Party game, but the rest of the night was UPP and across. Everything, you know. You know me, you know mother people.
0: Move over, I went home today.

0: Hey. I just want the whole people of shop. I'm going to go to the bargain center. Well, Perry B. Meet in the bargain center, old school.
1: Mm.
0: And look, nigga shop for drop. Till it drop. Big basket.
1: Why that happened?
0: Eh?
1: Why that happened? At Christmas time, carnival time.
0: It's gone up, but the economy a boom.
1: Oh, so instead of things going up,
0: yes,
1: the shopping at your job because, you know, when money afloat.
0: No, you just have to buy your needs, yeah?
1: So when money afloat, you can't in float.
0: You just have to buy your needs, but sometimes you go overboard, because me buy one ice cream today, because me want ice cream, and me want yam ice cream, me don't yam my lunch, me yam my dessert. I'm
1: going
0: to buy bagel, a long time I see bagel today.
1: Hello, come on,
0: bagel, bagel. I'm so glad to buy a long time in a yam bagel.
1: Mm.
0: I'm a cream. Cheese. I mean, pamper myself.
1: Yes.
0: Pamper yourself sometime, but you know, every time you can't buy the necessity, you buy your needs. You don't buy your wants, you buy your needs. To them, I buy a little bit of my wants. And you know, well, you understand. You just
1: treat yourself. You're all right.
0: You're different. I put my money may spend. I'm not forgetting about the account for
1: But let me tell you, you're different. You don't have no problem, no. Well, the people have a problem because you're just like the chairman of the opposition. Yeah, you know, no pick me for support, so you know, no problem.
0: I don't get wrong.
1: Huh?
0: Me not tell you again to move over.
1: But she a big, But you not know, pick me. You had to pick me.
0: No, man, I'm not
1: where exactly are the child?
0: What
1: exactly Kong say you are big you don't then they have to depend on you and so I say just like a she she don't have to depend where she be a she? Yeah she a lucky thing. I can't remember me. How come me not remember and so on I'm supposed to be used to be part
0: of good night, AI, how are you doing? I hear you're batting and you're batting.
1: You can't imagine.
0: I'll play the clip today.
1: No, I have it.
0: I'll play the clip and man call in and say something with this boy that this stupid boy from Guyana.
1: Me and no boy.
0: I think I'll play that clip, but let me tell you, if it's Rasai, well, it's probably Bonnie.
1: Rasai. Yeah, Rasai. Rasai, take on. Because
0: you're trying to spot on.
1: No. What happened? AI take on spot on about Adrian and call an Adrian program. Oh, hold on, you know, okay, you better call back on next time because we can't get that. But anyway, okay, I'll just do it now. But when AI calling about Adrian, I'm sure I'm talking about the spot dog and so on and then. Boy, the Ras has pissed turned back in all that.
0: Me ever hear that for myself. You know, not he, ain't going to cost no woman, so.
1: You know, they call them a lot. Who wouldn't cost one? You know Rasai?
0: I joke, yeah. Well, for how we talk, he doesn't sound like he would do something like that.
1: You know what kind of people them they be? Let me tell you, if you know, all of the, every one of the UPPP, they were nothing. If you notice, the UPP use all the garbage. That's why when Ivina was talking, calling our prime minister, them he was talking, let me tell you, they're backward.
0: Yeah.
1: They're backward thing, but wait, let me see. She chose a word, man. Oh, okay, she chose her, but when she started talking about trying to mean when speaking, boy, he come on when AI talk about Spartan, boy, you know, the piece
0: that's what I say, Spartan.
1: Hey, listen, When AI talk about...
0: Oh, you say spot on and then you say Rasai.
1: No, listen, no, man. It will happen. That's why you have food. That's
0: okay,
1: why,
0: go ahead.
1: That's why
0: I'm
1: talk.
0: Listening. I'm always coming to sleepy tall tonight. It's
2: looking sweet. You're saying you're going to sit on your hands and your mouth?
1: Mm.
2: While your children die in the street?
1: You're still there?
0: Yeah.
2: Don't tell me foolishness
1: listen.
2: Now.
1: Hold on.
2: Caller, good afternoon. Welcome to Voice of the People.
3: Good afternoon, Mr. Adrian. How are you doing?
2: I am well, my dear. And you?
3: Yes, I'm amazing.
2: All right.
1: You get it?
3: Spot on. Hold on. Of not getting money and every minute him up here calling and a talk about money and a call up the bigger head them name. Tell Spot on leave Miss Brown alone, number one. And if him tired of not getting money, look how much thing the government do for Spot on. The government put Spot on in our area where Spot on after taking bucket and them from him and him family members and care them got cooks to throw them away. Tell Spot on him get one house where him have one toy. Toilet when can't flush it now. Tell Spartan, leave the job, leave public works job and go find a job when can get him weekly pay, monthly pay.
1: Okay.
3: Fortnite pay and leave Prime Minister Brown alone. Leave Mariah Brown alone and leave Miss Brown alone. Tell him that I'm tired for ear Spartan right now. He might annoy my spirit.
2: All right.
0: Let me hear him.
1: Hold on.
2: Where are the guns coming from? That's the question of the day. This one says it is alleged that a family member pay off to carry these things. Phones, lighters.
0: What you say?
2: Stuff.
1: Hold on.
2: I'm tired of every minute people, family members dying.
1: Hold on.
2: Oh, boy.
1: Let me see.
2: Caller, good afternoon. Welcome to Voice of the People.
4: Hey, John.
2: Yes, sir.
4: One, who does that Jamaican that Nebania? I chat them to this thing.
2: Tell
4: them to be realistic now.
0: And
2: he was saying you're going to sit on your hands.
1: You can imagine. Hey, Gian, he's a Guyanese. You think me could have the host and type of program? He's a Guyanese. And he makes pattern. He make that demon's day. Hold on. I have something
0: wrong.
1: I know the reason why. Hold on. You're coming through, but
5: you're in the team.
1: Take it in. Okay. Go ahead, though.
0: Whose voice was that? Move over.
1: That Ras Pissai.
0: Ras I?
1: Pissai. Has piss. Yeah, because she was talking about the demon Spatai. Spot on.
0: Mm-hmm.
1: And sign over there because of the owner's place. She was remember she talking and then now the raspis.
0: So he bun.
1: Oh, so he just take over there, like his spot on over there at the Miss Brown office over public works. And he say he claim that he has so much a problem and he has this type of thing and all this type of thing. Every man in the power so he lucky that he could. Huh?
0: But the call for he forget one transfer from day, man. He can't work on a hustle. He's drunk.
1: Only
0: he can't disrespect the minister, so.
1: But you know what I mean? And every minute when he call him for observer.
0: And that man Adrian need to pay for his dirty tongue. Somebody need to take him to court.
1: Adrian can't pay for. Adrian can't pay because Adrian are better. Let's see.
0: What's that in my ear hole?
1: Something is in my ear hole. You hold on. I got in the car here. Okay. You stand by there, okay? Because me have to do some kind of...
0: And you look for cut off?
1: No. Me have to do some kind of multitask. Hold on. Don't move. Let me go. Hold on 1 second. Let me see if we do the multitask here. Hi, good night.
6: Hi, good night. Move over.
1: Hi, good night.
6: You getting this thing mixed up now. It's not
1: Rasai,
6: it's Spot on.
1: That's Mrs. Spot on. The young lady
6: Spot
1: talk.
6: The one,
1: right.
6: Spot on is the one that crossed in the Jamaican.
1: Rasai. Okay, Spot on, call back. Okay, sorry. Okay, good.
6: Yeah,
1: okay,
6: take
1: sorry.
6: Take your time. We're getting the name and then mixed up.
1: Okay, thank you very much. Sorry. Okay.
6: Okay.
1: Respect. All right, good. Ship back over, you know.
0: Maybe see that. Cost a woman like that.
1: Yeah, okay. Who where's the Rasta I cause woman like that?
0: No, I'm not thinking of cause a woman like that.
1: Who? That piss that Rasta, that horse piss there? Yes. Tell me what
0: Until I hear him.
1: Yeah, okay. What happened? Yeah, as he said. Let me tell you something. How you mean? What happened for you head? Yeah, tell me which one of them from the UPP good. Tell me which anybody from the UPP. What exactly?
0: Not one.
1: When they heard the type of thing, so.
0: Oh, I'm not coming on the radio. Yeah. I'm coming on.
1: You what happened? It all man of trouble you tickle you. Me tell you because why you call the shot man and so on for take a because it all man the time man if I have a false. If I the shot man you false would have never if I me a false would have never drop off. Cause I would have never push up the body time man push off here and the OBM power man
0: Let me congratulate.
1: What?
0: Sir Andy, what name again? Sir Kirkley Ambrose.
1: Yeah, Miss
0: And let me say good night to his darling wife. That's my darling. His darling wife.
1: Yeah.
0: The lovely.
1: What a girl.
0: And the green papa.
1: green papa, Miss. That's Candy.
0: And what is
1: Candy
0: name again?
1: Sister.
0: No, Christopher, Sharon, Christopher, Cheryl. Everybody under the sun, Avril and everybody under the sun, the man of Bush and they wonder if they listen to this station in the night. You must let people know you're from ZDK Thursday night.
1: Let me tell you something.
0: I can't pick up my people.
1: They find me. Trust me, they find me. Yeah, when they scan, I saw them scan, and when they scan, they find me. A lot of people right now know that I'm here.
0: Flagman, man of Bush. There's a woman of Bush, man. Over the lady that died, the girl Andre. You know her? Lovely lady, man, with a golden voice. She's well spoken, like what the man named that will bring over the thing a morning time in the Prime Minister's office.
1: Morris.
0: Maurice Merchant.
1: Morris.
0: Yeah, man. She speaks something like him. Only that he had a male voice. And
1: but somebody,
0: But she take how they take the time and they form the words and massage the words.
1: She die.
0: That it come to lovely, lovely voices.
1: Yeah, and yesterday was the
0: Andre. Yeah. I don't remember.
1: Now yesterday
0: Nice lady. Well,
1: yesterday was the burial of Miss Gonsalvadin. Yeah, a funeral thing, everything.
0: I don't know her.
1: Nice lady, lovely lady, man.
0: Oh, she all, yesterday.
1: Yeah, all the dead people. All the good people. Me go for say all the good people. Me say all dead people. Yeah, I can't feel like you people them. All the good people them leaving us and so. That's why we say. That's why God. That's God. What a man. That's why I say. This earth is gonna be so terrible because all the good people then leaving and leave all the bad people. When you look upon all the bad people on this earth, you're gonna be a horrible earth. But before you leave, I want to get into this because as it was on the topic. So just imagine that AI calling and talking about, let me get back on this topic, and about the same spatter and the ignorantness and the, these type of things and so on, and your mama stumble every day, you cry and a bollock and blast a goat. And like when I go to hang, and so only the honest place. Auntie, these people are really sick. And the thing I turn back upon the PM. It really turn back upon the PM because when the PM say, when he make the statement and say he will never turn back nobody, thing, never to know the demons they may talk to, he will never turn with nobody and everybody. He never to know the demons they talk to because let me tell you something, he let some demons around him, you see? And I hope that only God alone could take him off of them.
0: And some of them
1: because majority, let me tell you something, you see Public Works? I was thinking about it. Public Works, majority of the workers, them over Public Works, are people who the UPP, they leave into those places and so on.
0: Yes.
1: And this type, because when you look upon yourself and the security, I see some of these security, I see many people over there. Let me tell you something. Mara Brown, God be with you and bless you, girl. Mm-hmm. And you have to be very careful. And according to close by, I don't know why they put you the close by.
0: Time is blown, pray.
1: And they need prayer.
0: Cover you under his wings.
1: She need prayer.
0: Protect you.
1: And Mr. PM, because, you know, right, trust me. You know, why not the little guy? No. God be with you, girl, and cover you and your family. Because you're in a horrible, horrible place. Mm-hmm. Because you're surrounded by lots of you people, nasty,
0: and
1: dirty.
0: Demon.
1: Exactly. You know what I mean? Because when you really think about the people, the you people that leave a lots of people over in public works and himself into those places and himself into certain places, and that, when the prime minister said that in Antonio, and so a lot of them use that and they start to ride and do as they damn like. Because I tell you, there is no part, no LAP supporters could ever go on like a people like a Spartan and them are calling every man and abuse. Hold on.
0: You could not be seen in a motorcade.
1: You understand me? I mean, the type of thing when I hear, when I heard this guy. When I heard this guy calling and he talking and over, and you know, the commissioner of police and all of them, because this guy,
0: Jamaican. He just said, Dutty Jamaican, looking at the damn black guy in the night time, he see
1: what Dutty, where Dutty day. No, but you see, you can't blame him, because you see people, that's why you see y'all guy, y'all supposed to look upon people like Adrian, and walk upon the blast, see them, wipe your foot upon the mouth. Because there is no way. No one of them could ever call in and talk about and call my Vincent Shaw people. You mad? I'm your host, are you? Why my uncle is going to say you're dirty Vincent Shaw and they come on my own show? You and guy and his agent. And when you have people when I want nothing. And I disgrace, because far as my concern, Jamaican guy and his all the same. But you are just like a wipe. You're like a toilet paper. You wipe the you people that bat on because what? You're just there, you're waiting, you know, because I don't know. He call in and abuse a foreigner, a non-national. You yourself calling Pumpkin for a program many times. And hear what he say? You could imagine if you, the call in and say something, I say, well, you're the car, you nasty, dirty bull poop. Boy, you put some word for you, just like I talk about a nasty Jamaica, whatever he called back in. When he called back in and saw when the word burn him. When he know the young lady talking facts, truth, and so on. And he burn him. Because every time you heard this guy, the minister, Glastonbury, and the minister, and he'll walk right into the office and all kinds of insect violence and walk right into the office. And there is no other part in the world you could ever done that, man.
0: Need a transfer.
1: You remember when I said, one big chance when she from the Prime Minister office said because she a public works on. What's
0: her
1: name?
0: ABS, she used to work.
1: What's her name?
0: Sherilyn James.
1: Yeah.
0: She used to work at ABS.
1: And the chance when she because she a public works to do what? What's Jumbie?
0: On a cemetery, I had a public works cemetery, Cooks
1: dumb. Cooks. I think a dog a cooks they push in one down in the little guard house down go.
0: She said she dressed up and she high shoes and she suit and she gone.
1: You understand me?
0: Can't touch you.
1: Yeah, because by the end of the day, them not God. So she right, them not God, because you see how they fall like a humpy dumpy. They must fall. Wickedness, evilness is not good. You know what I mean? And when I hear these people, because the young lady calling, and all he could call back in and say, that dirty, but you hear the rest of it now. Cap all the rest of it cut off. You don't want to hear the rest of it. All we say about the young, about the Jamaica and all the, when you hear the rest of it, we talk about the Jamaica. That may show you. How some of you Jamaican guys, is Adrian, and you talk to too.
0: Of course.
1: Adrian, and you talk to. And you sit back there and hear a spatter and talking, call back in and start to say, who that dirty day? You mad? No help, you don't care much. Me well, a party, I think anyone tell, I could ever call in and insult tell, my people, tell, them. Look at that.
0: Tell Spot and look in the bucket he carry in the night time, you see.
1: Well, hey, the young lady said that he what? Well, the young lady said that he, he make him. You know these people, we feel like a rasa and they are shitting. He used to shit in Haspan, but right now, if you go back, if you go down a Bobo Alley. Not a Bobo Alley, where the place named Dunga, we're soon for now, you're gonna. We're oh, gonna yes. call it up. No, no, that is not. No, don't call it that no more.
0: No, you know, they don't give it a name.
1: It's gonna be up. You know, calling to heard my girl say about the ghetto. People in the ghetto. It's not the ghetto anymore. They people, they have been cable television and so on and all these things before time. They used to have slap pail and bucket and all kind of nice style thing. That also have people like a poor house donkey, Alice, that Thomas, all of them that already. Why we come here a long time? We need a demon.
0: I was just about to ask you that.
1: All you heard now, the pitify. All they're talking about rapists. All they heard every day they have that, the pan radio. Magic. If they be only put out the real sentence, you wouldn't spend 2 years in prison.
0: Mm-hmm.
1: You wouldn't out here now for talk. You wouldn't out here now for people like himself, people like a you know, next, you know, Satan car correction. Yeah, you and soap and pan radio, twayo, put it twayo to.
0: Move over.
1: All right, now me no cost.
0: It introduced one injection for cut down.
1: Cut down the balls! Because they do. They put in. He put in drinks. Magic, the camera. If they be bringing the injection there before, you would have never. They put in drinks, would have never himself. Never himself. You could have drink it for nothing tomorrow. Well, maybe me and I might make it turn back and turn the show with data.
0: Oh,
1: but,
0: but anybody tall accuse you, no? Maybe in the domino, but them accuse you because they want to cut you down.
1: Hold on, man. Yeah, one thing.
0: And what? Nothing goes, so you have to plead your case because the man go on that.
1: Can you imagine? And
0: who man you think they get able to do that?
1: Hey, yeah, hold on.
0: Man that hold on.
1: Hold on, I think I have somebody. Hey, who will kick up against it?
0: Look,
1: he have,
0: pass.
1: And hey, how do you people?
0: No. They will never for do me that if me no man. Not
1: say,
0: hey, do that.
1: Say, hey, the UPP that call a drum be there for criticize our prime minister. Let me see me find this party. And hey, we say, he said that our prime minister, what? Election.
0: Who is the same spot on?
1: No. A drumbeat that have some kind of turn. Let me see if I can find this. Hold on. Let me see if I can find it.
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1: 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Where the people are listening,
5: sexual
1: follow.
5: Drive by lowering or blocking the effects of sex hormones.
1: Jesus, Lord, that's why we fast here for drop off. You know, listen.
5: Removal of reproductive organs, Edwin says, while sexual.
1: Listen to the idiot and so on. Okay, me for start on.
5: Seriousness. Punishment must remain grounded in law due to process and respect for human rights. He described Brown's proposal as irresponsible.
7: One wonders what in the 21st century could motivate the leader of a nation to suggest the most barbaric punishment on the face of this earth. Well, yes, Antigua has a sex court, and like the rest of the OCS, we have prevailing problems of sexual offenses against minors. And the courts have responded with a sentencing guideline.
1: Hold on, man, if you want this, wild talk, man.
7: And the judges have responded with long-term tenancies, imprisonment.
5: Edwin also questioned the motivation behind the proposal, arguing that the Prime Minister's statement amounts to a political stunt.
7: At the local prisons in Antigua, Grenada, St. Lucia, St. Vincent, what more does the Prime Minister of Antigua want? It seems to me that he has devolved his sensibilities into the gutter of political leadership, because this is nothing more than a political stunt. There must be an election coming up in Antigua, because it is well known that politicians usually reach at the bottom of the bucket, where all the debris lies, in order to solve problems that are troubling and elusive.
5: The criminal defense attorney further questioned the implications if similar measures were proposed
1: in Grenada. Listen, if you're being listened, I don't know who it is.
5: He warned that political leaders must carefully consider the

0: impact of their statements and proposed policies, particularly when dealing with issues involving justice, punishment, and fundamental rights.
1: What kind of people would we become? When it happens to our own children, our family members.
2: But you talk upon yourself. Hold on, I will tell you, definitely, and say exactly who this guy is. Because far as we're concerned, as you say, we are living in the last days. Because you see people like, you know, people like...
1: No.
2: Like, people like them, yeah? When you gonna tell me...
3: I don't know who he's up to now, you know?
2: You don't hear because you was listening. You hold on, pan it all, man.
0: Including chemical castration for repeat child rapists.
2: Oh, you're not coming through, okay.
0: Chemical castration involves the use of medication to reduce sexual drive by lowering or blocking the effects of sex hormones.
2: But you see...
4: These
2: were
4: 3 times on the bounce.
2: Oh, Lord.
4: My father, the
2: panel from my DNA. Hold on, because I made it. The falsey woman.
0: Some sex hormones, unlike surgical castration.
2: Listen.
0: The treatment does not involve the removal
2: you know?
0: Of...
3: Move over the body. They have to go give him nothing in the penis because I made a cut them off and put them in a bag and camera station one time. Yeah.
2: You know anybody who against interfering with little child, them interfering with them.
3: Yeah, they interfere with little ones.
2: And then instead of the children, they interfere with the daughter too.
3: That too.
2: They were pull back. Anybody who interfere with a little child, they will interfere with the daughter. Them kind of children, them and son, anybody who defend, what the politics or whatever it be,
3: no.
2: Y'all are nasty, what is good for nothing, I interfere with our daughter.
3: You should not only do it for the little ones, you should do it for big people, the injection, for when they come and then pull them out, I will stick them in there one time.
2: Yeah, you see you? Pull them out. See? You know, but when I hear people like that, because when I think about people like a magic and them, and instead of these type of people,
3: them they're gone.
2: Because if they be only have the law, if they be only enforce the law during that time, you wouldn't be out here to speak. And you know, you could imagine people like them, they still have talk.
3: Mm-hmm.
2: Who interfere? So when that clown, when you talking about this guy, what name? I forgot. I gotta get his name. When you talking about like he calling our prime minister, and you know he calling our prime minister. But let me tell you something.
3: Prime minister, look in the damn mirror, and you see what?
2: Because you're bunny. You burn that the two. Yes. You know we are living in the last days, and when something burn you burn you, and you hear they come out and talking about it. Why? Because your feet are gonna get catch. Say the plan they give you the injection.
3: Yeah.
2: You in there? Even though you're inside, they never care about nothing.
3: The lady go walk in the night. That when they go into them and want to rape them and so. Dig
2: them
3: in them. One time. Boom.
2: We are in a serious time. We are definitely in a serious time. So whatever, we have to tough the law more than itself still. We have to fight fire with fire. Who's there you go? Why burn you? Even on your child molester. You're trying to call our prime minister and trying to talk all kind of things. And so because I feel nice. The lie is the lie. If you're going to tough, you're going to say that already. Hell, you're going to tell me. Oh, it is hell. You're going to tell me you're going to trouble like a child. 10 years, 9 years, 14 years. That means you will trouble your own daughter, either wicked, either like the blasted devil. And when the people that like, either attack and come and defend, either supposed to defend, you only saw I defend a full kick and blast in hell. And I believe I sung good. And it fall on them. Majority of them because hey, who are into the chamber they will support you. And it feel good. And when they never talk about George internet and this and all kind. Wait, what an idiot. Let me see what the idiot. I gotta see what the idiot. When I come out, when you come out for the phone, I will give you the full thing, details of the idiot. And he calling our prime minister talking about his election time, that he's singing all this type of thing. Hey, you keep to hell out of our business. If you custom, you keep out of our business. These are the type of thing that people that got the nasty spot Dion and also the raspy arm has and all these type of pity fight. These are the things that I supposed to tell them people from outside. Then Olivia, the same Jamaican lady work all nasty and work all the, she live ya, she know what go on. But when I have all those type of nastiness who not live ya, who grudge, they hate, who grudge Antigua and Barbuda. Hate your own prime minister. People like I, they had nasty dog shit. Mine, I follow them. They hate this country. They hate our prime minister because of bad mind evenness.
3: Man, the time for we shut the damn floodgate and let some of them go back home.
2: If you notice the people who attack, then Olivia.
3: Well, that means the people who don't love this country.
2: People who will defend the Jamaican and them and so on, and the Guyanese and them. Well, because the Guyanese and them. Majority of them who defend Olivia. Only one or two of them who fall, who the UPP man and they fart in the eye and the brain, and the woman and them who they and so on. That the you people man and but let me tell you. Me I was telling you. Inside I will live. I might feel those of you who fighting inside against the Antigua Labour Party. And those of you who are living good, I live good. Not the you people I live good under. The man and they who put all them in a mind, they might live under the Antigua Labour Party because if I get $500, if I get $200, if I get $100, I walk from the Antigua Labour Party, but under the UPP, I couldn't get nothing else than the port in my skin. So I'm grateful. Those of you who following the UPP, clung on them. Look how they insult are you. Look how they insult. Look how some of you Jamaican who rate them. Here was Patanse. The whole nasty Alayo. He burn as nasty, dirty Jamaican. That's how he say.
3: I remember what Bruce Goodwin said.
2: And Bruce Goodwin said, I a bunch of papa. And I still hug up and kiss up this monkey man. You don't see how they're real. You know people like you, Adrian, but Adrian, you should tell Spartan when he call and say, hey, no call what a inception Jamaican guy needs. You're damn foreigner, Adrian. You not live here. You not come from here. You live here, sorry. You're not come from here. You're a Guyanese. At the same how, if a Guyanese call in, at the same thing spot I was in a nasty Guyanese. You think anybody could ever call in and so put anyone on my program and talk about as bad as some of these what is nasty, dirty gem, as bad as some of these nasty, worthless, you hear me in a whole background? Those worthless, nasty Vincentian who bring up their nasty, dirty mind and follow the UPP them. You think as much as me know, me not care about them, they know. Me care about my country and my country. Why is it talking about Vincentian? He go burn me. Not go burn me. So I could never call in and ever criticize. He has the what is Vincent Shaw for you. But we will never tolerate it. Because me a Vincent Shaw. Me not follow those dotish goat. Who like I? You think the prime minister anytime we may give all the warning? You think he ever say anything about, you think he could ever, any LP supporter could have said anything bad about, let me say bad. If it's true. But you think you could have criticized my country and me could have feel good? And they will be banned. If it happened, if we have a president in New York City right now, and a Vincentian, where you going to say a Vincentian president? If a Vincentian do it, a Vincentian, carry the title, me carry the title and bear the name. Now, like some of these damn idiots. When Bruce Goodwin got 18, the Antigua Labour Party pick I up. Bruce Goodwin and the UPP, the Carlisle kind of name, that they insert Carlisle Papa. And I still a head dropping enough up with them. Yeah, Papa. And I still a head dropping enough up with them. People, me tell the only, the UPP, the opposition, only want to use our Caribbean. Our Caribbean, me call our Caribbean brothers and sisters. Sister. You hear me, sir? Hear me say sister. You hear the first name, say she, and then me say, because what? I am not, somehow. Me can't call her, me have to say, I cabin. Then I love you. Then I love you. Ox, as me keep saying, Ox Trevor Young, Adrian. Me hear you go on a prance like a blasted soldier crab. Adrian, me hear you prance like a, me hear you go on like a when I'm, you know? You know the old generation, Adrian, they put me mind on like them. They're like a girl. You know those little girl and son and that's why I must say. You know something, I remember those days, oh, you start to get hair down, you know, you play woman. And you start to get you maybe your mother ever tell you those things when you start your sister start to
3: say, you start smell yourself.
2: Oh, you start smell yourself and you feel your woman.
3: I just had to lick mush down there.
2: Oh. Say, Adrian.
3: So different to know.
2: You understand me, say, Adrian?
3: Parenting was so different to know.
2: You understand me, say, Adrian?
3: Parenting was so different to now.
2: Careful.
3: They bring up the children not to have no damn respect, no manners at all.
2: You and the only one they call, lead the punk, lead the right, lead the right. Punkin, the one they call Young Renner. All of a time you're going on.
3: Young Renner.
2: No, Young Renner, Panty Man. I will get back on the Panshi later. When me say get back Panshi, me no mean. When me say get back Panshi, me no mean get back. When me say get back, me no mean that kind of way. I will be coming to talk about she. Now we get back because me no deal with them kind of she thing. I deal with. I don't deal with toilet. You know nothing. You know, I love to talk. I like a sparrow. Where sparrow say saltfish? Oh, saltfish. It's so sweet. But you know I don't deal. What happened to your mover? What happened to my? But you know, so let me tell you something, Adrian. Them just gonna use you. If you're so brilliant and you're so darn well bright, you run against cutie, so cutie Benjamin. You're so bright, you're so intelligent. Why didn't they put you in the Senate?
3: But the hope and trust they don't want
2: him. But why didn't they put him in the Senate? He's a blasted. He claimed and you claim that he's so intelligent and he's a passion. And you go on passion. Oh, passion and passion. Adrian, you better go. Go on your country, go passion. Guyana right now need help. He said police force, you're called for boycott. The police force, police weak. And you have the dotish UPP opposition demons like you. You're called for bypass, I'm gonna boycott it. You have a police force like nothing. And when you really check, when you check in your country, is the most corrupt. When you're talking about corruption, boy, girl, boy, let me tell you something. Let me tell you, that's why I tell the UPP. The UPP supporters, them, the dirty shadada, crap of mine. They're stupid. Ooh. And I ain't stupid, they're bad mind. They're evil. Because all I could think about, hey, every talk and talk, he had too much. Then I say that, you have. I want to tell you, dummy, to understand this rummy of the UPP supporters, them, bad man, evil. I can't find word for those things tonight. At night, yes, still night. You know what I mean? Because all they could talk, I want to talk here too much. He have. So them all them a watch. Him a wealth. And also watch your wealth. They're rich there. But because

0: nice and nasty, and worthless and hiding and ambition. Some I try money in a hairy bank. Those of you try money in a drugs bank. Those who not try the money in a drugs bank. They try the money in a arm, in a the next arm, in a Batman bank. So what? He man say, remember he was a banker, right? They throw money in a bank, real bank. Sense is sensible. That ain't bank that I UPP, body be mine, the batty boy and them, throw them money in a the toilet bank, because toilet you call that bat. And some of you, I stop laughing. Pit toilet. You know pit toilet. You know what they call pit toilet? No, pit toilet.
1: Yeah, you dig the hole and throw the germ in there.
0: Let me ask you a question. You know when you come to me live and direct, I mean, I know for germ in the mouth in my mama. But pit toilet mean that you know God give you two parts. He part that you make pick me, and you have pick me come out of the pee pee, and so on, and then you have a part that you come, you have the intake and your outtake. The outtake is the part that you outtake, put on poo poo.
1: Get your drift.
0: You know, I'm going to know what?
1: Pit toilet, when you dig one hole, you throw and jump in there.
0: No, pit toilet, yeah. Oh, the old time toilet, yeah.
1: And you cover down the seed. And when you go use it, but me just tube duck and me afraid lizard down, they just come up with jump.
0: Hey, the lady say, this pattern that he pray, he leave the same pit toilet that he could flush, septic. So we leave from pit toilet to the septic.
1: But
0: only just because this is something I have to bring them name. But I mean, you want to talk about their shit house or something. I hope, you know, we are living in last days and the type of things that I heard and the calling for observer. And he's talking about people this and fed up. Yeah, and the young man, and they're fed up inciting violence. I hope the commissioner of police and them all of them realize that with these things coming from us and stop these things up early. Because when I heard this guy, you know, he had no respect. And you know, sometimes he feel the crumble himself. Because I can understand these are the people get away. These are the people get away with these type of things. And with these type of horrible thing. And you have somebody who come up with a little thing and police have them harass them and all, and you know the law them harass. And when these guys because stand their inside violence. We ain't talking about these people, these young men, they say they fed up on their side. Hey, let me tell you something. Yeah, but when I say between it's two different things between you know, so those guys, the UPP guys, and they love this pit toilet, and the Antigua Labour Party man and them. The Antigua Labour Party man and they love what they call with the front part of you, what they call that? All of the hairy bank. See you.
1: I'm
0: going to
1: get into trouble with the hairy bank.
0: But we don't leave the money in there.
1: Later. Was. Move over later.
0: All right, take care.
1: What
0: oh my God.
1: What about New York?
0: Eh?
1: What about Miss Smith in New York?
0: Check out and find out. All right? Okay, one love. Take care.
1: Right, take
0: all the best. All right, good to go.

0: from?
1: Hey, check the time. You're talking about 10 minutes moving up on the 12 o'clock. Around the Eastern Caribbean. And in case you want to get in touch with me, hey, you can call me right here. ZDK Live at the Radio. You're talking about 779-40-4041. Otherwise, you could call me if you want to get in touch. You could also call my number at 772-4123. All right. You can get me right here. ZDK Live at the Radio. 97.1. All right. I'm here.
0: And if you're not around, then you're lucky. Because what you would see might leave you in a daze. So let
1: and also, you could call my WhatsApp number. The same number, right?
0: The better days.
1: And we'll get you all live and direct.

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All right, don't bring it. I'm glad it's my. Let's scream it. All right. You know what? What's going on? No.

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It is a beautiful, beautiful Friday morning, and it's gonna turn out to be a wonderful, wonderful day. Why is it put God first? All right, it is the 18th day of the month, my God. I'm telling you, man, we are living in the last days, sisters and brother.

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Okay. Yo, you're alive. Let me see you for your hand. Put up your hand now. Okay. What you do there? What? You make love? Okay. What is it? Ring arm. So, and those, yep. Yeah, you up. Okay, yeah, you don't, okay. And those, okay, this one, and look, this one, yeah, I oversaw that's the Bird Medical Center, this one, yeah, okay, she didn't make it, she name is Jean, no name, and you didn't make, doctor, touch the one, see the one, they wake up, yeah, he wake, oh, huh? You see? He dead too? Okay, hold on. Okay, shake the next one.

né? Okay, she alive. Oh, that's good. All right. Oh my God. Oh, really? Good. Okay. Oh, she's alive. Okay, so you wake up. Okay, so you good. You bad. You kind of wake up. You see that the dead are alive. Those of you, those of you make it for the 18th day of the month. Oh, you know what?

that Satan? Wake up. Is that the arm, the government? Wake up. Is that your husband? Is that your wife? Is that sex? Is that arm? Bull arm. The body belong. Demons think that they delay. Is the mighty wake up? We got us to a better baby. And all the homosexual, the lesbian, and all those thieves, camp robbery, and all those liars deceiving. Oh.

They thank God for the free to do my kids then, my all my kids then so far. Yeah, okay, no telephone call. So all of them good. All of them who wake up and those who sleep in, they're sleeping in the hands of the Almighty. Thank God and so on. Don't make continue make their sleep, my God. Continue make their sleep in the hands of you, Almighty, not in the hands of the devil. Now do you people mind? Thank, well, you people and the devil are the same thing. Oh, we are in a Friday morning.

0: It is a Friday morning. Oh yeah. And who else you think you can locked into this type of time?
1: I'd rather.
0: It is 7 minutes past.
1: Than men's applause.
0: Mid-morning.

ways, for the wind was contrary. In the fourth watch of the night, Jesus went unto them walking on the sea. And when the disciples saw him walking on the sea, they were troubled, saying, It is a spirit. And they cried out for help. But straightway Jesus spake unto them, saying, Be of good cheer, it is I. Be not afraid. And Peter answered him and said, Lord, if it be thou, bid me come unto thee on the water. And he said, Come. And when Peter was come down out of the ship, he walked on the water to go to Jesus. But when he saw the wind boisterous, he was afraid. And beginning to sink, he cried, saying, Lord, save me.

0: forth his hand and caught him, and said unto him, O thou of little faith, wherefore didst thou doubt? Being tossed in this life by disappointments and temptations, we are very much the same as this disciple. If we want to walk for Jesus, we must keep our eyes on him and not the pleasures of this world.
1: Listen! 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
1: 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Hey, definitely.
0: Storms of life that toss your soul.
1: God be with you and your family, alright? Alright, so later on, I'll deal with that, and sons. God be with you and your family, my brother.

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You're talking about 4041. 779-4041. ZDK Liberty Radio. All right. Hey. And if you want to get in, my line, no, don't call. Yeah, you could call me 772-4123. Salvation. I will be definitely get you hooked up on the tree. All right, live and direct. The Lord. Hey, you know, I will get you hooked up on AI. Move over. No, AI. Me no want anybody. AI is a damn demon. So I look out. Yeah. Hey, we are living in last days. I'm going to speak about a little

So caller, yeah. If you want to get in touch with me, you could call me once again, 779-4041, all right? That's the radio station, yeah, ZDK Liberty Radio, you could call me right here. Otherwise, if you want to call me, if you find you can't, and you want to WhatsApp, you want to call on WhatsApp, you could call me by 772-4123. I hook you up right live and direct.

Não sei se você quer ainda, não quer ainda, WhatsApp, you can call me. Yeah, you can call me on my WhatsApp number. I will hook you up on the air right there. Yeah, 772-4123. Oh, not for the Zio Pipi Bulgari, man and them, the ladies and them, yeah. Because all the rooster, all is a man job. Me the leg, because any time, me the leg for go home, and me meet a woman. Me meet my madam, my wife and my madam. Well, me not married. Okay, madam. So me and my madam home with the next woman in my bed. Oh, anyway, not touching it. Sorry, when I come out, I will tell her. I want to tell her, boy, I the best joy. Boy, me meet she and the next man.

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Shall I? 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

0: Many ask, why is God allowing all of this to happen? The truth is, everything that's been happening in the four corners of the earth was already prophesied in the Bible. This is the inevitable fulfillment of Scripture. These are the signs that precede the return of the Lord Jesus. God has always allowed humanity to go through difficult times. But the question is, why? We need to remember that when everything is going well, when the wind is at our back, our tendency is to relax and rely on our own strength. Many imagine that they are self-sufficient. They forget about God and even deride Him. But moments like these show us that we are nothing. In the blink of an eye, an invisible enemy can appear to take the lives of thousands with no regard for social class, race, or status. Where are the powerful ones now? Their money and power can do nothing to stop this virus from spreading. In times like this, we see just how fragile and insignificant we really are. Only in times like these do we stop to reflect and bow before the one true God. It's only in the storms of life, in the toughest of times, when people humble themselves before the Most High and seek His help. The writer of Psalms says, "My suffering was good for me, for it taught me to pay attention to your decrees." Going through deserts teaches us much more than the comfort of green pastures. How many people have given up on praying, but have now started to pray again? How many have been spiritually lazy, but are now being shaken awake to restore the relationship with God? How many have drifted away, but have come back to God in this crisis? God doesn't always change our situation, but He uses the situation to change us. God is using this time to test the faith of those who serve Him. Many are discovering that they spent their entire lives building their houses on the sand. Now that supernatural faith is needed, they've collapsed after years of not practicing what they were taught. One thing is certain. Whoever builds their lives on the rock will go through storms, yet remain unshaken. Storms come to everyone, but only those who hear and practice the word remain. God won't keep us from being thrown into a lion's den, but He'll close the mouths of the lions. God won't keep us from being thrown into a fiery furnace, but He'll ensure that not even a single hair of our head is burned. Let's have this faith as we go through these times, and in the end, we'll come out stronger.
1: Lang! Move the junkie! Send

This actually happened. His closest friends were out at sea, alone, at night. No Jesus, no help. Just wind that wouldn't stop and waves that kept rising. Then something came toward them across the water, and it wasn't a ship. Earlier that day, Jesus had just fed 5,000 people with almost nothing. Then he sent his disciples ahead by boat and went up a mountain to pray alone. By nightfall, the boat was far from land. The wind turned against them. The waves grew violent. These were fishermen. They knew this sea, and they were still terrified. Then, near 3 a.m, they saw a figure walking on the water, coming straight for them. They didn't shout, "Jesus!" They screamed, "Ghost!" Grown men, fishermen, terrified of what they were seeing, because nothing like this should exist. Then a voice cut through the wind, "Take heart, it is I. Do not be afraid." One disciple didn't just sit there in shock. Peter called out, "Lord, if it's you, tell me to come to you on the water." Jesus said one word, "Come." And Peter did the unthinkable. He climbed out of the boat onto the sea in the middle of a storm. And for a few seconds, he was actually walking on water toward Jesus. But then he noticed the wind. He noticed the size of the waves. He took his eyes off Jesus and put them on the storm. And immediately he began to sink. "Lord, save me!" he cried out. And instantly, not a second later, Jesus reached out his hand and caught him. Then Jesus said something that echoes for every one of us. "Why did you doubt?" The moment they climbed into the boat, the wind stopped completely. Peter didn't sink because the storm was too strong. He sank the moment he stopped looking at Jesus and started staring at the problem. That's still true for us today. Your storm isn't proof that God isn't there. It might be the exact place He's calling you to walk. You don't sink because of the storm. You sink when you stop looking at the one who's already walking toward you.

0: In Matthew chapter 14, when the disciples were in the ship in the midst of the sea, being tossed with waves, for the wind was contrary, in the fourth watch of the night, Jesus went unto them walking on the sea.
1: Not because his disciples
0: saw him walking on the sea,
1: they didn't wash their hands the right way.
0: It is a spirit.
1: But Jesus was about to expose something they never saw coming. The Pharisees and teachers of the law came to Jesus. They asked, "Why do your disciples break the tradition of the elders? They don't wash their hands before they eat." It sounded small, a hygiene rule, but this was about control, about who was clean and who wasn't. They thought they had him cornered. Jesus didn't defend his disciples. He turned the question back on them. "Why do you break the command of God for the sake of your tradition?" Silence. He wasn't finished. Jesus called them out by name, by practice. They had a loophole, a way to withhold help from their own aging parents and call it devoted to God. They used religion to dodge responsibility. They honored God with their lips, but their hearts far from him. Then Jesus said something that stopped everyone cold. "It's not what goes into the mouth that defiles a person. It's what comes out of the mouth." The disciples panicked. "Do you know you just offended the Pharisees?" Jesus didn't take it back. He explained it plainly. Out of the heart comes evil thoughts, murder, adultery, theft, lies, slander. That is what makes a person unclean, not unwashed hands, an unwashed heart. We still do this today. We clean up the outside, the image, the smile, the "I'm fine." But God isn't looking at your Instagram. He's looking at what you carry in silence, the bitterness, the lie you keep telling, the grudge you won't drop. That's what he wants to wash. Not your hands, your heart. God doesn't need clean hands from you. He needs an honest heart.

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0: Everybody back. 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Let him bring the boy.
1: Bring him here. I've got you.
0: Don't scroll away just yet. Something beautiful is about to happen in your life. I am sending you a very special blessing today. Pass this on to anyone you wish, but do not keep this blessing all to yourself.

0: don't think I have dealt with it. I have not sat and talked about it with anybody because I always avoided the conversation of this whole topic. Because, of course, at the end of the day, no matter how strong you try to be, we're all human and we break at some point. So obviously, my thing in my head is to always be strong. Always understand that negativity is there to bring you down. It's never there to make you a better person. And it will always have negativity in this life. I've also tried to set boundaries for myself. Meaning, I am the biggest criticism of myself. So I know whether something is wrong and if someone is really telling me something that makes sense or not. So I have not dealt with this whole backlash of being the CSM Monarch 2026. I'm not. However, I can tell you...
1: Say goodbye to blurry...
2: Aur salamat rahe.

Tim going off on me, cause I never know what something be. Him say me never mean to cuss ya, but when me say something there, you're supposed to know which something there. And I say, but daddy, how am I supposed to know which one? If you did call the name of the tool, then me would I know. Him confuse me again. Him say something there mean the something where they right there. If the something move, then a different something there. Peace and peace. So something they can change. Me will I look for one something there and it turns something else. Him say, if me say the thing there, me mean the thing there. If me say something there, you have to know which something me mean. Now so me say, but daddy, you basically not say nothing to me little while, you know. You just confuse me. Him say, sometimes you no need to ask questions. You just need to understand. May God help. Me just say, daddy, me appreciate you. I try explain everything to me, but me even more confused now.

0: I am grateful for the strength you provided when life felt challenging. As Friday arrives, help me slow down, breathe, and appreciate your goodness. Protect my family. Today is Friday, Lord, the 18th day of September. Thank you for giving me another week to learn, grow, and keep moving forward. I am grateful for the strength you provided when life felt challenging. As Friday arrives, help me slow down, breathe, and appreciate your goodness. Protect my family, bless our health, and fill this day with peace, joyful moments, gratitude, and hope. Amen.
1: The fear of man is a snare, but those who trust in the Lord are kept safe. Learn to discern whose voice you are following. Walk. The Bible says, "My sheep hear my voice, and I know them, and they follow me." The believer is called to follow Christ's voice above all others. The outside voice only has power over you when you surrender to it. Seek the truth. Do not believe every spirit. They come to you in sheep's clothing, but inwardly they are ferocious wolves.

0: remember this. Jehovah sees your tears, hears your prayers, and knows your struggles. Keep trusting Him. As Psalm 55:22 says, throw your burden on Jehovah, and He will sustain you. Your story is not over.
1: Good morning, God. Today is Thursday, September 17th, 2026. Heavenly Father, thank you for the gift of another day. Thank you for life, for your mercy, and for the many blessings you have placed in my life. Lord, help me to begin this day with a grateful heart. Even when everything is not perfect, remind me of how good and faithful you have been to me. Thank you for the blessings I can see and for the ones I may not yet recognize. Father, teach me to appreciate the little things and never take your blessings for granted. When I face difficulties, help me remember your faithfulness instead of focusing only on the problem. Give me a heart that chooses gratitude over complaining, hope over discouragement, and faith over fear. Help me to speak words that encourage others and to be a blessing wherever I go. Bless the work of my hands and give me grace to handle every responsibility with wisdom and patience. Let my life reflect your goodness today. Lord, I thank you for my family and everyone we love. Thank you for keeping us, providing for us, and carrying us through every season. Help us to appreciate one another and never take our time together for granted. Fill our homes with love, unity, kindness, and gratitude. Provide for every need among us and give strength to anyone who is facing a difficult situation. Keep us together in your grace and bless us throughout this day. Today I declare with faith, I have many reasons to be grateful. I will recognize God's blessings in my life. I choose gratitude instead of complaining. God's faithfulness surrounds me. I will be a blessing to someone today. I will speak words of encouragement and kindness. The work of my hands is blessed. My family and loved ones are covered by God's grace. I will remain thankful in every circumstance. This Thursday will be joyful, fruitful, and blessed. This September, I will live with a grateful heart. I will recognize God's goodness in both the big and small things. The Lord will continue to provide for me, strengthen me, and bless the work of my hands. My heart will be filled with joy, thanksgiving, and contentment. September will be a month of gratitude, provision, growth, and beautiful testimonies. Scripture for today, 1 Thessalonians 5:18. Give thanks in all circumstances, for this is God's will for you in Christ Jesus. Father, thank you for everything you have done. Everything you are doing, and everything you will continue to do, help me never to forget your goodness. Give me a grateful heart, and let my words and actions bring encouragement to others. Bless this Thursday and guide me through every moment. May your grace remain upon me and my family today and always. In Jesus' mighty name, amen. May your heart be filled with gratitude today, and may you recognize God's goodness in every part of your life. Have a joyful and blessed Thursday.

0: misfortune from your life. May he lift the burdens from your heart and ease the pressure in your family. If you have time, write Amen and share this message with at least one friend.
1: September 17th, 18th, and 19th. May the person holding this phone be blessed. I pray for a new beginning for you. May God remove the burdens and worries from your life. If you can share this prayer with one person, may the blessings never cease. Do

0: Skip, don't watch. Please like, comment, and share. Please help me. Bro, if I die, tell everyone I died of AIDS.
1: But man, you have a heart problem.
0: Just tell them AIDS, so no one fuck my wife after I'm gone.
1: Skip this video.
0: Bro, if I die, tell everyone I died of AIDS.
1: But man, you have a heart problem.
0: Just tell them AIDS, so no one fuck my wife after I'm gone.
2: September. Thank you for giving me another week to learn, grow, and keep moving forward. I am grateful for the strength you provided when life felt challenging. 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Amen.
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0: peace, patience, kindness, goodness, faithfulness, gentleness, self-control. Against such things there is no law.
1: God, today is Friday. I thank you for this 18th day of September. I am grateful for every opportunity, every challenge, and every moment that shaped this week. 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Watch over my loved ones, bless our home with peace, and let this Friday bring happiness, rest, renewed strength.

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0: 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And it's coming through the person I'm about to tell you about. 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
1: If you've been coughing for...

0: hope you will not be the third. 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I am sending you a special blessing. 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
1: They'll think you had liposuction. 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
1: Chapter 1. Welcome to Bible Breakdowns Daily, where we walk through Scripture one chapter at a time. Today we begin Gospel of Luke chapter 1, one of the longest and most detailed opening chapters in the New Testament. Luke carefully explains how the story of Jesus began, starting with the announcement of John the Baptist's birth, and then the announcement of the birth of Jesus. Let's step into the story. Many people had already set out to write accounts about the events that had been fulfilled among them. These accounts were based on what the original eyewitnesses and servants of the word had passed down. Luke explains that he carefully investigated everything from the beginning. Because of this, he decided to write an orderly account so that the reader, a man named Theophilus, could know the certainty of the things he had been taught. During the time when Herod was king of Judea, there was a priest named Zechariah who belonged to the priestly division of Abijah. His wife Elizabeth was also from the priestly line of Aaron.

0: Both of them were righteous in God's sight, walking blamelessly in all the commandments of the Lord. But they had no children because Elizabeth was unable to conceive, and they were both very old. One day Zechariah was serving as priest before God when his division was on duty. According to the custom of the priesthood, he was chosen by lot to go into the temple of the Lord and burn incense. While the incense was being offered, a crowd of people outside was praying. Suddenly an angel of the Lord appeared to Zechariah, standing at the right side of the altar of incense. Zechariah was startled and gripped with fear. But the angel said to him, "Do not be afraid, Zechariah. Your prayer has been heard. Your wife Elizabeth will bear you a son, and you are to call him John. He will be a joy and delight to you, and many will rejoice because of his birth, for he will be great in the sight of the Lord. He will never take wine or other fermented drink, and he will be filled with the Holy Spirit even before he is born. He will bring many of the people of Israel back to the Lord their God, and he will go before the Lord in the spirit and power of Elijah to turn the hearts of the parents to their children and the disobedient to the wisdom of the righteous, to make ready a people prepared for the Lord." Zechariah asks the angel how this can be true since he and his wife are very old. The angel answers, "I am Gabriel. I stand in the presence of God and I have been sent to speak to you and bring you this good news. But now you will be silent and unable to speak until the day this happens because you did not believe my words." Meanwhile, the people outside are waiting for Zechariah and wondering why he is staying so long in the temple. When he finally comes out, he cannot speak to them. They realize he has seen a vision in the temple because he keeps making signs to them, but remains unable to talk. After his time of service is completed, he returns home. Soon afterward, Elizabeth becomes pregnant. For 5 months, she remains in seclusion, saying that the Lord has done this for her and taken away her disgrace among the people. In the 6th month of Elizabeth's pregnancy, God sends the angel.
1: Ladies and gentlemen, I want you all to understand, so it be in the beginning, it shall be in the end. All right, let me go.
0: Mary, who is pledged to be married to a man named Joseph, a descendant of David.
1: No.
0: The angel greets her and says, "Greetings, you who are highly favored. The Lord is with you." Mary is troubled by the greeting and wonders what it might mean. But the angel says to her, "Do not be afraid, Mary. You have found favor with God. You will conceive and give birth to a son, and you are to call him Jesus. He will be great and will be called the Son of the Most High. The Lord God will give him the throne of his father David, and he will reign over Jacob's descendants forever. His kingdom will never end." Mary asks how this will happen since she is a virgin. The angel answers that the Holy Spirit will come upon her, and the power of the Most High will overshadow her. Because of this, the holy child to be born will be called the Son of God. Gabriel also tells her that her relative Elizabeth is expecting a child in her old age, and that nothing is impossible with God. Mary responds, "I am the Lord's servant. May your word to me be fulfilled." Then the angel leaves her. Soon after this, Mary travels to the hill country of Judea to visit Elizabeth. When Elizabeth hears Mary's greeting, the baby inside her leaps in her womb, and Elizabeth is filled with the Holy Spirit. She exclaims that Mary is blessed among women, and that the child she carries is blessed. She wonders why the mother of her Lord has come to visit her. Mary responds with a song of praise, often called the Magnificat. She praises God for his mercy, his faithfulness to Israel, and his power to lift up the humble and bring down the proud. Mary stays with Elizabeth for about 3 months and then returns home. When the time comes for Elizabeth to give birth, she has a son. Her neighbors and relatives rejoice with her. On the 8th day, they come to circumcise the child. They assume the boy will be named after his father, Zechariah. But Elizabeth says his name is John. They question this since none of their relatives have that name. They make signs to Zechariah asking what he wants to name the child. He asks for a writing tablet and writes, "His name is John." Immediately his mouth is opened and he begins to speak, praising God. Fear comes over all the neighbors, and news about these events spreads throughout the hill country of Judea. Everyone who hears about it wonders what the child will become, because the Lord's hand is clearly with him. Zechariah is filled with the Holy Spirit and begins to prophesy. He praises God for raising up a savior from the house of David and for remembering his covenant with Abraham. Then he speaks about his son John, saying that he will be called a prophet of the Most High and will go before the Lord to prepare the way for him, giving the people knowledge of salvation through the forgiveness of their sins. He declares that because of God's tender mercy, the rising sun will come to us from heaven to shine on those living in darkness and guide our feet into the path of peace. The child grows and becomes strong in spirit, and he lives in the wilderness until the time he appears publicly to Israel. Luke begins his gospel by showing that God's plan unfolds through ordinary people who trust him. Zechariah and Elizabeth had lived faithfully for many years without receiving the child they prayed for, yet God had not forgotten them. Their story reminds us that God's timing often unfolds differently than we expect. Mary's response is also remarkable. When she hears the impossible promise from the angel, she does not fully understand how it will happen, yet she chooses trust and surrender. Her words, "I am the Lord's servant," show a heart willing to follow God even when the path ahead is uncertain. Luke also introduces John the Baptist, the one who would prepare the way for Jesus. His life would call people back to God and prepare their hearts for the coming of the Messiah. This chapter shows that the story of Jesus did not begin suddenly. God had been preparing the way for generations, fulfilling promises made long before. Through faith, humility, and obedience, the stage is set for the arrival of the Son.
2: Blessed are those who are persecuted for righteousness' sake, for theirs is the kingdom of heaven. Blessed are you when people insult you, persecute you, and falsely say all kinds of evil against you because of me. Blessed are the poor in spirit, for theirs is the kingdom of heaven. Blessed are those who mourn, for they will be comforted. Blessed are the meek, for they will inherit the earth.
3: Repeat after me. Jesus is my Father. Jesus is my King. Jesus is my way. Jesus is my truth. Jesus is my life. Jesus is my shepherd. Jesus is everything to me. If your hands are not busy, take 1 minute to send this prayer to the person you want God to bless, and you will see what God will do in your life. Put

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And y'all lock into the one and only the man. Move! Move! Right over! Right there, dedicated.

0: white wine. I'm in town of the strong and I'm say, see if I will labor. Miss that. Bless the love.
1: A competent leader should have his head on.
2: I have my head on!
1: He should know what he is doing.
2: I know what I am doing!
1: Prime Minister Baldwin Spencer, in a loud and crude manner, confirms that he knows what he is doing. He knows what he is doing when he massacres our police force and then imports retired Canadians to head the same force. After which, he fires the imported commissioner. He knows what he's doing when he publicly threatens to hound a fellow member of parliament. He knows what he's doing when he divides us into sheep and goats and treats us like animals.
2: I know what I'm doing!
1: He knows what he is doing when he directs a convoy of armed police to block the Hadids from installing new power generating equipment. Does the Honorable Baldwin Spencer really know what he's doing?
2: I know what I'm doing!
1: Is this what we expect from a Prime Minister? We deserve better.
3: All I'm saying is that far as you are concerned, the member for St. Peter, and let me tell you, we are going to hound you. You're going to have to answer. All I'm saying is that far as you are concerned, the member for St. Peter, and let me tell you, we are going to hound you. You're going to have to answer.
4: There's been a tendency to attack persons who are asking questions. We've even had one senior cabinet person question the press, the independence of the Observer. Raised this issue with me one day, and I said I was really surprised because prior to 2004, when there was another government in place, they were certainly happy to ask questions here on Observer Radio. How come now the questions are being asked about of them that they now don't think it's fair all of a sudden, you know? There's been a tendency to attack persons who are asking questions. We've even had one senior cabinet person question the press, the independence of the Observer. Raised this issue with me one day, and I said I was really surprised because prior to 2004, when there was another government in place, they were certainly happy to ask questions here on Observer Radio. How come now the questions are being asked about of them that they now don't think it's fair all of a sudden, you know? There's been a...
5: Antigan Barbuda.
6: Thank you very much.
7: I'd like to move the motion.
8: When Labour was keeping wicket, we used to hold on to every ball. During that time, we built the Antigua Recreation Ground and we were famous for world-class cricket. Antigua had a good game. Pass the ball to Baldwin Lewis, and his team of useless political players, and Antigua got hooked for six into the water. Last ball, ball lose, same thing, it have no win in that. Ball lose and his team of useless political players reduced a proud cricketing country to beach cricket. They put sand and shame in Antiguan's face, and now they want to play again? When Labour was keeping wicket, we used to hold on to every ball. Antigua was always safer with Labour. On election day, you is the umpire. So put your finger in the air, tell Barlow's and his team of useless political players to pick up their lost balls and go home.
9: The heart of Antigua is safer in the hands of Labour.
10: And it's only certain very fortuitous circumstances that caused us to win this election and caused us to keep out the ALP, you know. You see, I just came here from the airport, Serpent, because I went to see the students board that plane.
11: Uh-huh.
10: to go back to Cuba. You cannot imagine the challenges I had to put this charter together. Okay, it was only 2 days before they arrived here that everything was finalized. I am saying to you now that if we were not successful in organizing that charter, Trevor Walker would not have won in Barbuda, okay? Several Barbudan students came on that charter to vote for Trevor Walker. So if just by chance it was so difficult, I could have backed off. I could have backed off and said, oh, this is causing too much trouble and so forth. At one point, I had to get the prime minister to call the foreign minister of Cuba to intervene with certain bureaucratic bottlenecks and hiccups we were having down there towards getting this charter implemented. If I were a more softly kind of person, not willing to really push against the wall, the charter would not have come off. And Trevor Walker would have lost. And it's only...
3: It was this administration that paid over $100 million to public servants in this country. But I must say that it hurts my heart when I see some of those ungrateful public servants marching against this government. What this government, those ungrateful public servants marching against this government. What a bunch of unfaithful people. When under the previous administration,
11: every seat I lose is a foreign influence in those seats.
10: That's correct. That is the analysis we're pushing today.
11: Every seat I lose is a foreign influence in those seats.
10: That's correct. What can we do next? Of course, the government will have to make a decision as what to do next. I have some suggestions which I could give to the government on this. And my first suggestion would be, we search the communities and all those non-nationals, and we can get to them through the immigration system, all those non-nationals who are not working, who are not gainfully contributing to our economic system and our social system, they should be repatriated. They should be sent home now without any further ado. What can we do next? Of course,
3: I formulated these opinions, Madam Speaker, out of the painful recognition of the suffering of our people as a result, for the most part, of the policies of an administration which for the past 9 long years have caused grievous disappointments and calamitous setbacks to the people of this nation.
10: As I say, we have been very welcoming. They have come here. They could never have achieved in Guyana and Jamaica what they achieve here in Antigua. I know Jamaica very well. I live there. I know Guyana very well. I've traveled there on many occasions. If you know the amount of paupers in Jamaica and in Guyana, and especially now that we have this element of very poor immigrants in our country whose only motivation for being here is money, to earn money, and as much money and by whatever means possible. They see elections as a time to cash in on the fact that they have a vote to offer. So let me sell my vote. And especially now that we have this element of very poor...
0: 5 o'clock that morning when I went in, I counted 4 boxes at Clare Hall School, 4 polling boxes. At the end of the day, Mr. Labby was saying 3. I said no, there was 4. Calls were being made and it was a shuffle whether or not there was actually 4 boxes. So that's something, again, they were really trying to pull wool over our eyes with.
12: And eventually they came up with the other box?
0: No, they didn't.
12: So up until now, there's a box missing?
0: Well, they're claiming that a 4th box was sent up to Clare Hall School by accident. They're claiming it was there, and it was actually taken away from Clare Hall School at midday. So I had to be persistent on that box, telling them that box was there, and we had to keep a very, very close eye with that, as may be. If I didn't, that box would have turned up at the end. 5 o'clock that morning when I went in, I counted 4 boxes at Clare Hall School. 4 polling boxes. At the end of the day, Mr. Labby was saying 3. I said no, there was 4. Calls were being made and it was a shuffle whether or not there was actually 4 boxes. So that's something, again, they were really trying to pull wool over our eyes with.
12: And eventually they came up with the other box?
0: No, they didn't.
12: So up until now, there's a box missing?
13: Well, they're claiming that a fourth box was sent up to Clear Hall School by accident. They're claiming it was there, and it was actually taken away from Clear Hall School at midday. So I had to be persistent on that box, telling them that box was there, and we had to keep a very, very close eye with that, as maybe if I didn't, that box would have turned up at the end. 5 o'clock that morning when I went in, I counted 4 boxes at Clear Hall School, 4 polling boxes. At the end of the day, 5 o'clock that morning when I...
3: This mandates serious review of Antigua and Barbuda's immigration and passport policies. We have to begin by removing the contrived separation of these two functions of government. That separation facilitated all sorts of malpractice, including the sale of Antigua and Barbuda passports. The sale of this country's passports will not continue. Antigua and Barbuda passports are no longer for sale. This mandates serious review of Antigua and Barbuda's immigration and passport policies. We have to begin by removing the contrived separation of these two functions of government. That separation facilitated all sorts of malpractice, including the sale of Antigua and Barbuda passports. The sale of this country's passports will not continue. Antigua and Barbuda passports are no longer for sale. This mandates serious review of Antigua and Barbuda's immigration and passport policies.
14: The turnout in the Prime Minister's constituency, what number you see there, Luther Lee? 98.21%. There are 4,085 people registered there. And according to them, 4,012 people voted, which means that 73 people did not vote. Yet still, when the polls closed at 6 o'clock, there were 300 people in the line who could not vote, who Janice Powell turned away and said, no, y'all can't vote because the time has passed. Although it came over on the radio that once you were in the line at 6 o'clock, you were allowed to vote. That is why at 5 o'clock they slowed down the vote. Because if they did not slow down the vote, the percentage would have gone over 100.
12: So why was Janice Powell doing the work of a police officer?
14: Because she was working for Baldwin Spencer. And they had to bring him through at all costs.
12: And the police
14: officer... And that is where the second list came in. Young man, they had certain policemen in that area to ensure that certain things were not done. They didn't make any chance. 2 days before the election, they knew conclusively that they were going to lose 14 seats, that the LP were going to win 14 seats. That is why Victor Michael came on the radio and attacked the foreign pollsters. Because at that time, it appears that the LP were only going to win 4 seats. And they came and said the status quo would be maintained. They didn't think Lester Byrd would win. They didn't know. They thought that the people who they had in place up there would ensure that Lester Byrd couldn't win by the fraud and the deception. But and I'm going to give you a copy of this, you know.
12: Please.
14: How come that only 73 people did not vote, yet there were over 300 people? And I can bring you a list of over 100 people who did not vote.
12: Mr. King.
14: I want the Prime Minister to explain that.
12: Mr. King,
14: yes.
12: I want you to repeat that little piece of maths again there for the people.
14: In the constituency of the Prime Minister, the number of registered voters is 4,085.
12: Uh-huh.
14: The number of people who actually voted were 4,012.
12: 4,012, uh-huh.
14: Yes. 2,259 voted for the Prime Minister.
12: Uh-huh.
14: 1,753 voted for the Honorable Gail Christian.
12: Uh-huh.
14: According to the statistics, he beat Gail by 506 votes.
12: Uh-huh.
14: Remember when the voting started out? No, it was neck and neck.
12: That's right.
14: And in the last part, he jumped ahead. I am telling you that out of the 4,085 number of electors, 4,012 voted, which means, according to the numbers, 73 people did not vote. So I want somebody to explain to me If 73 people did not vote, how come there were 300 people in the line that Janice Powell turned away and said they could not vote? And how come the police didn't do anything? And I can bring you a list of over 100 people who did not vote. I want somebody to explain that mathematics to me, because we are little dunce from Green Hill in Liberta. I am a legend, and I have evidence to substantiate that the Prime Minister won his seat by fraud. And the turnout in the Prime Minister's constituency, what number you see there, Lutely? 98.21%. There are 4,085 people registered there. And according to them, 4,012 people voted, which means that 73 people did not vote. Yet still, when the polls closed at 6 o'clock, there were 300 people in the line who could not vote, who Janice Powell turned away and said, no, y'all can't vote because the time has passed. Although it came over on the radio that once you were in the line at 6 o'clock, you were allowed to vote. That is why at 5 o'clock they slowed down the vote. Because if they did not slow down the vote, the percentage would have gone over 100.
12: So why was Janice Powell doing the work of a police officer?
14: It because she was working for Baldwin Spencer. And they had to bring him through at all costs.
12: And the police
14: and
12: officer?
14: That is where the second list came in. Young man, they had certain policemen in that area to ensure that certain things were not done. They didn't make any chance. 2 days before the election, they knew conclusively that they were going to lose 14 seats, that the LP were going to win 14 seats. That is why Victor Michael came on the radio and attacked the foreign pollsters. Because at that time, it appears that the LP were only going to win 4 seats. And they came and said the status quo would be maintained. They didn't think Lester Byrd would win. They didn't know. They thought that the people who they had in place up there would ensure that Lester Byrd couldn't win by the fraud and the deception. But and I'm going to give you a copy of this, you know.
12: Please.
14: How come that only 73 people did not vote, yet there were over 300 people? And I can bring you a list of over 100 people who did not vote.
12: Mr. King.
14: I want the Prime Minister to explain that.
12: Mr. King,
14: yes.
12: I want you to repeat that little piece of maths again there for the people.
14: In the constituency of the Prime Minister, the number of registered voters is 4,085.
12: Uh-huh.
14: The number of people who actually voted were 4,012.
12: 4,012, uh-huh.
14: Yes. 2,259 voted for the Prime Minister.
12: Uh-huh.
14: 1,753 voted for the Honorable Gail Christian.
12: Uh-huh.
14: According to the statistics, he beat Gail by 506 votes.
12: Uh-huh.
14: Remember when the voting started out? No, it was neck and neck.
12: That's right.
14: And in the last part, he jumped ahead. I am telling you that out of the 4,085 number of electors, 4,012 voted, which means, according to the numbers, 73 people did not vote. So I want somebody to explain to me, if 73 people did not vote, how come there were 300 people in the line that Janice Powell turned away and said they could not vote? And how come the police didn't do anything? And I can bring you a list of over 100 people who did not vote. I want somebody to explain that mathematics to me, because we are little dunce from Green.
15: Bishop Dorset is due to leave the commission within 2 weeks. Why would Bishop Dorset want to resign from the commission when he is due to leave the commission at the end of the month? His period of appointment comes to an end on the 4th of April, 2009. No member of the public should take Bishop Dorset seriously. His pronouncement about resigning from the commission is a sham. His time on the commission is up.
10: Initially, I think the Senate had a very particular and a very specific function, and that was to enable the government or the Prime Minister to bring into government persons of particular expertise where this expertise was not available among those individuals who had won seats in the House of Representatives. In other words, you want to form a government, you want to put a cabinet together of ministers, each in charge of various disciplines. the function of the Senate was perverted to be a place, the Senate.
16: We have some serious problems in this country as it relates to foreigners. Serious problems. So a market man speaker in this country that have foreigners and storekeeper, foreigners cashier, and foreigners watchman. The thief in blind. A gentleman come and guy, man speaker, working with ZDK.
4: No, not Adrian. Adrian.
16: We have a clique of thieves. We have some serious problems in this country as it relates to foreigners.
10: Rational and responsible thing for the two major parties in opposition to the government, which are the UPP and the DNA, I think it is the rational and responsible thing for both leaderships of both parties to sit down and discuss the possibilities of some joining of forces.

0: That in itself makes this young woman uncomfortable. Having twin children or twin babies and they're dying and you just...
1: ...realized world, the unsettled state of affairs in Antigua and Barbuda at this time, arising from the highly tainted March 12, 2009 general elections and the rigged results in favor of the United Progressive Party of Baldwin Spencer. We lament the fact that notwithstanding public disquiet over the massive polling irregularities and a legal challenge of the result now before the court, the UPP remains dismissive of the public interest as it pursues a naked partisan political agenda to corruptly impose itself on the people against their will. Within a few days of the election, Baldwin Spencer was able to have the UPP activist Governor General, Dame Louise Lake Tack, swear in his entire cabinet, including persons earmarked for positions in the Senate that has not yet convened, which means in effect that these proposed senators have no constitutional authority to hold ministerial positions. Where we ask, has Baldwin Spencer found the legal and or constitutional authority to have Errol Court, Edmund Mansour, Joanne Messiah, Winston Williams, and Elmore Charles serving as ministers before they have officially taken their intended places as members of the upper house? Yet, there is no date for the first meeting of Parliament in this new term, and Lake Tack has so far refused to arrange for the swearing-in of the elected members of the opposition more than 3 weeks after their election. The most fundamental output of a general election is the selection of parliamentarians chosen by the people to represent the various constituencies. Based on this selection, the Constitution provides for the choice of government, a prime minister, and a leader of the opposition. It was never the intention for the results of an election, a tainted one at that, to be used for the purpose of installing a cabinet to exercise executive authority indefinitely outside of the purview of Parliament. What we now have is the untenable situation in which Baldwin Spencer has seized control of the executive branch of government for the benefit of himself and his ministers, while in collaboration with the Governor General, he has placed the People's Parliament and their representatives in Her Majesty's loyal opposition on hold. We know of no other country in the civilized world where such calculated acts of gross manipulation of constitutional conduct and procedure would be considered business as usual. Under our Constitution, the five-year term of government begins with the first meeting of Parliament after the general elections. As such, any unjustified, indefinite delay in the commencement of parliamentary proceedings has the effect of extending the time period for the executive authority of government above and beyond the people's five-year mandate. While a letter of Antigua and Barbuda's supreme law has not yet been offended, settled parliamentary transition practice and the spirit of our Constitution are being callously violated. The deliberate ploy not to convene Parliament within a reasonable time is made more ludicrous by the call from Finance Minister Harold Lovell for consultations with the opposition on the way forward for the economy in light of the global financial crisis. We contend that this is an inexcusable departure from good governance, conduct, and procedure, and that the proper place for any such meeting of minds from both sides of the political divide is the nation's parliament. We remind those UPP operatives on Observer Radio and Crusader Radio, hell-bent on their Rumpelstiltskin commitment to spin every last straw of corrupt UPP governance into gold, that the national interest is not and will never be a football of their petty partisan obsessions. The puerile reaction that, quote, we do not love the

0: because of our decision to decline the invitation to participate in consultations on the economy at this time speaks volumes about the extent to which these partisan zealots understand and appreciate the civilities that must necessarily underpin the good governance of Antigua and Barbuda. The reality is, it is because of our abiding love for this country that our strategic plan for the new Antigua and Barbuda was in the hands of the people long before Baldwin Spencer and his new finance minister threw up their hands in surrender and shed tears over the fact that they have no clue about how to
1: illegally, and as such would have, you know,
2: those individuals who are living in Antigua for 4 years and below, you're out of time because you did not have the finance, you did not go into the immigration department to regularize yourself. So that is the first process. The total fee for that will be $350. $200 for one process and $150 for the extension. However, individuals who have been living here for 7 years plus, but they are not, they are out of time, or they have been denied citizenship for one reason or the other, you will have to, CARICOM nationals will pay $2,000 plus a $200 processing fee, which will give you $2,200 for the citizenship. And non CARICOM nationals will pay a total of $3,500. Now, I want to stress here that the Cabinet of Antigua and Barbuda is so serious in helping our Caribbean brothers and sisters, not because of no election coming up. It's not because of any election, because year after year, my government, the Gaston Brown-led administration, has proven over and over again that
3: in the 21st century, every household in this country must be able to get a reliable supply of water 24 hours a day. Sir Robin has been at the helm.
1: To live here, to work, and eventually to become.
4: Madam President, I am told that in some cases, serious monies were spent. Where? Not in Rolls-Royce. Not in Rolls-Royce. And not in Rolls. Not in Rolls either. Man, I'm saying to you that we gotta be serious. And we want the people to make a patriotic response. I've got to be honest with the people, yeah. Madam Speaker. I can't lie no more. Madam President.
5: As Prime Minister and as Minister of National Security, I am responsible for public safety and public peace and good order in this country. As Prime Minister and as Minister of National Security, I am responsible for public safety and public peace and good order in this country.
6: And somebody was saying to me the other day, Francis, you think I'm wrong? Now tell me, if under the farmer's thing, my condition was so-and-so, and under my own thing, my condition of so-and-so in a change, what do we need to vote for? And this is going to be the danger, Colleen.
7: Oh, yeah.
6: And maybe we going have to not rebut to everything. And somebody was saying to me the other day, Francis, you think I'm wrong? Now tell me, if under the farmer's thing, my condition was so-and-so. And under my own thing, my condition of so-and-so in a change, what do we need to vote for? And this is going to be the danger, Colleen.
7: Oh, yeah.
6: And maybe we going have to not rebut to everything. And somebody was saying to me the other day, Francis, you think I'm wrong? Now tell me, if under the farmer's thing, my condition was so-and-so. And under my own thing, my condition. I had a discussion with a young lady called me this morning. And I said, you didn't hear that son. She said, I listen to nothing else. them need to come out and do their work, and them I will vote for, and they say this station you belong to us, and this them for use. How that is, you know, how many people have that at that thing? And I'll tell you what some of them tell me. They say, Francis, me naga ever na vote for my party, but me naga go. Well, who does that help? I had a discussion with a young lady called me this morning. And I said, you didn't hear, said son. She said, man, I listen to nothing else. Them need to come out and do their work, and them I will vote for. And they said, this station you belong to us, and this them for use. How that is, you know, how many people have that at that thing? And I'll tell you what some of them tell me. They say, Francis, man, I ever na vote for my party, but man, I go. Well, who does that help? I had a discussion with a young lady called me this morning, and I said, you didn't hear, said son. She said, man, it's like a story I was reading the other morning about two horses calling. The both of them were on opposite sides of a fence. You hear? One look and say, the grass look greener over there. And if he was just to be tied over there, he would have well fat. Because from where he was saying, the grass was green. The other one on the other side looked and said, but boy, them grass over there ain't green at all. I better off where I am, because if I'm to go over there, I'm going to start. It's just what you see. You understand what I'm saying?
7: Of course.
6: And people are saying all kind of things. But Kali, let me ask you something. Nobody people not listening to World News. It's like a story I was reading the other morning about two horses calling.
8: We expect that next week there will be two consultants on island, and they will spend 2 weeks with us. They've told me that some of the issues that they have to deal with, they have to deal with the question of wastewater disposal, how we deal with the water that comes out of the bathroom, how we deal with the water that we have to dispose of. We expect that next week there will be two consultants on island.
9: But I listen to Blue. Next week is quarterfinals.
10: Hello, Cleveroy.
7: Yes, good morning, sir.
10: Yes, let me identify myself. This is Harry Lovell.
7: Oh, Mr. Lovell, good morning.
10: Yes, I wouldn't normally call in like this, but I am very concerned about the statement made about a certain individual working for 3 and 4 hours per week. I feel extremely upset that these types of statements will be made about professionals, about Antiguans and Barbudans, and I can say that if it were true, then clearly there would be a matter that we would want to be, we should be alarmed about, but it is not true. The individual was assigned to the Ministry of Public Administration, and I am the person who have been able to see the work of the person, and I'm satisfied that the person works many hours, not only in the morning, in the afternoon. The person works many hours on the weekend. I have been tremendously assisted by this person, and I know that other ministers of government and other departments of government have also been tremendously assisted by this person. I think it is unfortunate that such statements would be made, but I believe they probably were made on the basis of misinformation. But certainly, I think I have a duty and an obligation to clarify that position and to let the people of Antigua and Barbuda know that I am satisfied with the performance of the professional involved. And it is not true to say that the professional works only 4 hours per week. It is not true, and I wish to correct that and to state that from my perspective, the government has invested in a young professional, and speaking as the person responsible for that person, I am satisfied with that person's performance.
7: Okay, but sir, there's also the question of not just the hours, but the number of the salary, the figure that is allegedly quoted to be the salary. Is there any truth to that as well?
10: No, on that issue, I don't know how much you earn, Cleveroy. I've never asked you. There are many other people in government insofar as the salaries are concerned. The fact is, we sought this person out, And you can't take somebody out of a job and pay them less than what they would have been earning in the job from which you're taking them. It was a matter of negotiation, and it is a matter which was approved by the cabinet of Antigua and Barbuda.
7: All right. Thank you very much, sir.
10: Thank you
7: for the clarification.
10: Hello, Cleveroy.
7: Yes, good morning, sir.
10: Yes, sir.

0: PPP as an advisor. That's the headline. Political leader Harold Lovell has advised the leadership of the United Progressive Party of his retirement from the position, effective today, January 20th, following the general election of January 18th. He is succeeded by deputy political leader Honorable Jamal Pringle. While the team he captained captured 6 seats at the polls, Lovell missed out by 6 votes on retaking the City East seat that had sent him to the House of Representatives in 2004 and 2009. Although he's retiring as political leader, Lovell will remain active with the party, mainly in the role of advisor to the executive and the incoming parliamentarians. Quote, "It's a new day, a new era," Lovell says, "and the team deserves a fresh start. The UPP is in a very strong position now, the best since 2009, and this is a good time for me to step down. I know that Brother Pringle is more than capable of leading the party, and he enjoys my committed support," end of quote, the outgoing leader adds. Lovell was elected political leader at the party's 2015 convention and has been the force behind the rebuilding of the UPP since it lost office in 2014. During his 10 years in government, he distinguished himself as the Minister of Tourism in his first term and as Minister of Finance and the Economy in his second term. His was the steady hand that successfully steered the country through the global financial crisis. His service to the party and the country will be celebrated later this year at the UPP's convention. In the meantime, on behalf of the executive and membership of the United Progressive Party, the leadership puts on record its sincere love, deep appreciation, and great respect for this statesman, intellectual, and patriot, Harold Lovell. And this is a press release coming out of the United Progressive Party. And in this segment, we are very honored to have the chairman of the United Progressive Party, Dame D. Giselle Isaac. Good morning, Dame D. Giselle.
1: Morning, Dr. Quinn, and good morning to your audience.
0: And let's start here, Dame. Let's start where we left off with the press release. The UPP political leader, Harold Lovell, a brilliant statesman, one of the finest gentlemen I know, great intellect, decent, honest, compassionate individual. He has decided to bow out of the political arena. Your views on his decision to step back and to resign?
1: It's an hard thing for me, personally. A very, very hard thing, you know. I'm sitting here waiting on you and talking to my daughter, and she is weeping. And the only way I can sum this up is Harold Lovell is the best prime minister this country never had.
0: That's powerful.
1: That's the only way I can sum that up.
0: That's powerful. Go ahead.
1: Go ahead.
0: Let's talk about the election. What are your general thoughts of the outcome of Wednesday's election?
1: The greatest casualty of the election really is the fact that Brother Harold is leaving. Mm-hmm. I think had he gotten those 6 votes, 7 votes he needed to win, he would still be with us. The party, the country would have been better off. So that to me is the greatest casualty of the election. Other than that, the UPP has done very well. I'm very proud of the candidate. When you think of the distance that the party has traveled from 2018 to now, with a slate that is majority new, I think our achievement is fantastic, awesome. And I salute those who fought, because they all fought. They all performed well in the face of the odds presented by going up against the Antigua Labour Party, which is has been the institutionalized party for for nearly 100 years now, forever, in our living memory. And they went up against that, and they went up against money, And yet, even those who did not win their seats made a very impressive showing. And those who did win their seats devastated their opponent.
0: Mm-hmm.
1: I'm very proud of our performance.
0: No,
1: very proud.
0: And I think across the nation, you are seeing people talking about the valiant fight, you know, the heroic fight of all of the candidates of the United Progressive Party in the face of big money, in the face of everything that we heard Colin James in his own voice say was happening in terms of treating and bribing people to attend the functions and to vote a particular way. Now, go ahead.
1: When I looked at the chart and saw the voter turnout, and I consider the amount of money that was spent. And I mean, we can't give a figure because we don't know. We can't give a total. But we know how money was spent. We know where money was spent. Mm-hmm. We know the UPP candidates or constituencies that were targeted. And when I looked and I saw the voter turnout in City West, where the Prime Minister ran, was 64%. Where Marwin ran, 64%. Where Maria Brown ran, 66%. Right? I say, you know, money has its impact. Maybe money kept people home from the vote. But despite all the money that was spent in those particular constituencies, is that the best that they could muster? So what, people just said, I'll take the money and not vote anyway?
0: Right.
1: I think it's very telling. I think it is very, very telling that even when we didn't go out to vote, that too was a cry for change. So both the voters are crying for change and the non-votes echo that cry for change.
0: Mm-hmm.
1: Antigua Labour Party is not what Antigua Labour Party used to be. Antigua and Barbuda is not where it ought to be. And there's an active vote and there's a protest vote, a passive one.
0: That's right.
1: So I don't see any reason for Labour Party to think it has done well. When you have a majority that's reduced by six, there was one lone voice in Parliament from the UPP. Now there are six. There's one from the DPM, that is seven. There's Asset Michael Independent, that is eight. So you are running a government with a one-seat majority, right? And we know the frailties of some of the ALP winners, both physical, mental, and otherwise. Because they're very vulnerable at this particular time in our history, given the active corruption that's going on now that the world is watching. And so they cannot be in a comfortable position. I see them as a government of nine with their foot on a banana peel.
0: Well, I was going to say you have served as Speaker of the House. And when you have a parliament with nine seats for the government and eight on the opposition benches, it means, Dame D. Giselle, that nobody can get sick. Nobody can stay home. You must.
1: Nobody can travel.
0: So they're really on a banana peel, as you say.
1: Yes, yes, yes. And as I said, Jackie, we have some circumstances and some goings on right now in Antigua and Barbuda. Let us put the spotlight on this country, international spotlight on this country. And I suspect that unlike other corruption scandals that have been just ignored by the police, by the government, by the FSRC, the ONDCP, I have a feeling that's not going to happen this time. As a matter of fact, I am already hearing about some serious crap at the ONDCP. So I think this government is in a very, very precarious position.
0: And I don't think you should leave out the migrant trafficking as well.
1: That's true. All that is part of it. All of that is part of it.
0: Yeah.
1: Because that migrant trafficking is tied to smuggled money. And Uncle Sam does not like people to mess with his currency. We all have seen the documentation that went around.
0: Mm-hmm.
1: And we all have heard what's behind the documentation. I have spoken to some people. And let me tell you, right, when I thought of the money that was given out just before the election and on election day, and I considered that the source of the money might be this very blood money, my skin crawled. All the hairs on my body stood up.
0: Mm-hmm.
1: Because to have that kind of... To me, it's almost like a curse on the land. I forgot the name of the person who brought home some spoils from a war that Israel fought when God said, destroy everything. And they said, these things are too good to destroy. Let me take home some of them and hide them in my tent. You're a Bible student.
0: Oh, dear me. A touché, I can't remember. A touché, my father would not be proud of me at all.
1: And it brought a curse. Mm-hmm. A terrible curse. They had to go back to God and say, we've done as you asked. What has happened here? Yes. What's going on with us? And he said, do a search. Mm-hmm. And when they found these things, they had to put that man and his whole family to death for bringing that kind of curse mm-hmm. on Israel.
0: Right.
1: And I feel like this money is going to do that to us.
0: Right. No, Dame D. Giselle, I used the term Pyrrhic victory earlier. And I know that you...

You know, young Adrian, Adrian, what's your name? Young Renner, mechanical and young Renner. Well, Renner look like a fall cock. When I call him, his father look like a duck and he look like a fall cock. And he said, well, look like a Adrian, Adrian, oh Adrian, look now. Adrian look like one of them,

0: حسنة وقنا عذاب النار.
1: I have a question. What would happen if I fell in love with another woman?
2: Nothing. We'll all go our separate ways.
1: Yes!
2: Separate ways such as she goes to the hospital, I go to jail, and you go straight to the cemetery.
3: All I'm saying is that far as you are concerned, the member for St. Peter, you should be the last person to be casting aspersions on anybody. You should be the last person. And let me tell you, we are going to hound you. You're going to have to answer.

0: from upbringing.
1: I want to take time to say good morning to all of my fans who definitely you just cuss and lock into me, all my fans. I want to take time to say good morning to you. Blessed Friday morning. Greetings going out to each and every one of you all, right? Yeah, this morning, into the morning. Yeah, I'm just cruising, all right. I automatic. I'm not standard. Hey, another 100% in a mini percent of. What did you say? What did he trying to say? I'm saying another 100%

0: talking about. Hey, Miss Baltimore, good morning. And also good morning to what? Yeah. Wait, you still alive?
1: Hands up my life.
0: Wait, you're alive. Oh, okay, then.
1: Shall I be afraid? When the wicked, even my enemies and foes, came upon me to eat up my flesh, they stumbled and fell. Their hosts should encamp against me, my heart shall not fear. The war should rise against me, in this shall be confident. Deliver me from my enemies, O my God.
0: Hey,
1: defend
0: Satan.
1: Me from them that rise up against me. Deliver me from the workers of iniquity, and save me from the bloody men. For lo, they lie in wait for my soul. The mighty are gathered against me. Not for my transgression, not for my sin, O Lord. Comrades and friends,
0: Hey, power is a hell of a thing, eh? Hey, look, power. Wait, that is funny. Hey, baby, don't let her go. Leave him alone. Let his soul,

You know, you're so real, real cockful. You're so real. What the next? Why one name? Why one the name? I forgot to name the answer. Hey, you know. Oh Lord, I know. Let me be, Mr. Fan. Let me just cruise in Milan Cruiser, right? Because you know what I mean. Because the things they want, you want to see. When you listen to the type of what I call them, the bread knife. You know, the young people, that is one of the biggest, you know. Oh, Lord, I must, you know, something you ever wonder what. You know, just that is a stallion. You know, donkey. Hey, let me get out there.

0: Hey, you know, this world really coming to an end faster than we expect. Hey, Christy, you know, because when I listen to all those criminals, I talk about they want to get through the criminal. Lord of mercy. Hey, when I listen to all the criminals, then you people have a bunch of pedophile criminals, good come, oh, Lord of mercy. Some of them teeth and a rata. Some of them, oh, Lord of mercy. Some of them, but I can't even describe some of them. Oh, you really want me to describe some of them? Okay, let me start from.
1: All I'm saying is, as far as you are concerned, the member for St. Peter.

mouthpiece them, all the mouthpiece to the UPP is like a, you know, like a rejected banana. You know, back in, remember my, back in the days, you know, banana, we had the reject, the spoiled one and the good one. And you know, no, you're mad.

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Hey, you see, like, you people there, pony too. You people there, pony foot on there, see. Hey, look. I don't understand, boy. No, what happened to you this morning? No, my. What happened? Wait. Behave yourself. You can't say what I'm saying. I was trying to say.

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Hang up here. We call hang up here. Remember they be fine he pastor. One of the girls be here, be hangover power. I think they find one of the head here piece of hair. Boy, what happened? Hey, you see, everything I forgot. Hey, you know, right now, so me not in a type of TTP type of move. Truth, I'm told to my death, speak the truth. No, I mean, speak the truth.

0: What's up, girl? One of the greatest fans in Medellin.
1: I'm hearing your mother.
0: And also one of the wicked farmer Mandela. Roslyn, yeah, Roslyn, yeah. Yeah, Diamond Roslyn Bird.

0: Wait, hold on. Let me see. I think let me take this call, yeah? Where do you know? Okay. Okay, hold on. Hello? No, hold on. Hello, no. Okay, hello? Hello? Hello? Hello? Good hello? Hello? Answer, no? Answer, hello? Hello? Hello? Me tell you answer. Hello? Wait, the person, let me see, hold on. Let me see, okay, hold on, okay. Yeah, he's supposed to be there. So, I mean, hello? Morning or evening? Hello? Hello? Let me see. Let me try again. Hello? Hello? Hello? Wait, hello? A drum being here. Hello? What drum being here? Hello? Okay. He called. Let me see. The call don't want to talk to the person. Didn't want to talk to me. Hello? Why you don't want to talk to me? Hello? Okay. Let me see. You know what? Hello?
1: If you'd like to make a call, please hang up and try again.
0: Oh, right, okay.
1: If you need help, hang up and then dial your operator.
0: Me need help? Then need help? No, me need help. Yeah, me just say hello, me not need help. You don't see me anything, but the people, person who want the... need help. Wait, what become a panty man night? A long time in the hill, but... I wonder if you got... I understand that the what do you call it? Medical mini part. Hello? Hello? Hello? Hello? Hello? Wait, Ale, hello, mercy. Hello? Hello? Wait. Me fed up and say hello. Hello? What kind of demons in here? No? Oh, no. Hello? Hello? Okay. Hello? Oh, boy. That would be one UPPR woman, man or something, boy. Hello? Okay, they don't want to talk to me, so you know what? Cut that they have. According to Winston, they cut the half. Cut that they have. Where do you know?
2: Senator Messiah is here as a representative for the Antigua Barbuda Workers Union. It goes to show that our commitment to the working class people is real, and we think that once we are serious about the working class of Antigua and Barbuda, we need to have persons from labor relations being a part of the legislative process. And here we have the Senate.
0: Okay, call. Yeah, you could call me back on my call me on this number 772-4123 and then hook you up by the see what I mean? Oh, yo, what happened to you? All the time it was answer. What happened? You roll what happened? What happened? There's some drum being now sent. Yo.
3: Yeah. What happened?
0: Me no know if one of them demons been a holy back up there. From me not here.
3: I don't know your call.
0: Well, I don't know. Yeah. I see like one of them.
3: Music playing,
0: not
3: answer.
0: Oh. Well, I don't know. Maybe a Springer was in the studio with me.
3: Well, yeah, me too. Do well. Who in the studio?
0: Yeah. What's up, girl?
3: I know you want to be in the studio.
0: Me no want that in the studio. I'm sorry.
3: Oh.
0: So,
3: what's going down, man?
0: Girl, I'm here. I'm struggling. I'm not 100%, but struggling to carry on.
3: Give God the glory, man, and just hold the faith, you know?
0: Enough respect, man. Enough respect all the time.
3: Yeah. And you know, me have guidance and protection for you all

0: Time.
1: Respect, man. Respect. Respect.
0: Respect.
1: All right.
0: Take care,
1: man. All right, my girl. Take care. All the best. Yo, yo.
0: Yo, yo.
1: Take care, girl.
0: Hi.
1: All right. Yeah. Respect. All right.

I never see. To tell you the truth, I'm serious. I never see Jackie and Baldwin move. I see always, every time I see a runner. Hey, supermarket, see a runner in the back. Boy, boy, that's why his son. Hey, that's why his son. Hey, that's why his son. He ran out. He and his son. He told him. Put it on the head. He told him. He told a dotish alike. Boy, you know them are rate. You see when people rate you up on people. When people rate you up on you know what I mean? You get so excited. You get so until you turn into a mule. First because you can't call young man a jackass, you have to call him a mule. Because, you know, jackass is a stallion, a man. But mule is the woman. Yeah. And then, also mix up with, you know what? Hey, when he had a soap, that little rice soap, when he had a soap, he talk about boy, I tell you, you know. You know, boy. You think cuss easy? That cuss

rozpanalajú. Ja pípe neka, ja pípe neka nám, neka na Jack Spenhead, de one de call Zizi. Ja pípe neka na Fallhead, one de call Percy. Abraham Percy's one, and then you also have the Duckhead one they call, where call she? Wendy's, where call she? Wendy's, the Duck, where call she? Where call she again? Joan. And then I also have the CBH Cooks. Cooks, mouth, chalky, night side. And when you listen again, and then you have the Tiffin children fun one. They call me wonder if he mouth, he more brown, he want to call frat. Me wonder if he mouth, he be putting money in. Why did he take over for the pay? Why did you? So when I really check the UPP, they have a lot. Boy. Well, Adrian, now you talk about Adrian. Adrian is one of the guys and he's feel a fish. Boy, dotish. Boy, you see, power is a hell of a thing. Adrian, who fool you, boy? What me can call you, boy? Girl, boy. Who fool you? Who fool you and tell you that all you will ever be any candidate? You can never be a candidate muscle minister in this country. You're using your breath, you're wasting your time, you're lost in your morning, and you're trying to gain your after. You better go pick it up. Hey, I want to say something, but keep your mouth shut. You know, he's so stupid. If you people don't love their own self, are you there love Adrian? Adrian? Master. You stupid until your tongue. You don't say look stupid? I ever see Adrian? Adrian looks stupid a bit. You understand Adrian needed to, you understand he need not to look like a retarded? I 2 foot and then need to bend. And then because mouth don't look retarded, the face don't look like a

0: And also this one, what the girl named it? I forgot the one in the morning. What she named it? In the morning, she sung like a butterfly. You know, like when a butterfly fly wrong. And so, look pretty, but they look pretty, but you know, when they do catch a butterfly, you know, a tin. Yeah, when they do catch, you know, those butterflies, look pretty, pretty, and catch and so on, you see, all the something will drop off in the hand. And so she, what's she name, When that's so important? You know what?
1: If not your nemesis, you
0: it is 14 minutes past the hour, 5 o'clock around the Eastern Caribbean. It is a Friday morning. Talking about the day 18th of the month.
1: Right.
0: Wow! Hey, you're locked into ZDK Liberatory with the one and only the man. Move over. The 30 take y'all all over, right? That we are in the morning.
1: Yeah.
0: Oh, yeah.

all the folks over there, the Prime Minister office, good morning. Hey, good morning to my lovely, lovely cuz. They're talking about my favorite girl, Sasta and Diamond. Me and you go fight this morning. hey, anything we hear, a lawyer now, a civil fight. I keep out our business, of course. One cause of me. So, I say,

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Family affairs. Only me alone. Yeah. I also want to take time to say good morning to, wait a long time. How would you describe him? Luther. Wait, be to me. Wait, oh, no. Hey, good morning. Good morning to your side, city girl. Oh, yeah. Good morning to you. I have a lot of faith. How many songs are this morning? Me no sound like a move over. What would that do to me? Yeah. Wait, please, hold on. Let me see. When I come in here,

0: You know, we have to do it now. We have to do it now because right now, every development is taking away an opportunity for locals to get onto the playing field. Mm. We have people coming in from where they come from to do tours. Why should anybody be doing tours in Antigua except Antiguans? It's not our country.
1: We should know it best.
0: Who should know it best if not us?
2: And people coming to Antigua.
3: Okay. Anybody ever?
0: And on Sunday, I went on this walk.
3: Anybody ever see a Jezebel? Even I don't see a Jezebel, I'll...
0: Everybody at least needs to go to the supermarket. And when they leave...
3: Jezebel, you look like a jack in a box. You need to sit down. You need to relax. You know, all you need now is two big earrings. In your ears, and then your shoes.
0: Economic growth and corruption, the cost of corruption, how it hurts, especially third world nations, developing countries and so on.
3: Hey,
0: and one of the African representatives made...
3: Hey, it's a man job you want to do, by. You know, the UPP have lots of pedophiles, lots of hypocrites, lots of good for nothing. Tell me which one of them in the UPP good. All of them spoil. All of them rotten. All of them not one good in them. And all they could do is just pulling down this country of Antigua and Barbuda. Pulling down their own country and believe of something good they're doing because they're desperate. All they cares about the damn self. And you're also an idiot. Can't understand them. I follow this jock in a box. All of them don't last their morning. They might try to gain the afternoon. Jezebel had chip that come. So she didn't care. She's something like a Donald Trump. You know Donald Trump eat 80 something? You know, and he fast because I think that he...
4: Wait, how come you make me laugh so this morning?
3: When we go for talk, boy, you know, so, no, you know, you have to be smart. When we go say bad things, when we go for say things that make you go so, me laugh out. It's amazing to see what the type of people who attack. I try to pull along this country, and when those idiots, when they were pulling along the country more, they call somebody from overseas who know what while, who was off in the country. Their country spoil like a rotten chicken. And they're glad to come. Make a bad mind they have against this country. And they jockey they don't understand. Because what? They're desperate. They lost their morning. They try to gain the afternoon. Every one of them. You look at the people who are talking in mouthpiece, who are trying to pull down the government or want to get in government. Who they have fall foot? A donkey foot. When a donkey foot, some of their foot like a horse foot. When a horse foot, some of their foot like a jack spanner nest.
4: Where you get a word from?
3: I'm just looking in my dictionary and find it. Look at the type of people they will pull along. None of them don't have chip. None of them have chip. None of them have ambition. Tell me out of all of them, if anyone has any kind of ambition. The only ambition they have is scam, thief, pitify, kill, murder, rapist, and all kind of things. So who's a lesbian? A panty man. Who's a panty man? Boy, me tell you, all of them have the devil fault. You want that nasty, dirty one papa tree? He mouth look like a shellfish, the one they call serpent. He say sick. He say couldn't run during election. He make all kind of excuse say because of that. He say never to kick the box, kick you out. Kick you out. They put their finger in a blasty shell. You see shelf in the mouth, in shellfish mouth. Because he was a second ball of a time come back. You know, you're here, and you have him out a prop like a some prop can. And every time, all the time, I was so much a rapist, and I was so many people trouble young pick me, and all of the time, they have one of the greatest rapists, when they protein drink, when they call every minute, all they have this guy, Lord of mercy, boy, and I'm ashamed. Magic, you should have been the last one for open up your mouth to talk about rape. If they be really give you the maximum, what you call it? What you say maximum? Oh, okay, well, let me go quoting, I understand. If they, so you are right, it's the maximum. If they be really give, let me keep the word. If they be really give you the maximum, you wouldn't out here for talk. As far as we can, son, you wanna spend how much years magic we spend in prison for when he drop on my daughter, when they say drop on my daughter and go after his daughter water. How many? Too many. You know. When I talk, I must tell people when I come on the radio and I go for talk, start off and tell the people why I'm describing. Describe a character first. Say, okay, when they come on your radio, say, my name is Magic. I am Celsius. I don't know if they are protein drink. You know, everybody's business, but talk your business, man. Talk your business. Say, you know what I mean? So say, yeah, I was Celsius and protein drink. And then afterward, I start to get so ha. I mean, and if I had you, no, you're not going to have you. Wicked to be wicked, no hell. You never talk about them things there. Eh? You just put me a daughter. Boy, you must see speed from the hell. You're looking at traffic police, didn't see you when they was trying to get a hustler home with you. And these are the type of people. When you think about Zizi. Zizi and them, Zizi thief, church land more. He first became son, he still on coke. Because coke mine is still not functioning. Then you have the pity for the other one they call. Oh Lord of mercy, that. Who not thief land, more thief, air condition, fridge, bad play. Don't think for your own cause the bad play. And them they saw how evidence for that boy and evidence for our prime minister. I could talk and say, but evidence for that, oh. We know that you thief church land more. We know that you went to prison for that. You want me to tell you who you did sell the land more? You see? I tell you not to talk. See, for time I go to Okay. No, I won't say nothing. No. I always say I won't say nothing, so I won't say nothing. No. Okay, I embarrass our... Oh, no. Then you also have the sandwich. The sandwich you want to call John. She start to sell sandwich and she has. Jesus, you see these people really sick. I won't. And then you. now me gonna talk about the children for one the car fra. Boy, tell me which one of them are the UPP good. Tell me which one of them are the fault. Tell me. Every one of the UPP more peace, they have fault. I can't see me a fault. Cause me never rip. I mean, I intend to rip. Me never drop. You mad? Me never do them thing, the boy. You mad? I mean, I intend to do them things. I'm a decent, respectable, good young man. I never thief. No. Oh, I say? Well, no. You mad? Look, if I hit you one slap, what you talk about? Well, then, hey, me say me never thief. All right? Me never thief. No. my teeth, me used to teeth dumpling and so on and dumpling out of my mother pot. And I went, I request one. I take off. Everybody, I take off. That's real. I go. Oh Lord. Well, that is a thief. I take out. Take me off for your mother. So me won't call a thief. Ain't it, Zizi? Yeah, good. Percy, ain't it? Me won't call a thief. But me never know. Me never thief the air conditioner. Me never. No, not thief. Me never bad play people. A monk of people want that they so. You hear up there talking America? A monk of people want that they. For bad player, for air condition, for fridge. It tiefer than a rata. You know like when you put on a piece of food or a piece of chicken? As it look a rata gone in it? But first, me can't say free record, more tiefer than free record. You hustle more. Then you have. Then you come over observer. You're Adrian. Look by Adrian, you're turning yourself into a blasted Adrian. You have to be your brother, be what's talking about. You have to be your the guy in his group. You also have to be you, the Bruce Goodwin talking about. Guy needs a bunch of clicker teeth. Yeah, it will be you or one of them. Because I can't understand how come you go call my Vincent Shaw people a bunch of clicker teeth and I still hug you up. So you're not in a shame? Adrian, you're not in a shame? The same chairman for the UPP, for the UPP, the same chairman abuse you. The same woman. Well, you know, maybe Calfis, it's abuse you. I was gone. No, you keep finding yourself from a man in time. Like if you have so much a talk, like if you have so much a passion, so much authority, and you have so much a blasted problem inside of your country. You have so much a problem inside for your country more than anything else, and you try to calm them people. Let me see. Okay, this call, yeah? Hold on, Carla. Let me see if I could hook it back up. Okay, hold on. Let me see if I could hook it back up on the radio. Hold on, Carla. Let me see. I hope somebody good to talk to me, you know, because if not somebody good, you know, I go get what? I leave me mouth in my mama. Hi, good morning.
1: Good morning. Just wake up, so me a big year up. Have a wonderful weekend. Talk to you Sunday night. Bye.
3: Spartan. The bossy. Yeah. Okay. As we it's Patan say who's a Jamaica wa? Nanas. Hey, what you get? When you talk your truth? When you talk your truth that begs like
5: a dying the baby.
6: Dying.
3: Hold on. Sorry. Wow. What go on here? Let me get a callie from. Okay. Let me get a callie from. Okay, let me play this one, yeah. Let me play this one.
7: You were saying you're going to sit on your hands and your mouth?
3: Look, Penny. Adrian.
7: While your children die in the
3: look
7: street.
3: For Adrian. Look, Penny.
7: Don't tell me foolishness now.
3: Huh? I see
7: all
3: Adrian.
7: Good afternoon. Welcome to Voice.
3: I see Adrian. Heady look like a roast bread food.
8: Good afternoon, Mr. Adrian. How you doing?
7: I am well, my dear. And you?
8: Yes, I'm amazing.
7: All right.
8: Spot on. If Spartan is tired of not getting money and every minute him affair call in and a talk about money and a call up the bigger head them name, tell Spartan leave Miss Brown alone, number one. And if him tired of not getting money, look how much thing the government do for Spartan. The government put Spartan in our area where Spartan after taking bucket and them from him and him family members and care them got cooks to throw them way. Tell Spartan him get one house where him have one toilet. Toilet when can't flush it now. Tell Spartan leave the job, leave public works job and go find a job where him can get him weekly pay, him monthly pay, him.
9: My love. I
5: it had been committed in the sense that these contractual arrangements had been entered into. But most of them had not actually been paid the money. And this is why I was able to say,
1: Fortnite, Pierre, leave Prime Minister Brown alone. Leave Mariah Brown alone and leave Miss Brown alone. Tell him that I'm tired for ears, Patan, right now. He might annoy my spirit.
7: All right. Interesting.
4: Interesting.
7: Where are the guns coming from?
3: That's where are the guns coming from? Adrian, where are the guns coming from?
7: A family member.
3: Adrian, hold on.
7: These things.
3: You still wonder where are the guns come from? I mean,
7: tired of every
3: you claim that you're in Antigua for quite a long time. You claim that you're in Antigua for... Okay, me hear the clung here first. You claim that you're in Antigua for a long
7: time.
3: Good
7: afternoon, welcome to Voice of the People.
9: Adrian.
7: Yes, sir.
9: One,
3: who
9: the dirty Jamaican that
3: Nabania attacking? Adrian, you're not Barney neither. Adrian, you should have tell you could have you should have told the nasty dirtiness pattern, me not Barney neither no. So if you can call she a dirty Jamaican, you can call me a dirty Guyanese. And that's why I have you. Adrian, your head shine like a bully.
4: Wait, me do shine me head? Yeah, me shine me head, but me.
3: You see how you look? Let me show you when you're going to sing that song. If you be on the call in the same hall, then I'm going to tell you. They're on your rate, you know. I use them, I use the agent. But you're just like a damn tensile, you understand? You claim that you have so much sense. You're so bright, you're so intelligent. And you can't see what they do. You can't understand and can't see what they do, Trevor Young. People who not born here. They use them a lot. Anyhow, now you talk about Trevor Young. Then they love their own self. And you talk about, oh, you want to know where all the gun gone? Where the gun coming from? AGM, I want you to find out. Later when we will tell you where off you know where the gun. Ask the UPP then where the gun come from. Ask them where the container gun. That they bring in say, for the police officer. Ask them about the container gun when they was in power. That they said they brought in for the police and them and the defense force and it disappear. Where the gun come from? Why ain't they talk about you, Adrian? Why ain't they talk about that? There where the gun come from? Then said I was gonna give us, they was gonna investigate. I was gonna give us a report up to now they can't tell how where the container gun go. You don't believe they were the same gun on the street now? You know the lots of you. So my memory like in a downward shoes. You couldn't remember? I forgot. Me and one man me forgot. Less we forgot. Find out up to now, I find out where the container gun that the UPP when they was in power, when it disappeared from down at Deepwater Harbor. Ask them about that. If you want to know where the gun they're coming from. You see a downward fool too? A whole container gun disappear. When the UPP there was in government. And up to now, I wonder if them are this, maybe not the same gun end up on the street. When I see some of these guys with the big gun. Remember that they bring these guns in for police, they say. A whole container and it disappear. You want me to use a Jamaican bad word and say, no, not you wait, not on this radio station. Now in the Empire. Ah! Find out tomorrow. Call your own colleague, Adrian. And find out where the gun coming from. Call your colleague and tell him where the container gun will disappear. Will go. Because they tell us they was going to give us a report. The police and them during the UPP, they come out and tell us they was going to investigate and give us a report. A whole container of gun. I forgot. I don't believe some of these guns. I don't believe these are the guns on the street, some of these guns on the street, because where the container gone? Because up to now they tell us they was going to investigate and was going to give us a report. Up to now, to myself, I know they didn't give no report yet. None. Up to now.
7: While your children die in the street. Don't tell me foolishness now.
3: Don't tell foolishness.
7: Good afternoon. Welcome to
3: the Voice
7: of the People.
1: Good afternoon, Mr. Adrian, how you doing?
7: Where are the guns coming from? That's
3: where?
7: The question of the day.
3: What? Adrian!
10: Cargo ships.
3: Hold on.
7: Yes. One said it is alleged that a family member...
3: Adrian!
7: While your children die in the street? Don't tell me foolishness now.
3: Yeah. True.
7: Paula, good afternoon, welcome to Voice of the People.
3: No, not really.
7: You're saying you're going to sit on your hands and your mouth? While your children die in the street? Don't tell me foolishness now. Caller, good afternoon. Welcome
3: to the show. Caller, me no idea. Tell me about the gun. I want to know about the gun.
1: Good afternoon, Mr.
3: Adrian. We are agent. Adrian, you want to know about all the gun.
10: Order boats or cargo ships.
3: Where are you going? What happened to you? You want to know all the... You ask the wrong person, Adrian. You ask the Labour Party. You ask the public. Ask your own party. Do me a favor. Find out where part of the container gun come from. Throw that out. Where the container gun disappear, sorry. Me know many of you have memories, but somebody had memories. Where the container gun? Where they have to know? That question. Question to Minister Adrian. You're so damn well bright, you're so dotish. But if you be bright and you're sensible, why didn't they put you in the Senate? You're so bright. You run already. Quit telling her nothing. Why didn't they put you in the Senate instead of the young cockfall runner? You look like a peacock. He sent out a message and he going on and they start to rate. Let me tell you something. You soon run out of time, young runner. You soon run out. Because same how France, act France. Harder you come, harder you fall. Ask one of our colleague Winston Williams. When they be a his rush man. The youngest of Rushman, heavy boss, well, you see them drop it down like a ripe breadfruit. You know when breadfruit drop off a tree and you see when it drop down, it mash up. Ask Anthony Straight on them. And he will tell you if they don't love their own self. Are you Adrian, they go love. You and you know that, no? But you see, you're so power hungry. You're so dotish. You're so stupid. But you have a long, long, long damn talk from now until 2031. You know you heard these guys talking? Like if election next year. Like if election to my year. Hey, Jackie Yanga. Y'all have a long, long, long, long, long, long, long talking. I believe you where I talk. I believe I could get this government out of power. I believe I'm frightened. I think I'm stupid that I could get them out of power before. You where I go? I glad I bring up all kind of stuff. I glad to see if somebody, if they come and hold the prime minister and take him away. But let me tell you something. We have many leaders in the Antigua Labour Party. So, Adrian, we have many leaders in the Antigua Labour Party. So if not the Honorable Gaston Brown, we will have. It won't be the UPP there. It won't be the UPP that fall foot. And Jack Spenamine. So I have a long, long time. Y'all have roughly about 4 more years and couple months to speak. Well, I don't, you think every time election go call 3 years? Or 2 years? You think every time election go house call 3 years? And if every election call 3 years, you want me to say 3 years or no? I have 2029. A long time, a long damn well time of talk. By that age, you see that shine like a one of dark seed. By that time, it will be over, you will be having hair on it. Because you will be getting so old that you won't have the black one, you will be having the white hair. I have a long time for talk. I have a long time for tell lies. I have a long time to definitely. But the only thing, and the people don't know, I try to destroy our own country. And look why I destroy it. I talk about outsiders. But look why I destroy it. Look, yesterday I went up to this place, go break down fence. Say that this man, I forgot where the place they were. They're talking about fence. The man fence our beach. Oh, the beach bar up and I went up, they go make mischief. Run on our aisle. Why are you not going to Valley Church? Go back on the damn gate wrong there. You know we have couple passenger was supposed to go wrong. I think it was yesterday. Day before. At the gate lock. You don't hear them talk about it? I don't go back and get there, but I only have strength for other people. Yeah! You don't know for Valley Church, you have the big gate, block off the beach, you can't go down there. You can't go to the beach. Can't drive, go to the beach, down to the beach as less for your restaurant to open. But I'm not going to fight with daddy. But I'm going to fight with others. You see why I'm nasty, like a dog poo-poo? I'm mine. Kuya. That's why I can't reach no way. I'm like a dog. Vomit on your tongue back. You think they love you? Adrian, you think they love you? They may use you. They may use you, and you know that now. But you're so greedy. You lost your man in. You feel that you went to the election. You're a couple guy in his day. Couple guy in his. Me not in the field. You always want to vote for you. Me not even think that you pick me and then. Yeah, if you want to pick me, vote for you. Because you don't shake like a curry chicken. What guy needs usual do? Curry rice or it will be favorite thing. When you get up later, like I get up with the Antigua Labour Party brock a stick in you. Well, you're a sissy man, so you seem like you love that thing. Yeah, well, you know what episode where they all elderly people used to talk about you seem like a brock a stick in your butter. You're all right. You look like you see bird of a feather flop together. You flop with all the UPP, the homosexual them. And so I'm because. Wait, what become a knight? I want to have knight in a bed. A long time in that day. All of them are giddy young, stupid cockfall when they call. The young one and them are ready. Like it's so great. Like it's so good. You just like a father. You dotish and conqueror. What conqueror mean? What the words mean? Ask this dotish goat if you want to find out. He come like a hot potato. But how do you come by? Sorry for disrespect you call your boy. How they come, sissy? Right name. Harder you will fall. All right? Look out. Harder you come, harder you fall. You soon run out. You soon run out. Because the UPP there is nothing else than an empty gas truck. Empty gas truck. Hey, let me get out in here, yeah? Because I start to struck thee.
11: To make whatever little sacrifice we have to make now, the difficulties we're going through, and I understand the pain, I understand how people feel out there, growing unemployment, the fact that commodities have, prices have increased, which may or may not have anything to do with directly with the measures that we have introduced, but the fact is, those are the realities, and it is better to make whatever little sacrifice we have to make now, the difficulties we're going through, and I understand the pain, I understand how people feel out there, growing unemployment, the fact that commodities have, prices have increased.
3: Young runner, yeah, I'm the Adrian. You hear Baldwin Spencer say? Yeah, Baldwin Spencer say out about the difficulty and people and you know, all these type of thing. You, where was you? You and all was down and suffer. You were suffering too. Which one were part of it? Which part of it? Which part of it could ever? Sprinkle there in my head from the anyhow. Sprinkle there in my head from the top. You know this thing Sprinkle do? Is to make light money picking up that dog and make $1 million. Boy? Ask him how much he make with the tent. And he just screwed them. Me and Trevor walk and they not talk their wealth, but they want to talk about somebody else's wealth. They not share their wealth, but they want somebody else share their wealth. They're bad-minded, evil mosquito. Blue fly. Show. Adrian, no. Sunday night, she, we go deal with it. We got the leadership. But me want you to come this morning. When you go this morning, one question me want you to ask. Ask your colleague them. Where the container gone? That they did bring in for the police force. Where them disappear go to? Up to now they say they was gonna give us a report. They was going to tell us, up to now, we don't get a report up to now, where the shipment of container gone, the Baldwin Spencer and them, the UPP they brought in for the island, for talking about security, the container gone, that disappeared down a port authority, where them? Adrian asked them question, you want a nasty, dirty landmore thief in Zizi and the Percival Simon and the same Wendy's girl and the children fun and all the one putting magic water, you look at girl data, you look at the Japanese data and go after the data friend that's why you must have talked about water, so because hey, ladies and gentlemen, now this is time for me to get out of here, all right? So you must be glad, they must be glad me go now, so. The UPP, they must be glad me go now, because, you know, they make touch the card. But hey, we want to know where party canteen are gone. Go, okay? Even now they're saying gone on the street now. So when I talk about where the gun and them, will come from, find out where the canteen are the first, and I'll go find out. Find out where the container they first, and I will find out where the gun and them coming from. Me don't talk. But you know that. Adrian, you know. You fully well know. Zizi, you and the thief in Arayo. I know. Find out where the container gun go. I want to know where the gun and they go. I want to know where they come from. See, if not, maybe you know the same gun. Well, man, you have big gun. Because all them guns, they come in for the police, they say. For the police force. And the container gun disappear. It's just like when the container pretty big. Just like when they say container, a whole container drugs. Up at headquarters disappear. So, oh, Lord of mercy. What a wall, eh? So when I talk about thief, when I talk about this, when I talk about that, find out the party gun on them that they came in for the UPP. Find out, Adrian, we want your question to you. And also, what the girl in the morning, what they call she? The butterfly, what they call she? What they call, me want you and all to find out where the container gun go. That's a homework for you. A wicked, wicked, evil, bad-minded, two-tongued, sold about goats. Let me get out of here because right now my mouth, there come my mouth, just wake up. Wake up, mama. I get some, me tell I the, now what I get, me tell I the truth. Okay? It's the word, I'm telling you all the truth because I can't come into court. Drink of water? What time it is? All right, get out of here. If I want way more, can join me down at Point FM 99.1 at 9 o'clock Sunday morning, Sunday night. We start to, and boys, they can start to shift me now. So you can join me down here. All right, so folks, ladies and gentlemen, it's always a pleasure and a measure to be in your company and so on. And things I'm bringing the truth to you all live and direct and so on. One thing me know, me not leave me mouth in me mum and mother and so on. And so because I talk in the truth, nothing else but the truth. And they can't sue me, they can't take me nowhere. Because when I speak the truth, I speak the truth. I speak nothing else than the gospel truth. And so on, and I talk the facts. Nothing else than the facts of, not gold facts, the facts of truth. Let me see now, I'm trying to do, let me see where they know. Yeah, you know what I mean? So, we want to know, why are you not filed to buy the container gun? Went, how we go? Which one of y'all go? Which one of y'all disappear gone up to now? Answer. Hey, can I get out in here? It was a pleasure and a measure.

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1: May the God of the Bible bless all of you. Yes, today is Friday. And Friday.

0: deliverance, the day of strong prayer. And I want you to let you know that if you are in need of prayer, I want you to give me a call today. That's right. Pastor, I didn't sleep last night because I was feeling heavy. I was feeling something there whole night like it's watching me. I want you to give me a call. You say, Pastor, I didn't sleep last night because there were so many noises. I'm hearing footsteps. I'm hearing things moving about in the house. You say, Pastor, I couldn't sleep last night because when I turn off the lights, I become afraid. I want you to call me. Yes, you who are watching me through the YouTube program, you who are listening me through ZDK, and you say to yourself that you have problems sleeping when the night comes, I want you to give me a call this morning, right? My number, it's 783-2208. That's my phone number, and I want you to give me a call. Let me say a prayer for you. Those who are watching me on the YouTube platform, I want you put down in my comment section here, right? At the bottom of the screen, there is a comment section. I want you put down in the comment section your prayer request. What do you want me to pray for today? I see some people already connected with us already. That's right. Some of you connected. Let me just see who is there, right? I have with me Mr. Ovin Bino here already. I have Miss Francine Kendall. I have Miss Anessa, Miss Bonisa, I have Miss Richards, I have Miss Betty White, I have with me also Miss Villanick Walters, Miss Kamisha, I have Blundell Richards. That's right. So you want to pray this morning because, Pastor, last night I couldn't sleep. Give me a call. Don't be afraid to call me, because I want to say a prayer on your behalf. You have to remove this force of darkness that's keeping you up whole night. That's why on Friday, you have to use your faith to cast out this evil that surrounds you, this evil that torments you. You cannot afford to let this evil destroy your life. And that's why today is what? Friday, the day we use our faith to cast out all evil forces that surrounds you. And you who listening me through ZDK 97.1, yes, you can give me a call right now, because I want you all use your faith today to fight against the enemy that comes against you. You are listening to me, ZDK 97.1. God bless all the staff of ZDK too, right? Because they have been helping us to reach out to everybody in Antigua and Barbuda. So if you are listening to me, give me a call, send me a message, do something. I want to use your faith. Those who are watching me on the YouTube platform, share the link to somebody, subscribe to the channel so that you can receive, every time we go online, you're gonna receive a message. That's right. So subscribe, like also the video. Don't forget to like the video. All right, so let us be going on with our program. And you know, results of the faith. I have testimonies that can prove to you that the power of God is real. And through this testimony, yeah, you need your faith in order to do the same that you see in the testimony. So follow the steps, follow the guidelines of the testimony, and you will see results of the faith. I want you to stay connected with me for the next 30 minutes if you want your life to change. Take a look at my testimony.
1: My suffering started when I was a child because our dad abandoned us due to a witchcraft that was done to my mom. And due to that, my dad left with another woman. Ever since then, my suffering started to grow because due to this, some people try to molest me. I started to be very depressed. I started to be traumatized. I started to hate my dad, you know, the people that would like molest me. My mom, because even though I let her know, she didn't believe me since it was like a close family member. My hate and depression started to grow so much that I started to think about suicide. The lowest point was like, you don't want to interact with people. I didn't want to talk to my mom. I felt like so lonely, you know. I felt very sad.

0: like to have friends. I will even have like anger issues. I will be so frustrated. And it just feels very dark, you know, when you're in depression, you don't want to be with no one, just yourself. I learned about the Universal Church through an invitation through a family member that he knew that we were suffering. And he was like, just come. He invited my mom, and then my mom started to come. And then my mom started like to fight for us, you know, since we wouldn't have like a communication, and like I hated her. So when I started to see a change in her, you know, that's when I started to come and say, you know what, I'm gonna give it a try. And even when I got there the first time, I heard the pastor said, you know, you that you're living like a fake life, that you show that you're happy to other people, but inside of you, you're empty, inside of you, you're sad, inside of you, you're depressed, you know, even thinking of killing yourself. Like those words got to me because I know that it was God. Nobody knew that that's what I was going through. Like, because ever since I let my mom know, I shut down myself. I didn't want to express that what I was feeling to no one. I started to do the change of prayers. I started to come Fridays and participate of the prayers of deliverance, coming Sundays to have that encounter with God. And ever since then, little by little as I was coming, my life was changed. I was able to sleep. All those desires of suicide, they started to go away. I started to have happiness in my life. I started to be able to forgive all those people that did harm to me, especially my mom. Now we have like the best communication. She's like my best friend. And ever since then, like, I've been happy from joining the Universal Church. I learned about the Holy Spirit in the services when pastor will preach about the Holy Spirit. He'll say that was everything that we needed to be happy, that would fill our lives completely, that it was like God inside of our hearts. And I knew that I needed that since I was like empty. And even though I was I did the chains of deliverance and I was already free from all that, I still felt that emptiness inside of me. Like I needed something more. And I would hear in the services that only the Holy Spirit to come inside my life and to fill it up and be happy, and my life will be transformed, changed completely. So I started to look more about the Holy Spirit. I started to come to the services, and besides, I started to seek like a home, you know. And so I remember that I looked for it on a Wednesday service. And I remember I went to the altar and said, God, like I give you all my life. Like I don't wanna do my will. I don't wanna be like just be here and just like not even like serve you. So I remember I said, God, I wanna be used by you. And I remember that day, that night, it was a night that the Holy Spirit came inside my life, transformed me. I was like so happy that day. And ever since then, my life changed. Like it has been so different. He's the one that has given me peace. He's the one that like has given me like love. My family has changed, like with my mom, with my like brothers, sisters, everybody has been so different, you know, because like my mom comes to church, she's the one that started, my other siblings. So right now we are like in the faith. So I'm no longer depressed. I overcame that, you know, through the power of God, through the Holy Spirit. You know, once I received the Holy Spirit, I never experienced that depression again in my life.
1: You feel like a dark cloud is hanging over your life. No matter where you go, no matter what you do, it seems like darkness follows you. Ever since witchcraft was done against you, nothing has been the same. Paranormal activity, seeing shadows, hearing voices, feeling a presence, watching things move around your home. Spiritual attacks, sleepless nights, fear, anxiety, and unexplained experiences that leave you feeling uneasy. Generational curses, problems that have followed your family for generations. Before you were even born, your life seemed destined for suffering, addiction, and destruction. But this Friday, that cycle can be broken.
2: And that's why this cycle has to be broken in your life. Which one of those problems you're facing? Which one of those problems that you are going through in your life? Maybe you say, I'm suffering with spiritual attacks. I'm suffering with sleepless nights. You are facing so much that is going on within your life. You think of giving up. You think of ending your life because of those problems that you face. What if I tell you that you can solve this problem? What if I tell you that you can cast this problem out of your life? What if I tell you that if you use your faith, your situation will change? That's right. Your situation can change. That's why I'm offering you this invitation for you to come to the church today. Today is Friday. And Friday, as I say, it's where we fight against the devil. The moment you use your faith to get rid of all this evil that surrounds your life. And I want to share with you today, you're going to bring to me a soap, right? This is a soap. I want you to prepare the soap so that you can bring for us, right? So that we can consecrate the soap. And as I say, fight day, I have with me our missionary that is going to be fighting with us today in our services. Take a look at my banner here, and he's going to share with you my banner of Friday.
3: This Friday is the day of deliverance. There is so many people who are facing spiritual challenges. Spiritual. The Bible says, I have pursued my enemies. So many people have spiritual enemies that have been come after them back to back. How many people they have become weak, lost their strength, people who lost power, people who lost focus, they cannot concentrate on what they want to do. How many people they move backwards, they're not move forwards. How many people they realize that we are now in the end of 2026, but look like they are 2099. So they don't see the year pass by, but they only see the problems grow day after day. That's why we are here today for your spiritual deliverance. We have been in Africa for 20 years, performing deliverance. We have been as well in United States of America, performing deliverance, Brazil, Jamaica, and now is the time of Antigua. Do you need a spiritual deliverance? Don't hesitate. Just come today. If you need spiritual counseling, I'll be available today from 5 o'clock. I'll be there waiting for you for your spiritual deliverance. Join us today. Pastor Marlon.
2: 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We are starting off the 7 Fridays of spiritual cleansing. Back to me here now. 7 Fridays of spiritual cleansing. That's why I want you to bring the soap. I want you to bring the soap. Don't forget to bring your soap today. All right. I have a Bible message I want to share with you just to show to you how much you need to pursue the problems that you are facing. Take a look at my message here. The Bible says in the book of Psalm chapter 18, verse 37, it says, I pursued my enemies and overtook them. I did not turn back until they were consumed. You see, look at this Bible verse. It is so powerful. Back to me here. He said, I pursue. The reason why many of you cannot overtake your problem, the reason why you cannot overcome this situation, because you give up. You give up very quick. You give up very soon. And that's why you are not able to overtake that problem. You are not able to overcome it. That's why you are there suffering with this problem, because you see the problem before you and you don't face that problem hard. You don't go against that problem. The moment that problem stands before you, you decide to back down. You decide to give up. You decide to quit. That's why you are never able to overcome this problem that you are facing. The Bible says that I pursue. You can't give up. You have to keep fighting. You have to fight until you consume the problem that you are facing. So if you want to overtake this problem, if you want to destroy the enemy that is before you, you have to pursue it. You cannot give up. That's why I'm telling you, this Friday, which is today, you are going to fight against this problem. You are going to use your faith to overcome this problem. And before you, the problem will remove, the problem will be destroyed. That's why your life, I'm telling you, your life will change. If you decide to pursue this problem and overtake them, your life will change. I have another testimony, and right after that testimony, we're gonna prepare ourselves to say a prayer. You have your water with you? I want you to get your glass of water close by. You say, Pastor, I don't have my waters yet. So go to the kitchen, get your glass of water or your bottle of water, because in a minute, we're going to say a prayer. Take a look at my testimony now.
4: I was a very sad person. I didn't have the satisfaction for myself. I didn't value myself as a woman. My parents abandoned me. That was my thoughts. Because I stayed there while they came here for 12 years until they decided to bring me in. And after that, things were worse. I wasn't able to trust them. I wasn't able to have the confidence to have a conversation with them, to feel like a family. I was used to feel empty. And I used to sit by myself in school, college, wherever that I used to be. I always isolate myself from friends. I didn't want to make friendships because I was a very depressed person. I felt very empty. I felt like no one loved me like my parents. That no matter if I had a family, it was like if they weren't there. The thoughts came in my mind, committing suicide, but I never really thought about it until one day, which was the last day. I was done. So I decided to just commit suicide that day. But something happened that day. My mom, she watched the TV program and she invited me to church. And after that, I stayed in youth group. And the youth group, I started going and it helped me a lot. I started to see myself better. I started to feel happy. I started to have friends. It was weird because in my school, I was a very isolated person. I wasn't like an outgoing person. And I started feeling this way when I first entered to the youth group. The prayer did help me a lot as well. People, the helpers were praying for me all the time. The first thing that I was delivered from, it was hatred. I used to hate my family because I thought they abandoned me. The depression, it was a process. It took me some time because I was a person that didn't like to open. I wasn't able to talk to the people because I didn't trust the people. Because in my mind, I thought that no one would care of what I was feeling or of what I was doing. Even though I was in church, the people was there, but I felt this emptiness inside of me. I did this chain of praying because also I was a very sick person. I used to be in the hospital every 6 months, I guess, every 3 months. I was delivered from that as well. Since then, I haven't been in the hospital. I haven't get treated for any sickness. But after a while, I was delivered from my depression, my emptiness, my hatred, my suicidal thoughts. Every time that I used to go to the service, I hear the pastor on Wednesdays and Fridays, Sundays, and I used to hear about the Holy Spirit, and I always wanted it, and I always thought about, maybe if I can receive the Holy Spirit, I can be different. I did a fast of Daniel. I did praying at night at 3 a.m. all days while in the bathroom as well. I used to think about the Holy Spirit, that thinking that it was something that it would really change my life. I wanted to receive the Holy Spirit because I didn't want to be that person again. The person that was a very empty person that wanted to commit suicide. And I wanted to help others, wanted to be able to help the ones that really was going through the same problem. My present husband, he helped me, he actually helped me a lot, because he used to invite me also to the vigils, to Miami meetings, all of those. He used to invite me to all of those. And he used to talk to me about the Holy Spirit, about how God changed his life. The day I received the Holy Spirit, it was a transformation, a complete transformation. I changed as a person. I wasn't empty anymore. I felt happy all the time. I felt like going to church all the time, every day. All the sadness, everything was gone. The feeling like standing by myself, it's gone. I can make friends now. I started to help other youths that was probably going through the same problem that I was going, that I used to go through. I love my husband, he loves me, and we even have a daughter together. And now we're here today and we help others as a helper in church. I have no more suicidal thoughts, no more depression. I am a happy person now.
2: You see, no more. No more of suicidal thoughts, no more spiritual attacks, and that's what I'm telling you. If you come today and use your faith, you are going to start cleansing yourself from all this evil that surrounds you. All right? That's what I have for you. But if you want it, you're gonna come to get it. Spiritual cleansing. You have to pursue the problem. If you want to overtake the problem that you're facing, you have to go against it. You have to fight against it. All right? So the problem that is before you, if you want to have the victory over it, you got to fight. That's right. And I'm calling you today to use your faith. I want you to prepare yourself your glass of water, right? And talking about the water, this coming Sunday, I want you to prepare yourself a bottle of water like this one here. Yes, you are going to bring a bottle of water this coming Sunday. Sunday here, 8 o'clock, 10 o'clock, 4 p.m. in the afternoon, you're going to bring a bottle of water just like this one that I have here. Why, Pastor? Take a look at my banner. Show my banner here. Where's my Sunday banner? So, this coming Sunday, you are going to bring this bottle of water because you're going to receive a drop of oil inside of it. That's right. You are going to receive a drop of oil inside of it, your bottle of water. That's why this Sunday. I want you to walk with a prayer now. I want you to prepare yourself. This is the time for prayer.
1: 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At this moment, we will have a special prayer to your name.
2: My Lord, in the name of your Son, Jesus Christ, I ask, my Lord, that your power may touch to remove, my Lord, all the spiritual forces that works against this person's life. And remove it, my God, because wherever Satan is doing against this person's health, whatever Satan is trying to do against this person that makes this person to be tormented, that tries to stop this person from sleeping. Yes, today I ask for your power to touch, to remove, my Lord, that spiritual problem that is tormenting this person. Yes, Satan has been trying to torment this person at night. As we ask that your power now to touch, to destroy all the force of darkness that surrounds this person, the negativity, whatever negativity that surrounds this person, my Lord, I rebuke it right now. And in the name of Jesus Christ, we command all the spiritual force of darkness in Jesus' name, get out of this person's life. In Jesus Christ's name, I want you to say with me, my God, from today, I need your strength. Yes, I need your strength. And I determine for the strength now to pursue my enemies in the name of Jesus Christ. Lift up your water now and say, consecrate my water. Bless my water today. Because when I drink of my water, I want spiritual cleansing. I want spiritual deliverance in my life today. Drink of your water now and be set free. And if you believe, say amen. Amen. Stretch your hands out to me here. Stretch your hands out to me here. You are listening to me on ZDK 97.1. Stretch your hands out to your radio. You are watching me on the YouTube platform. Stretch your hands out to your screen. And I say to you from here in our studio in Antigua and Barbuda, be blessed. Be blessed in the name of Jesus Christ. I use my faith to bless you today. You are blessed. Receive it in Jesus Christ's name. And that's what I'm telling you. When you come, step your foot inside of the church, your life will transform. Today, as I say, 7:30, 10 a.m., 12 noon, and also 5 p.m., the main service of the day. Bring your bar of soap. You have a soap like this? Look here. Bring your bar of soap so that we can start the spiritual cleansing. May the God of the Bible bless all of you. We reach the end of our program. I see you today.

0: Your obituaries are up next.
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2: We announce the passing of Thelma Ramona James, Nee Hughes, affectionately known as Matsy, and the Sister Mona. A sweet soul has gained her heavenly wings. It is with deep sadness, yet with gratitude for a long and well-lived life, that we announce the passing of our matriarch, Thelma Ramona James, Nee Hughes, affectionately known as Matsy, or Sister Mona, originally of Erlins Village, Antigua. She later made her home in St. Thomas, USVI, and most recently resided in Coleraine, Massachusetts, USA. Matsy was born on July the 16th, 1927, and departed this life on the 10th of August, 2026, at the remarkable age of 99 years. She was the beloved wife of the late Lemuel James. She leaves to mourn her 7 children, Dalma, Wilbur, Myron, and Jero James, Cleo Clothilda Hampson, Julie Arter, Cindy Churchill, and one stepson, Jesse James. She was the cherished grandmother of Michelle, Patrick, Kofi, Simone, Russell, and Ramona James, Blair, Joel, and Theon James, Cleo Antoinette Cordis, Cesare Hampson, Javon, Jamari, and Ronique James, Jameek and Jarrell James, Rashida Krieger, and Leanna Churchill, Rishal Nital, deceased, adopted granddaughter Marcia McKenzie, and the proud great-grandmother of 21. Also left to cherish her memories are her adopted children, Debbie Montesur, Desiree Gonzalez Antonio, and Simeon Richardson and their children. Her siblings include Aurora Ambrose of Erlins, Gertrude Thompson and Lindy Joseph in Boston, Lorraine Christian, Eulenis James, Ashton Joseph, all deceased. She is also mourned by her aunts, Vida and Jane Ann, and their families in England. Her daughters-in-law, Catherine Barclay James, Clarissa Jacobs James, Janet Francis James, and Beverly Hector James. Sons-in-law, Anthony Hampson, Edward Arter, and Douglas Churchill. Among her many nieces and nephews are Rosalie Cochran and Gartel Ambrose of Erlins, Barrymore and Derek Christian, and Veronica Joseph in St. Thomas, Nora Eustace and Lorenzo in Boston. Her many cousins include Heather Osborne, Claudette, Janet, Denfield, Olivette, Anita, Tellora, and Auckland and Vivian. She was related to the Hughes, Prince, Henry, Tong, Josephs, Jacobs, Farquhars, Benjamins, Price, Simon, Erskine, and the Batchelor families in Antigua, as well as the Hodge, Carty, Richardson, Connor, and Hughes families in Anguilla. Among her cherished friends were Mrs. Sybil McKay, Miss Moit, Miss Gretlin Baptist, Mr. Dugan, and Nettie Brown, Doctors Pat and Ernest Emmanuel, Mrs. Mavis Samuel, and Judith James. Matsy was deeply loved by her church families of the Memorial Moravian and St. Andrew's Episcopal Churches in St. Thomas. Through her long life, she has touched many lives with her prayers, warmth, kindness, faith, and presence, leaving a lasting and positive impact on all who had the privilege of knowing her. She also lives to mourn a host of other relatives, dear friends, and loved ones, too numerous to

The Turnbull Funeral Chapel, a service of thanksgiving celebrating the life of Thelma Ramona Hughes James, affectionately known as Mothsy, and Sister Mona, will be held at the Memorial Moravian Church in St. Thomas, USVI.

0: Interment will be in the Memorial Moravian Cemetery. May her sweet soul rest in perpetual peace and rise in glory. We announce the passing of Elizabeth Priscilla Roberts of Boland's Village, also known as Pris. Sunrise 14th August 1936. Sunset 16th August 2026. The funeral service of the late Elizabeth Priscilla Roberts will be given in a subsequent announcement.
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0: The management of Barnes Funeral Home Limited is pleased to advise you that we are now operating from our new location on Irwin Barnes Close on American Road. If you are coming from Sir Sidney Wallen Highway, formerly Factory Road, the new facility is on the right before the police headquarters turn off. If you are coming from the direction of the All Saints Road or the Townhouse area, the new facility is on the left after the police headquarters turn off. The access road to the new facility is directly opposite Harney Motors Service Center. Our opening hours are 8 a.m. to 3 p.m. Mondays to Thursdays and 8 a.m. to 2 p.m. on Fridays. We look forward to serving you at our new location, Barnes Funeral Home, thoughtfully dedicated to those who mourn.

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0: in keeping an eye on me. Anyway, we got to get it on. It's Friday, Día de Ocho, 18th day. We're in the month of September. Our telephone is ringing away. Let's check it out. Hi, hello, morning. Hi, hello, morning. Turn up the mic. Hi, hello.
1: How are you this morning?
0: Not bad, not bad.
1: Okay, let's call to Charlie Celebrant. This is Mrs. Ephraim. Happy birthday, Mrs. Ephraim Celebrant. This is Ashley, Mrs. Eva Bailey, Auntie Jean, Auntie Kiss, Auntie Pep. My Jamaican cousin, Sharon Grant. And to Ashley Celebrant, a happy birthday. And then, Mr. Good morning, Mrs. Ashley. Hope you're much better to the horn. Give me some cage, babe. Two red brown. Good morning to you guys. And get well to you guys. Hope you guys have a blessed day. And good morning, Mrs. Gonzalez, family members. Hope you're feeling much better today as well. You're going to thank you, Tyrone. You have a good day.
0: All right, you have one too. Bye-bye.
1: All right.

0: 3,1100 last night. Yeah, so me and him ain't gonna have no fight. We're on the same plight.
1: Hello, Boto.
0: Hi, hello, morning.
2: Hey, good morning, my dear. God bless this week. The blessed morning is wished to one and all. Brother, greetings going out to our dear greatness of the Imparum. That's Marisa Christian. And Marisa, greetings going out to you from your dad, Dinos Christian Sr. and your brother, Dinos Jr. I'm forgetting little niece Gabrielle and your mom, too. And your granddad up there in this case, Frederick Christian. And your great uncle, Gilbert and Samuel Christian. Your great aunt, Jean Christian, back in Antigua. And family, we all getting together, cousins, everybody, the whole of our community and your friends, too, getting together to wish you, Mauricio, a very happy and a blessed one. Happy birthday, Philip Harris. Enjoy your day today coming from your family circle and friends. Peace, Marie Brown. Happy birthday, Peace. She's celebrating her sixth birthday today. That's our Prime Minister's daughter and our representative daughter. We are getting together up here to wish Peace Marie a very happy and blessed one, especially from one Marie to the other. Have a blessed day, my dear little one. God bless you too, child. Parents said was over the night for happy birthday, dear cousin or cousin-in-law. And your greetings going out to you from your stepson, you know, Mikey James. Okay, and also grandson, her boy, Dimitri James. And not forgetting your neighbors, you know, Heather Mark Wilkins and Mr. Wilkins, that's Flo. We're all getting together to wish you, dear, cause all of your cousins in law, my dear. Not forgetting your mom, too, and your sister. Okay. And Chandir, cause you turn up there and see you from. Happy birthday, Chandir. Enjoy your day today, my dear. Okay, and Keith over down in St. John Street. Happy birthday is going out to him from Sister Camille family and Dame Hazel and Francis and family and the rest of your family members. And happy birthday is going out to none other than Janet DeCastro down in St. Croix, coming from her family circle and friends. And Janet, you have one going out to you from yours truly, Jean Christian. Have a wonderful and a blessed day, all who are celebrating today. And good morning to Miss Natalie. Hope you're feeling much better today. And Julie and Royal Brown. And everyone else, a blessed day. Wish to one all. Good morning, Mrs. Ephraim and Annette Roberts. Bye-bye. Have a good day, you pretty. Bye. Thanks for listening to me.
0: All right, Jean. Thank you for calling. Bye-bye.
2: Okay, welcome. Bye.
0: Well, let's check out 462-1100 and see what's going on. Hi, hello, good morning. Hi, good morning.
3: I want to happy birthday, brother, to see the flagman of Antilles and Barbados and St. Islam. Celebrating brother on Sunday. And I'm going to happy birthday to the colleagues and St. Islam. Celebrating brother on Sunday. Coming from the flagman of Antilles and Barbados to the world.
0: Oh, the flagman.
3: And I want to have a birthday this today. I want to wish everybody happy birthday in Jesus' name. Amen.
0: Okay, flagman. Thank you for calling. One love.

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3: 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I am your presenter, Otisa Ambrose. 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
3: Now for the news in detail. The Antigua and Barbuda Cabinet has ordered a review of the Child Justice Act amid concerns about juveniles accused of serious offenses, including firearm-related crimes being diverted from the formal court system.

0: Cooperation. The discussions covered climate change and resilience, security, education, health and regional integration. Pringle and Duris also explored opportunities for deeper engagement between Antigua and Barbuda and France, including closer ties with French territories and departments in the Caribbean. Both sides expressed a commitment to strengthening relations and expanding cooperation across the region. In other news, Sir Leicester Bird Medical Center has outsourced its laundry services following industrial action by laundry workers that caused shortages of clean linen and delayed the transfer of some patients to wards. Director of Administration Danley Phillips says the hospital is also looking to temporarily reassign former laundry workers and pay overtime to maintain operations. The dispute centers on linen from the sickle cell center, which workers say represents additional duties. Management says workers were already handling the same linen before the center was relocated. Phillips says workers could face suspension if they continue refusing to return to their duties. Maintenance workers have also joined the action, reportedly seeking a salary increase of about 60%. Now for news in the region. St. Vincent and the Grenadines is joining four other Caribbean countries in a $12.55 million project to strengthen climate resilience in the fisheries sector and coastal communities. The initiative was launched in Dominica and will run through 2030, directly benefiting more than 21,800 people across St. Vincent, Dominica, Grenada, St. Kitts and Nevis, and Trinidad and Tobago. The project will focus on safer fishing boats and infrastructure, ecosystem restoration, access to financing and insurance, and sharing climate resilience strategies across the region. It is funded by the Global Environment Facility and led by the Caribbean Community Climate Change Center and the FAO. And in world news, the Ebola outbreak in the Democratic Republic of Congo is still spreading, but the World Health Organization says there are encouraging signs of improvement. WHO Director General Dr. Tedros Adhanom Ghebreyesus says health officials are beginning to see signs that they are gaining ground against the outbreak. He made the comments during a news conference in Geneva on Wednesday. Now for some good news. The Ministry of Education is expanding its Model Safe School program to secondary schools, with two institutions selected for a pilot this month. The program, launched in 2018, currently has 15 trained safety agents assigned to 9 primary schools. Education Officer Ralston Nikio says the initiative focuses on identifying risks, emergency preparedness, and protecting students and staff. Safety agents also monitor school compounds, engage with students, and help prevent conflicts from escalating. The ministry will assess the pilot before deciding on a wider rollout. That is the news for this morning on ZDK 97.1 FM. We will keep you informed as news develops in Antigua and Barbuda, the region, and the world. Now for a recap of the headlines. Cabinet orders review of Child Justice Act, and Education Ministry steps up school safety. 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Have yourself a good morning.
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8: 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Joining me, Big Bobby R, Colin Chaz, and Travis Brown of Classic Promotions. 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Colin Chaz, Travis Brown, Classic Promotion, and Big Bobby. 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To the Point, where the conversation matters. 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
17: Now in the studio this morning, talking of health, we have it's September and MBS. I don't need to say anything else. MBS. Now you know they are always sharing with us the awareness activities and community health and wellness fair. So this morning in the studio, we are talking to Delicia Bonney, the communications and marketing supervisor. Good morning to you, Queen.
18: Yeah, listen, it's great to be in your company again.
17: I'm glad to have you in my company. Yeah. Now, don't get me wrong, you shouldn't be alone, all right? So we should have Ms. Walsh joining us this morning. But I thought we'll kick off with you and get the party started, as it were. And, Delicia, like, MBS has placed a strong focus on prostate health this September under Protect Your Prostate. Mm-hmm. No Check Act. Now, what is the main message you want men to take away?
18: Well, what we really want men to know is that feeling good does not always tell the whole story. And so we want persons to take prevention seriously because it has so many ramifications if they don't. We're talking about financial, we're talking about emotional, mm-hmm. when it comes to families, provision, mm-hmm. just having that emotional turmoil of having someone taken from you so rapidly. Mm-hmm. So we want to speak prevention, check, screen. seen, know, act. There are things you can do. There are so many treatment options now for prostate cancer that there's no excuse for men not to get checked and live longer.
17: Right. So they don't have to worry about the digital finger anymore. There are other ways of getting tested as well. As
18: well, the two tests that are recommended now are the digital rectal examination as well as the PSA, the prostate specific antigen test, which is the blood test.
17: Right.
18: But when it comes to treatment, when they have to go overseas or whether they have to do radiation or whatever the treatments are, they're so good now that the success rate is high if you catch it early.
17: Okay.
18: So persons are able to have a regular sexual function. They're able to have urinary control. So those things that persons would worry about after having prostate cancer are not things to worry about once you get the right treatment.
17: Okay, because we often hear that men are reluctant to get screened. And you've mentioned some of the fears or misconceptions MBS is hoping to challenge. How important is family history when it comes to prostate cancer, and what should men be asking their relatives?
18: Oh yes, this family history is so critical, because this increases the risk of developing prostate cancer significantly. It brings on the disease even more aggressively, and so persons must talk to their family members, their fathers, their sons, maybe it might be a close relative or uncle that has had prostate cancer in the past. It puts you at a significantly higher risk of developing prostate cancer than someone who does not have a family history of it. So it's screening, again, becomes extremely important that you start early. Screenings are normally suggested to happen at age 50, at age 40, but you can even start having a conversation at 35, because you know you have that higher risk of family history. And there are other significant factors as well that can increase your possibility of developing prostate cancer, and that is age. So like I said, persons would normally see an increase or develop prostate cancer at age 50, but if you have a family history, you can see it even closer to 40. So that is why some persons are some medical practitioners are telling persons start looking about it at age 40. And I've heard Dr. Twaits on his program talk about persons in their 30 odds developing prostate cancer. And so we spoke about family, and also being black. Just being black increases your risk of developing prostate cancer. So once those three factors are checked off, you know that you have to be on point with coming in, seeing your doctor, having a conversation. It doesn't mean directly going into getting a PSA or a digital rectal examination immediately. It's about having the conversation with the professionals to guide you as to what your next steps should be.
17: Okay.
18: And we know that detecting it early gives you a higher chance of living long and curing the disease.
17: Definitely, definitely. It sounds to me like the men are trailing or copying the same line as women.
18: Yes.
17: You know, and many a time when you went to go and get a smear was only done at a certain age. Mm-hmm. But now women are being encouraged much younger, especially, as you say, some of the other underlying connections like family,
18: age,
17: etc. So, you know, they're following pretty much the same line as men. So you really do want men to turn up and turn out so that they can protect their prostate, know, check, act.
18: Yes.
17: All right. Now, tell us about Blew Up Fridays. What kind of response have you had over the last two Fridays? And how can workplaces and the wider public participate?
18: Definitely. So MBS has coined every Friday in September, Blew It Up Fridays. And we have been doing it internally and also extending it to the public, to workplaces. Put on your blue, share your photos with us showing your your support towards awareness of prostate cancer health. And we're not just wearing it to take pictures, but we're wearing it to remind the men, hey, have you done so? And also to bring about awareness to these risk factors that we're talking about, the screenings that are available, specifically in our customer-facing areas like our pharmacy and our customer service area. We have been doing a question and answer with our public, asking them questions to see what do they know about prostate cancer. And one of the big questions that everyone gets thrown off is what is the early signs of prostate cancer? And everybody's talking about uncontrolled urine and enlarged bladder and all the things that we generally hear about prostate cancer and the symptoms. But what the truthful answer is, there are usually no early signs of prostate cancer. And when you get to dysfunctions, urine, you can't control your urine or blood in your urine, that is when it's at an advanced stage. So I'm going back again, and I might be a stick record, but prevention is, screening is actually really important, because you can catch it early because you may not have any symptoms.
17: There you go. Thank you so much for that. Much appreciated. So this Friday, you want everybody blued up. Yeah, nice blue top, blue jeans, blue.
18: Up.
17: I mean, if you want to go further.
18: And you can tag us in your photos. The workplaces can tag us in their photos when they're doing their own blue activity. Encourage their men to join our calendar challenge. This whole No Check Act is actually a challenge, 3 steps for them to complete, and they can win a prize of $150 voucher to KM Morgan store.
17: Okay.
18: So we want persons to check out the calendar and complete the steps, send us their photos and videos, and they can win a prize.
17: Now, you're also encouraging women and families to get involved. How important can that encouragement be in getting the men in their lives to actually go and get checked?
18: Well, that is significantly important, because we know that the women are generally more proactive in terms of health. They would go and do their screenings and check. But the men we know need the extra push, because they're out there busy doing the work, doing all the hard things that we may not be focusing on. So we all need support. We all need a partner that helps us on the way to health. If you've ever heard any cancer survivor tell their story, it's all about the people around them that helped make the journey bearable and successful. They help to keep their mental state in check. And so the women are that. They're still the nurturers. They're still the reminders. They're still the ones that gives you an extra push when you feel like you can't do it. So we want women and family members to speak to their, to speak to one another about prostate cancer. It's not a topic that cannot be discussed. It's actually something that helps the person get to that optimal health that we're looking for. So we want to encourage women to continue to be advocates for our men. We love our men. We need our men. And so we have to be the ones to support them.
17: Most definitely. And if you hear some of the stories as well, the survivor stories, oftentimes it is the partner that detected the lump or the, you know, the situation.
18: Yes.
17: So, you know, it goes beyond, you know, in a caring, loving relationship or even in a family.
18: Yes.
17: So it's really important that everybody gets on board. Now, you just mentioned the challenge for September, the $150 for KM Morgan Men's Collection. Mm-hmm. A nice gift voucher. How does the challenge work for those that may not have heard earlier? And when's the deadline?
18: Okay, so every month MBS has a challenge, and this September we're focusing on the men. And so we give you 3 simple challenges to complete. The first one is learn your family history. So that's just a conversation between you and your relative talking about whether or not you have prostate cancer within your family. You take a video or you take a picture of you and your family member doing so. Then you're going to wear blue on Friday, on each Friday, to help spread awareness. Or you could join an activity that is in support of prostate cancer. The third step is for you to get screened and encourage another male or co-worker or family member to do the same. So you're going to take pictures or videos of each of these steps. You're going to email it to publicrelations@mbs.gov.ag. And how the person wins is that they must submit before the 30th of September, or on or before the 30th of September, and the person with the most accurate submission wins. So everyone has the opportunity to win once you submit. You have to be the most accurate. So if you're talking to a family member, we need to see that family member and you speaking. If you went to the screening, you can show that you did the test with your form or a picture of you just at the screening. That could be proof that you completed the challenge. So send it to us and we will reveal the winner the first week of the following month.
17: Okay, so yes, that'll be the first week of October.
18: Yes.
17: Now, before I go to Nayika, MBS is reminding beneficiaries to check that their employers are actually paying their contributions. How can an employee verify this? And what should they do if they discover contributions are missing or incorrect?
18: Well, conveniently, MBS has invigilators that support employees and employers on the journey with us. And so employees who don't receive a payslip, or they have a question about, are they really paying in my contributions? You can simply make a call, 481-6200 or 481-6413, and our team will transfer you to an invigilator that can support you, that can help you investigate whether or not your employer is paying on behalf of you, and they will take it from there. They will contact the employer and get that rectified for you. So employees are encouraged to ensure that their employees are paying for them, because access to care is through registration and contributions to the medical benefits scheme. Sustainability is a key pillar of our mandate, because we have to support not only you but also our hospitals and ensure that every month our beneficiaries can receive medication and have access to claims refunds. So paying your contributions, ensure that you are up to date with us and can access services.
17: Okay, thank you for that. And before we move on to Nayika, tell us briefly about Fruity Fridays.
18: Yes.
17: And the decision to combine blue with a touch of gold on September 18th for childhood cancer awareness.
18: Yes. So I'll just slip in the gold really quickly. So on the 18th of September, we want to join with the Celesta Byrd Medical Center to bring awareness to childhood cancer. And so while we're wearing blue, we want to add a touch of gold to bring awareness to childhood cancer. We've had some a tremendous story from Soma Martin over the years through our calendar promotion, and she suffered childhood cancer, and it was a journey, but she is such a fighter, and we want to celebrate people like Soma. We want to recognize families who may have lost children to cancer. So we are all about any type of cancer when it comes to the medical benefit scheme. So this is why we're joining with the Celesta Byrd Medical Center to do their gold initiative in recognition of that on the 18th of September.
17: Okay.
18: And then on Fridays, we also want to include the children. So we are doing this primarily for the primary schools across Antigua and Barbuda. We're encouraging them to bring a fruit to school, and they will share a photo or a group shot of their school with their fruits and fruits. I keep saying vegetables because they go so well together. But with your fruits, and share it with us again at publicrelations@mbs.gov.ag. And they have a wonderful time to feature on our social media platforms. Again, bringing awareness because of Caribbean Wellness Week that we're celebrating this month in September. And we really want the students to show out, represent their schools, and bring more awareness to eating fruits and vegetables. Put down the sugary drinks. Obesity is such a huge risk factor to developing so many other diseases. And so we want to start early in the schools by promoting eating natural sweet fruits.
17: Okay, all right. So Fruity Fridays, mm-hmm. little bit of gold in the blue on September 18th. Mm-hmm. All right, so lots of things there. Thank you so much for that. Now, Naika, good morning and welcome to
18: good
17: you.
18: Good morning.
17: How are
18: Always
17: you this
18: good
17: morning?
18: To see you.
17: It's good to see you too, sweetheart. Lovely to have you in the studio. Now, I know MBS is preparing for its Community Health and Wellness Fair on Sunday,
18: yes.
17: October the 11th.
18: Yes.
17: What can people expect this year?
18: Other than free services.
17: Other than free services, of course.
18: Well, we have a waft of services for the family, the neighbors. So we're saying bring everybody. Don't leave anybody home. Bring the children, bring the neighbors, the aunts, the uncles. We are going to have free healthcare services. You can get your blood pressure checked, your blood sugar, your cholesterol. You could get your breast screen, prostate screening as well. You can get diabetic foot care. We're going to have dental and eye examinations. We're going to have our pharmacy brown paper bag day. And for those who may not know what brown paper bag day is, it is an opportunity for you to bring any expired medication, any medication you have not been using, bring it to us that we can dispose of it properly. We don't want you to just throw it in the trash. So come on in. That's an opportunity to bring your unused or expired medications. You'll also have an opportunity to speak with a pharmacist. You may have always had a question. Maybe when you take this medication, you notice something happening, or you know, just come in, have a conversation. Our pharmacist will be there. You can have nutrition counseling, mental wellness counseling, and that's a big thing these days. You cannot have health without mental wellness. Yes. And we cannot stress enough, know your numbers. It is very, very important for us to do our regular checks. That is the only way you are going to know if something has gone wrong, is by doing your regular checks and knowing your numbers. Early detection can save life. Do not wait until you feel unwell. Do not wait until you feel unwell. And we are giving everyone in the community the opportunity to know your numbers. Start with your screenings. We are not leaving the children out. We are going to have a safety corner. We're going to be teaching them first aid demonstration, fire safety, because as little ones, they need to know what to do in cases of maybe a fire or emergency. What should they do, you know? So we are going to have a first aid demonstration and a fire safety. We are going to have Dancer Boy Shan is going to be with us doing some fitness activities. You don't want to miss it. He is going to give you a good workout. And for those who may not be able, or let me not say that, for those who take part in Dancer Shan's fitness activities, we're going to have some massages after. So you can relax and get your shoulder and hand massages. And we'll have healthy eating activities demonstration. As a matter of fact, we have a new activity this time, and it's called Pharmacy Fresh Eating Station. And at the Pharmacy Fresh Eating Station, we will have things like healthy yogurts, healthy drinks, herbal teas, and of course, we are going to have seedling distribution. And I know a person to love to get the seedlings, that you can have your own garden, make your own food, so you can go from garden to plate. So come on out. There's activities for everybody. We need to be on our health journey. We need to take health seriously. Do not wait until we are feeling unwell to then say, oh boy, let me check. Let's do our regular checks. Let's be proactive. Yes? And let us get the children involved, because it starts from young. You know, children, as Delicia said earlier, childhood obesity is on the rise. We need to let the children know what's healthy eating habits now, that they can adapt it and take it into adulthood, so that we don't have some of the issues that we're seeing now when persons coming to the pharmacy to always have to collect medication. So again, that is Sunday 11th October from 1:30 to 4:30. Bring the entire family. It is free, free, free. Come get to know your numbers, pick up some seedlings, get a hand massage, do some workouts, learn first aid and some fire safety tips.
17: Okay, now you've got, I had some questions, but
18: tell me.
17: I have no questions no more, because you've literally just run through my whole question list. So I've been highlighting the parts that you didn't. So again, you've got a lot of things going on, a lot of free screenings, from blood pressure to nutrition and pharmacy services, dental and eye, mental and wellness counseling. Do people need appointments, referrals, or anything specific to access these services?
18: No, they do not.
17: Okay. Right, that's simple. See, that was simple. all right. Oh, you've mentioned know your numbers.
18: Mm-hmm.
17: Yeah. Now, most people can't even remember their own telephone number. So, which health numbers should adults know, and why shouldn't we wait until we're sick before getting checked?
18: Because at the time when you begin to feel unwell, then that means something is really wrong. But if you do your regular health checks, you would see the pattern, you would see the difference, and you'd be able, your doctor will be able to pick up, okay, something is beginning to go wrong. We need to start to look into this. We need to watch this, and perhaps you need to change your diet. Maybe you need to put a little more exercise into it. You know, maybe stress has changed. You know, something in your life has caused you some more stress. Regular checks will pick up on these things. So not when you feel unwell, then you're saying, oh boy, you know, I haven't been feeling well for so long now. And sometimes when we don't feel well, we say, oh, I drink a little bush tea and I'll be good. You know, we're saying, no, get your blood sugar checked, your cholesterol, your pressure. Hypertension is a silent killer. We don't know. You don't know that your pressure is high unless you do your regular checks. So it's very, very important.
17: Okay. Thank you so much for that. And finally, the services are free.
18: Yes.
17: Who should come to the fair, and what would you say to someone who feels healthy and thinks they don't need a checkup?
18: I would say, not because you feel well means everything is okay. And even if you feel okay, even if you did a check 6 months ago, it cannot hurt. It's better to do your check and the doctor says, everything is fine, you're good, rather than, I'm okay, I don't need to check for the next 2-3 years. And then at that time, you realize, oh no, I could have done something had I known a bit earlier. So yes, we feel well and that is great, but we still need to know for sure that we are okay. We need to know the numbers are okay, and the numbers match us feeling well.
17: Okay, thank you so much for that. Now, to both of you, if listeners remember just one thing from our conversation this morning about taking responsibility for their health, what would you like it to be?
18: Taking responsibility for your health means that you are in control of your future. You can do something about your future. Yes, God is in control of everything, but God gives you tools, people's resources to take advantage of and to help you be your best self. So your well-being is your top priority.
17: Thank you so much for that.
18: And the medical benefit scheme supports us taking care of ourselves, and health is wealth. And as such, we are having our annual community health and wellness fair. Save the date. That's Sunday, October 11th, 1 p.m. to 4:30 p.m. And of course, stay tuned to our social media pages for all our updates and for the venue for our fair and our everything that we talked about here, all on our Facebook page.
17: Everything's on the Facebook page. Listen, ladies, it's been amazing and lovely having you both in the studio.
18: As always.
17: I'm glad to have you both. Glad for the information. Yes. And again, 481-6200 or
18: 481-6213.
17: 6413. Yes. Okay, make sure I get that right. This is if you want to check out your contributions to MBS as well. loads of things going on, whole family affairs going on to make sure. The only thing, they just didn't bring the dog and the cat. Okay, that's the only two things that they haven't, you're taking everybody else and you're leaving the pets behind. Yeah. Take everybody that day because everybody can get to be seen in some way, shape, or form. And if not, you can just have some fun at the Pharmacy Fresh Eating Station.
18: Absolutely. Yeah.
17: There you go. There you go. Listen, ladies, have a wonderful day. Thank you so much for coming in today.
18: On behalf of the medical benefits scheme, we want to say a deepest condolences to our ZDK family and the passing of Mrs. Gonzalez Barrero. We loved her. She was so tremendous in doing her work here. Once I sent an email, it was like, bow, she's finished.
17: It was done, innit?
18: Yeah.
17: You didn't have to question nothing.
18: She was amazing, and my heart goes out to everyone who is hurting at this time, but we will celebrate her.
17: We would definitely celebrate her tomorrow.
18: She deserves tomorrow.
17: Definitely, definitely. Yes. So thank you for that. Much appreciated. And I'll tell you what, the impact of her passing across generations of people here in Antigua and Barbuda tomorrow is...
18: It's going to be something.
17: Something, yeah. It's going to be a testimony to a quiet, humble...
18: Yes.
17: I never heard her raise her voice.
18: Never.
17: I mean, never heard her say no bad word or anything like that. So, just a humble individual who was always there and always willing to help.
18: Yes.
17: So tomorrow we will celebrate her life and celebrate those who her family, her friends, her loved ones, and we will celebrate and hopefully help them in the journey of their loss. And honestly, it's a massive loss, an absolutely massive loss.
18: Yes.
17: Anyway, with that being said, let me say thank you to both of you again. Have an amazing day.
18: Thank you.
17: A great week. Okay.
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11: Here is a look at the local weather forecast for Antigua and Barbuda. This is valid until 8 a.m. tomorrow, Saturday, 19 September 2026. Despite the presence of relatively stable atmospheric conditions, shallow low-level patches embedded within a moderate wind flow could lead to a moderate chance for shower activity over and around the islands occasionally during the next 24 hours. So today we can expect partly sunny skies in general, with a 40% or moderate chance of a brief passing shower. Tonight, fair to partly cloudy skies, with a 40% or moderate chance of a brief passing overnight shower. Winds will come from the east at 11 to 26 kilometers per hour or 7 to 16 miles per hour with lighter spells at times. Seas will range between 1 to 1.2 meters or 3 to 4 feet. Rainfall thus far for the month of September stands at 60.1 millimeters or 2.37 inches. Today we expect a maximum temperature of 34 degrees Celsius or 93 degrees Fahrenheit, and our overnight low was 24 degrees Celsius or 75 degrees Fahrenheit. We also expect a low temperature tonight of 24 degrees Celsius or 75 degrees Fahrenheit. The sun will set today at 6:06 p.m. and rise tomorrow at 5:55 a.m. This is the end of the local weather forecast. I am Bernard Simon for the Antigua and Barbuda Meteorological Services at the VC Bird International Airport.
5: The latest in the weather was brought to you by Social Security.
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13: If your loved one was a contributor to Social Security and would have qualified for benefits, you may be entitled to a refund in the amount of $2,500. Social Security pays a funeral grant in the form of a lump sum to a person who pays for the cost of the funeral of an insured person. To qualify, the insured person must have been entitled to sickness, maternity, invalidity, or contributory age benefit, or they must have contributed to the scheme in the 12 months prior to his or her death. The claim must be made within 6 months of death, supported by a death certificate and the appropriate receipts in the name of the claimant. For more information on the funeral grant, please contact the Social Security Office. The Antigua and Barbuda Social Security Board, growing to provide for you.
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Good morning. 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It is the ZDK, the Big Bad Breakfast Show, with me, Ali B, from 8 till 10 o'clock, where you have me all to yourselves. You can call in on 779-4041 or 462-1100. 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Also, 779-4041 is also the

as well as making sure that you guys are on the Facebooky this morning. Good morning, and each and every one of you that are locked on to 97.1 FM. Grand Rising, Mama Cole, Auntie Emily, Godia Ota, Vanessa, Alma, Bridget, how you guys doing this morning? Want to send a shout out to Guyana. Yes, yes, yes, to Hainsey and to Alma. Good morning to each and every one of you. Vanessa, I know you're locked in. Grand Rising to you, Queen. Want to send a shout out to Mr. Ned, Mr. Carter, to Bubba. Want to send a shout out to Mr. Ned, Mr. Carter, to Bubbler, to all the man them locked in on 97.1 FM. Our bus drivers,

0: against the showers of rain. So make sure you're collecting, collecting, collecting. Want to send a big shout out to Celeste Bird Medical Center, St. John's Hospice, to all our medical and government institutions. Want to send a big shout out as well to our non-government institutions, to all our entrepreneurs, to all our sales assistants, cashiers, teachers, principals, school children, whether you're at secondary school, in kindergarten, whether you're at primary school, wherever school you're at, I want to say a shout out to you. Big shout out to Potter's Primary. I've got some lovely pictures of you guys from Carnivore. You guys did so well, and congratulations again on your win at Junior Children's Carnival. Want to send again a big shout out to each and every one of you that are locked in. Lady Hazeline Francis, big shout out to you and your family, and Jean Christian and all your crew. I also want to say a big shout out to Gregory, not forgetting Cloudy and the Massive. And again, our condolences from us here at ZDK at your loss there, Cloudy, and also to your family members as well. Want to send a shout out to Annette, good morning to you, sweetie pie, and to Donna, to Moni, to Gorgeous Michael, to Vicky May, to Annette over there in South Florida, Donna in Boston, and each and every one of you that are getting locked in right now on 97.1 FM. Sparkle, are you joining us this morning? Anyway, it's Friday. Got some things to kind of like touch on and talk about, but it's not going to be the whole show. We're going to play some music, get ourselves ready for the weekend, make sure that you are all right to start your day. It's Friday, baby. It is Friday the... Oh, what day is it today? I'm just not... It's the 18th, isn't it? It's the 18th. Friday the 18th of September 2026. The time is 8:06 right here on 97.1 FM. Do not touch that dial. This morning we're giving thanks for a glorious day for those of us who have got the blessing, the honour, the privilege to see another day, another Friday. And really, depends on you what you do with it, all right? Whether your glass is half full or half empty, I want you to really give thanks, have some gratitude for what you do have, because you have an amazing life with more to do. Anyway, with that being said, keep it locked on 97.1 FM. Good morning, Tortola. Good morning to the Bradley Burkalicious crew, to everybody that knew Bradley, to everyone, and still in my heart, still thinking about you guys as well. Keep it locked on 97.1 FM. We got you, we got you, we got you. So this morning, check in, check in, check in. Let me know where you are, whether you phone in, whether you WhatsApp, or whether you are on the Facebook. Keep it locked on 97.1 FM.
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3: For those of you that think that gospel music has gone too far,

Let me take this opportunity to say grand rising to Genevieve. How you doing this morning, Queen? Let me say good morning to Roxy, to Faye, and also to Anna over there in South Florida. How you doing this morning? Not forgetting the Blaze family. Good morning to Constance.

Sending out a good morning to Fishhead this morning. How you feeling this morning, Fishhead? Hoping you're locked in on 97.1 FM. And of course, to each and every one of you, sending you, letting you know that God is on your side.

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The time is 8:18 on this Friday, the 18th of September 2026. Got lots of news to catch up on with you for this morning. Got the news headlines as well, and making sure that you get a chance to call in and air and share and talk about your views. In between, a little bit of music. But this morning, before we finish, let's put some praise on it.

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The time is 8:27 here in Antigua and Barbuda. As we go to today's newspapers, and we're kicking off the morning with the Daily Observer. And this morning, advocates intensify calls for cancer centre reopening. And that story is on page 3. And Antigua and Barbuda represented at crucial regional workshop. That story is on page 6. And the media and information practitioners from 8 SEDIMA participating states attended a 2-day training in St. Lucia focused on strengthening ethical, child-sensitive and disaster awareness journalism, particularly when reporting during emergencies. Participating countries were Antigua and Barbuda, Barbados, Dominica, Grenada, St. Kitts and Nevis, St. Vincent and the Grenadines, Trinidad and Tobago and St. Lucia. And that was a contributed photo. So well done to you guys that got to go on that training. That must have been, honestly, that the last time I did that, that was in Barbuda, and it was absolutely invaluable. So well done, guys. Advocates intensify calls for a cancer centre reopening. Now, local advocates are stepping up pressure for the cancer centre in Antigua and Barbuda to reopen without further delay, warning that its prolonged closure continues to force patients overseas for critical radiation and oncology treatment. The campaign has shifted towards an online petition aimed at building public support and urging decision makers to fast-track the facility's reopening. Advocates say travelling abroad for treatment places a significant physical, emotional and financial burden on patients and their families, while draining household savings at an already difficult time. With the reopening reportedly being targeted for the fall, organisers are calling on residents, media organisations and community leaders to support the campaign and press for the timetable to be met without further delays. Members of the public are being encouraged to sign and share the petition at https://c.org/. Oh, that's a lot. PHG6S. Couldn't they make that a little bit simpler so that people can actually sign the petition? But if you look in today's paper, you will see it, and go online and look for... Oh, it doesn't even say what to look for. But it's look in the paper and copy and paste and you'll get that information there. But it's definitely a petition worthy of supporting. 24 Caribbean journalists from 8 countries received specialist training. 24 Caribbean journalists from 8 countries are receiving specialist training in St. Lucia to strengthen accurate, ethical and child-sensitive reporting before, during and after disasters and other emergencies. The 2-day regional media workshop hosted by the Caribbean Disaster Emergency Management Agency coordinating unit with funding from UNICEF Eastern Caribbean Area Office began on Wednesday. Participants include journalists from Antigua and Barbuda and 7 other SEDIMA participating states. During the opening day, journalists worked through challenging ethical scenarios based partly on real-life situations and examined the difficult decisions media practitioners may face when reporting on children during disasters. Barbadian media and communication specialist and veteran journalist Julius Gittins, who is facilitating the workshop, said the discussions required participants to consider whom their reporting ultimately serves. Much of the work which we went through today, ethical guidelines, actual scenarios, some based partly on real life circumstances, was very tough for some journalists and will be an easier sell for others. At the heart of all that a journalist ought to do in any ethical circumstance is to center himself or herself on who ultimately the story is about and who it is for, Gittins said. And you can read more about that in today's Daily Observer. Also in the paper today, Daniel warns poor planning is putting public funds at risk. Sharon Simon reports that political analyst Dr. George Daniel has accused the government of putting public funds at risk through poor planning, while also raising concerns about judicial scapegoating, transparency, and the rising cost of living. You can read more about that in today's Daily Observer. And Justice now says new prison chief offers no progress for grieving families. Sharon Simon reports that pressure group Justice Now says replacing the prison chief will not deliver meaningful change or accountability for grieving families. Speaking on Observer AM, group spokesman Khalid Shabazz said a change in leadership would make little difference. He warned that newly appointed acting superintendent Jermaine Anthony represents the same system that failed his son. Colonel Trevor Pennyfeather recently went on pre-retirement leave following intense public scrutiny over conditions at His Majesty's prison. Shabazz insisted that replacing senior officials provides
indicates no sense of progress or accountability. Alongside broader prison reforms, the group continues to call for the resignation of Attorney General Sir Stedway QT Benjamin. The group's concerns centre on inmates with mental health conditions being held in prison cells rather than receiving care at Clearview Psychiatric Hospital. Relatives maintain that vulnerable individuals face ongoing danger within an unchanged institution. Justice Now wants the authorities to address systemic failures so that no other family suffers a similar loss. The group is demanding immediate reforms to the treatment of inmates with mental health conditions. The demands come as former coroner's inquest into the inmate's death is yet to begin. To press it demands for justice, the group will hold a peaceful picket outside police headquarters on American Road at 4 p.m. On Thursday, the 24th of September. In other news, Antigua and Barbuda strengthens MICE push with site membership. And that's the Antigua and Barbuda has joined the Society for Incentive Travel Excellence as the Tourism Authority steps up efforts to attract more meetings, incentive travel, conferences and events businesses to the destination. You can read more about that and their plans in today's Daily Observer. Azeel calls for earlier bills and action on social issues. That article there by Sharon Simon. An opposition Senator Ashworth Azeel has called for legislation to be circulated at least 2 weeks before parliamentary sittings, warning that late bills undermine preparation and lead to unfocused debate. Now, speaking on Observer AM, Azeel said lawmakers need adequate time to review proposed legislation, consult experts and properly address public concerns. The United Progressive Party caretaker for St John's Rural East also expressed concern about the thousands of registered Caribbean Examinations Council candidates who missed their examinations and urged education officials to investigate the reasons for the absences. You can read more about that in today's Daily Observer. And Scrub Life Care Team selected for 2026-2027 Black Futures Policy Institute Fellowship. The three team members for Scrub Life Care have been selected for the 2026-27 Black Futures Policy Institute Fellowship, an initiative of Black Futures Lab focused on strengthening policy, advocacy, leadership and organizing capacity in support of Black communities. Representing SLC are founder and CEO Tanya Ambrose, Shatarika Neal, a political science social worker, and grassroots community organizer, along with intern Kennedy Outland, a public health professional. So Scrub Life Cares will serve as the sponsoring organization to the fellowship team. Now you can read more about that in today's Daily Observer. Now in police court matters, Latriska Thomas reports that three Jamaican nationals have been remanded to prison after police allegedly found nearly 27 pounds of cannabis valued at $79,200 in a car during a stop and search operation in Creekside. Officers attached to the Criminal Investigations Department Task Force were conducting the operation at about 7:45 a.m. on the 14th of September when they intercepted a white Toyota Raptis occupied by three men. A search of the vehicle reportedly uncovered plant material resembling cannabis. Those arrested and charged are Aldramin McLean, 25, and Joshua Newton, 21, both of Jennings, and Elvis Smith, 24, of Painters. All three face charges of possession of cannabis, possession with intent to transfer, and supplying cannabis. The men appeared without legal representation before Chief Magistrate Naya Emmanuel yesterday. The court heard that Smith and McLean had overstayed their permitted time in the country, while Newton's authorized stay is due to expire on the 2nd of October. The court deemed the three men flight risks and remanded them to prison. They are due to return to court on the 25th of November for case management. And New York talks set stage for Antigua and Barbuda CHOGM. Now, high-level Commonwealth talks in New York will help shape preparations for the Commonwealth Heads of Government meeting, which Antigua and Barbuda will host in less than 50 days. Representatives from across 56 member organizations are expected to hold a series of meetings on the margins of the 81st session of the United Nations General Assembly ahead of the summit, scheduled for the 1st to the 4th of November in St. John's. Commonwealth Secretary General Shirley Botchway
will participate in several engagements during the week, including the 74th Commonwealth Ministerial Action Group meeting. Buchwe said the meetings would give Commonwealth countries from small states to major economies an opportunity to renew their commitment to multilateralism and pursue practical progress. Read more about that in today's Daily Observer. And Wow Factor Awards are cancelled for 2026. The ceremony planned for 2027 return. Now the Wow Factor Awards will not hold a ceremony this year, with organisers announcing a pause to rebuild and expand the programme ahead of its return in 2027. In a statement, the Wow Factor Awards team said the 2026 ceremony had been cancelled due to challenges experienced throughout the year. The team said it would use the pause to reassess, rebuild and prepare for the programme's next chapter. The Wow Factor Awards celebrate excellence in customer service. Organisers said plans were already underway to expand the programme for its return, with the aim of delivering a more impactful celebration of individuals and organisations that demonstrate exceptional customer care and service excellence. They apologised for any disappointment caused by the announcement and thanked nominees, sponsors, partners, ambassadors and supporters for their continued support. The next Wow Factor Awards ceremony is scheduled for the 9th of October 2027, and members of the public, businesses and organisations are being encouraged to watch for the opening of the 2027 nomination period in June, when details about categories, eligibility and other developments will be released. Organisers emphasise that the break does not mark the end of the programme, describing it as a pause with purpose. You can read more about that and see the flyer representing the pause in today's Daily Observer. Now for today's Point Express, and in the headlines this morning, Antigua and Barbuda and United States to resume discussions on third country nationals. That story's on page two. And Antigua and Barbuda mobile number portability, keep your number, choose your network, switch seamlessly. That's the cover photo this morning. And Antigua and Barbuda's ambassador to the United States of America, Sir Ronald Sanders, has announced that discussions with the government of the United States are expected to resume shortly at the request of the United States concerning the possible reception in Antigua and Barbuda of a limited number of third country nationals removed from the United States. The discussions form part of a wider United States initiative involving a number of countries, including several member states of the Caribbean Community, CARICOM. Antigua and Barbuda will enter the resumed negotiations on the basis of the resolution adopted by the House of Representatives on the 14th of July 2026, which established the principles and safeguards governing the country's participation in any such arrangement. Now, among other safeguards, the parliamentary framework preserves Antigua and Barbuda's sovereign authority to approve or reject every individual proposed for transfer on a case-by-case basis. It rejects any automatic or open-ended program and requires satisfactory legal, operational, financial, and administrative arrangements before any transfer can take place. These include adequate arrangements concerning identity and documentation, accommodation and support, legal status, security funding and responsibility for onward movement or return. The negotiations will also be conducted under the oversight of Prime Minister the Honourable Gaston Brown, Attorney General and Minister of Legal Affairs the Honourable Sir Stedway Benjamin, and Minister of Foreign Affairs the Honourable E. Paul Chet Green. Ambassador Sanders emphasised that no final agreement has been settled with the United States and no transfer of any third country national has been authorised under the proposed arrangements. The purpose of the resumed discussions is to determine whether terms can be agreed that are consistent with the parliamentary framework, Antigua and Barbuda's laws and international obligations, and the national interest. The government of Antigua and Barbuda continues to approach the discussions in a spirit of cooperation with the United States, while ensuring that the country's sovereignty, security, financial interests, and limited absorptive capacity are fully protected and that its legal and international obligations are respected. Consistent with the commitment to transparency that has guided the government's handling of this matter, the public will continue to be informed of the status of the negotiations and of any material developments. In other news, government throws its full support behind police crime-fighting efforts, and the government is fully backing the police department in its crime-fighting initiatives under the heading Operation Iron Grip, while agreeing to a review of provisions of the Child Justice Act dealing with the diversions of juveniles accused of firearms offences and other serious crimes. On Wednesday, the Cabinet held
extensive discussions on national security, youth involvement in serious crime, and the government's continuing efforts to strengthen the legislative and law enforcement framework. Cabinet noted the progress being made by the police force through Operation Iron Grip and commended officers for their recent successes in suppressing serious criminal activity. Operation Iron Grip was launched in June as a targeted crime-fighting initiative aimed at disrupting criminal activity and increasing visible police presence, particularly in identified hotspot communities. Public reporting at the launch indicated that the operation would involve targeted enforcement and greater police activity designed to disrupt the movement and operations of persons engaged in criminal activity. The Cabinet noted that the initiative complements other measures being pursued by the government to strengthen public safety, including the expansion of the National CCTV Surveillance Network. Government is currently deploying more than 200 cameras in strategic locations to assist the police with crime prevention, detection and investigations. This process is expected to be completed by the end of September. Cabinet pledged its continued support to the Commission of Police and the men and women of the Royal Police Force and reiterated that the police will be provided with the resources and institutional support required to effectively discharge their responsibilities. You can read more about that in today's Point Express. And following several years of planning with the country's three main telecommunications providers, the government of Antigua and Barbuda has now given a 23rd of November 2026 timeline by which mobile number portability will become a reality. Mobile number portability allows cellular phone users to switch providers while maintaining their existing phone numbers. Antigua and Barbuda is believed to be the only country within the OECS that is yet to introduce the MNP. Dominica, Grenada, St. Lucia, St. Kitts and Nevis, along with St. Vincent and the Grenadines, all members of the Eastern Caribbean Telecommunications Authority, introduced the service on the 3rd of June 2019. On Wednesday, during its weekly meeting, the Cabinet of Antigua and Barbuda was informed by a manager from APUA and a consultant that the implementation process has now reached the important porting and routing testing stages. Porting testing, according to the Cabinet notes, confirms that the systems of the various operators can successfully process the transfer of a customer's number from one network to another. Routing testing ensures that calls and text messages sent to a transferred number are correctly directed to the network currently serving that customer. Read more about that in today's Date and Point Express. Tourism strengthens My Strategy with site membership and first certified incentive specialist. Read more about that in today's paper. And the FSRC says SteadyLend is not licensed to provide financial services. Now, the Financial Services Regulatory Commission wishes to advise the public that SteadyLend, with its advertised website www.steadylenddomain.com and email address support@steadylenddomain.com, is not licensed to provide money services businesses in Antigua and Barbuda and is therefore in contravention of Section 4.1.13 of the Money Services Business Act 2011, as amended, of the laws of Antigua and Barbuda. Information seen by the Commission suggests that SteadyLend is offering money services, money service business, and advertising its loan product. The public is advised not to conduct business with money services business providers in Antigua and Barbuda, which are not licensed by the Commission. The list of licensed money services providers may be reviewed at the Commission's website. That's www.fsrc.gov.ag. If you want further information and clarification, International Banks and Non-Banks Unit, Financial Services Regulatory Commission, Royal Palm Place, Fryshill Road, P.O. Box 2674, or you can call them on 481-3300 or 481-3301 or 3302. And you can also go onto their website www.fsrc.gov.ag. All right. And that's as of September 17th, that announcement there. And those are just some of the new headlines this morning, but there is a renewed appeal for the wanted man, Janiah Antoine, to surrender. Now, the police are renewing their appeal for Janiah Antoine, I hope I got that right, or Antion, of Golden Grove to surrender himself to the police without further delay. Antion is believed to be armed and is therefore considered dangerous. Members of the public
are once again strongly advised not to approach, confront, or attempt to apprehend him. If he is seen, instead immediately contact the police. The police administration is also reminding the public that harboring, concealing, assisting, or otherwise facilitating a person wanted by the police to evade lawful arrest may constitute a serious criminal offence. Police are therefore calling upon relatives, friends, associates, and other persons who may be in contact with Antion to not assist him in avoiding the authorities, but instead to encourage him to surrender peacefully and without delay. Anyone with information concerning the whereabouts of Janiah Antion is asked to contact the Criminal Investigations Department at 462-3913 or 462-3914 or call Crime Stoppers anonymously on 800 TIPS. That's 800-8477 or contact the nearest police station. Three Jamaican nationals have appeared in court on drug charges. As you have heard, 26.4 pounds of cannabis valued at $79,000. They are jointly charged with possession of controlled substance, possession with intent to supply, and possession with intent to transfer. All three are unrepresented by counsel during the hearing and they appear in court in November 25th. And those are the headlines this morning. Our concerns are growing over reporting of child sex abuse cases, and the government is expressing concern over the reporting of rape and other sexual abuse cases involving minors, with officials acknowledging that some parents remain silent or are reluctant to provide law enforcement with information that could help bring alleged perpetrators to justice. Director General of Communications Maurice Merchant said the cabinet believes addressing this issue requires a collective effort in involving parents, law enforcement, social workers, and the wider community. Read more about that in today's Point Express. And those are just some of the headlines here in Antigua and Barbuda. Let me say good morning to Fishhead. He says, good morning from the Queen of Villages in Liberta. He also says, what a wonderful place to be, Liberta. And Vicky May over there in Canada says, good morning. And let me take this time to extend a good morning to each and every one of you. It's 8:48 here in Antigua and Barbuda. It's time for me to be quiet so we can get on and see what's going on with the roads here in Antigua with our very own Corporal Sutherland.

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1: Alibi in the morning, Alibi. Alibi in the morning, the breakfast show. Alibi, Allison, the breakfast show. The medicine, winning.
0: This, this,

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0: 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Remember, Jews is your happy place. Because I'm happy. Clap along
1: if you feel like a... Ali B, you rock me in the morning. Yeah, man. Ali B on 97.1 FM Liberty Radio ZDK, The Breakfast Show. It is my show.

How you feeling this morning on this beautiful Friday? Now, for those of you that didn't get to get the whole of the notes from the cabinet notes, listen up this morning. So at its meeting on Wednesday, the 16th of September, cabinet discussed crime, telecommunications, water supply, healthcare, and airport planning. So I'm just going to do a little summary for you. Cabinet reaffirmed its support to the police operation for Iron Grip, announced the Attorney General's office to review whether children accused of firearm offences and other serious crimes should qualify for diversion under the Child Justice Act. Now, that is a review. No change to the law has been announced. Now, mobile phone portability, you heard it in the news, which would let customers switch providers while keeping their phone numbers. It's targeted for the 23rd of November, but subject to further testing. Now, telling you the rest of the world already has that. It's time for Antigua and Barbuda to catch up. On water supply, the Fry's reverse osmosis plant expansion is scheduled to be handed over on the 24th of September. Now, Cabinet has also approved arrangements for AP Way to acquire four storage tanks at Coolidge with a combined capacity of about 2 million gallons. Cabinet also approved support for a free specialist eye care mission planned for 25 to 30th of October. Now, it also approved a partnership with PAHO to strengthen community-based mental health services, training and crisis response, including a $95,000 US contribution. And finally, the Airport Authority has been authorized to seek proposals for a five-year strategic plan covering both the VC Bird International Airport and Barbuda International Airport. So that's just the summary for you. I hope you appreciate that. How you feeling this morning? Are you locked in? Let me know where you are and what's going on with you this morning. Numbers to call are 462 1100 or you can call 779-4041. That's also the WhatsApp as well. So you can WhatsApp me as well, baby. Here we go. It's Friday.

And also this morning, what's on your mind? I know what's on my mind. I'm wondering, one minute, yeah, the superintendent of the prison, you know, Colonel Pennefeather, one minute you get some of your responsibilities taken away from you, and now you've got the whole job taken away from you. I want to hear your thoughts this morning. Do you think that the change of the superintendent of the super is going to change anything at the prison? And what does it say about the alleged offences and the situations that have occurred over there at 1735? Will it be delayed? Will justice be delayed for those families here in Antigua and Barbuda who have had situations with 1735? 462-1100, that's the number for you to dial if you've got a question on that as well. I'm telling you, things move quick. I didn't see that in the parliament.

1FM. Unfortunately, we weren't able to get hold of Corporal Sutherland this morning. The time is 9:09 here in Antigua and Barbuda. Phone lines are open. WhatsApp is ready. I'm waiting for you. Oh, we've got a WhatsApp going. Oh, there we go. There we go. Good morning to you. Good morning to everyone. Who is this, my darling? This is, as she says, have a fabulous Friday, a blessed weekend, and be self. That's from Paula over there in Guyana. Good morning, Paul. Doing

Police are looking for the young man, and if anybody is harboring him, you could also find yourself in a sticky mess as well. So please, if you know of where this young man is, and if he's listening this morning, please turn yourself in, Janaya. Things could be easier, a lot easier on you if you go in peacefully and quietly on your own volition. All right, contact your lawyer if in doubt. Contact your lawyer, and you can be escorted in also with your lawyer. So family, friends, instead of doing the wrong thing because you think you're doing it for the right reasons, let's do the right things for the right reasons. All right, let the court decide and let him present himself peacefully. Also in the news as well, you've heard this morning that we have a new superintendent, or at least acting superintendent, at 1735. What are your concerns? What are your thoughts about that this morning? And how is that going to improve, change, or address current issues that are currently ongoing? And does this make Pennyfeather, does he escape accountability because he's now no longer, but for what happened under his superintendentship, does he be removed from it at pre-retirement? I tell you what, sometimes

And also in the news, and quite urgent as well, the family of 35-year-old Keisha Connor is appealing to the public for help locating her after she was reported missing. Now, according to a missing person notice circulated by relatives, Connor was last seen by her daughter on Saturday, September 12th. She has not been seen since, and calls and WhatsApp messages to her phone have gone unanswered. Her family said they are increasingly concerned about her safety and are urging anyone with information, regardless of how minor it may be or may appear, to come forward. Anyone who knows Connor's whereabouts is asked to call or send a WhatsApp message to 788-1930. That's 788-1930. Or contact the nearest police station. And that's an alert going out here in Antigua. And

that does give me a question in regards to this Chantel alert. Now, it's sad that I only found out from somebody else's WhatsApp about this young missing young woman. And I thought the Chantel alert was supposed to be alerting phones and going on billboards and things like that. How come the public weren't really alerted? Are not the phone networks, is not CapCap involved so that everybody gets an alert on their phone? So literally everybody at the same time, really around us, should be looking at their phone for the alert so that they can be aware of who's missing. Locked in with me, Ali B, on 97.1 FM.

Also, let me take this time to wish and thank my guests for this week, Dr. Therese and Malik Joseph, also Bonnie and Naika from the Medical Benefit Scheme. I want to thank both of them for coming in and getting you guys ready for your health and the calendar and all the different activities as well. And not forgetting Lieutenant Jordan Mellison, who came in to join us on Wednesday, telling us about the puppy run and the last man standing. So make sure you get that in your calendar. Make sure you're involved, because every little helps.

also this morning, someone was letting me know there's a research going on, and there's an investigation going on into child support here in Antigua and Barbuda. And one of the things they want you to do is put it to the public. How many people, men and women, are out there who are still waiting for their child support? Is it the court delay? Is it the payment delay? Is it the person, the parent who's paying? Is it the delay there? What is the concern and what is being done to fill those gaps? Give me a call if you've been affected by late payments in your child support. 462-1100, you can give me a call, or 779-4041. WhatsApps are welcome to 779-4041, and it's The Breakfast Show with me, Ali B. How are you feeling on this Friday?

I'd also like to talk and hear from you this morning about the chemical castration being proposed by our Right Honourable Gaston Brown in the fight, in the mission of reducing and stopping child abuse here in Antigua and Barbuda. What are the methods? I know, don't get me wrong, that a child sex offenders register is not enough, but the sex offenders register can do a lot, especially if it's allowed to have been accessed for employers and employees, etc., to check whether people come into your house or your workplace or your school or educational establishment are safe. So there's other things that sexual offenders register can actually do, and it also protects neighborhoods as well. You don't want sex offenders living next door to you, do you? So again, these are things that it can done. And yes, I understand Antigua and Barbuda is only 108 square miles. It may well be something that we may need to consider. Also, do we, you know, especially those sex offenders that are not Antiguan and Barbudan, maybe returning them back to their country or sending them to America? Third country, you know, transport. Yeah, you see what I'm saying? Do an exchange? I know it sounds silly, but you know what? You never know. But I would love to hear your thoughts this morning on that. Do you think that it's a good thing to do? Wrong thing to do? Are there other measures? Or where are you listening from? What measures are in place in your country for sex offenders that abuse children, or even repeated sex offenders that abuse children or women or men? What do they do in your country? Or is it something that we really do need to go back to Parliament and increase the judiciary, increase the length of time an individual may serve? Good morning, Daisy. She says, good morning, Alison. Thank God it's Friday. Vicky May says, carrot? Carrot? What carrot? She says, back in the days, 18 carat. Oh, yes, 18 carat.

And if I'm taking anybody else down memory lane this morning, 18 Carat or any other venue you remember, hold on to the one you love this morning. Turn that volume up. If you don't want to talk, that is good enough for me. We got music, we got the airwaves, we've got you, keeping it locked on 97.1 FM.

0: And we have somebody on the phone line. Hello, good morning.
1: Well, hi, good morning, Alison.
0: Good morning, Lady J. How are you doing this morning?
1: I'm great, I'm wonderful.
0: Good.
1: Alison, see this number, dear Caroline, and keep your hand, you see, put your hand there right now, keep your hand there.
0: Right.
1: Now move your hand there, you go good.
0: Oh, okay,
1: you're
0: cool.
1: You're going good.
0: All right, baby, I'm glad to hear it. Just want to make sure everybody's having a good start to their Friday. You know what I'm saying? Yeah. Hold up the walls. Vicky May saying the walls dancing. Yes, man. Yes, dance away, my queens, this morning. And kings, yeah? Ribbit, whether it's ribbit, whether it's 18 karat, coast. I can't even remember all the clubs.
1: Traffic.
0: Look at that. Yes.
1: Traffic,
0: you know what I mean? So let everybody just enjoy themselves and relax this Friday morning.
1: They were knocking a little island in the street, and then about Kenny Rogers and Dolly Parton.
0: Let me see what I can do for you, darling. Let me see what I can do, all right? You want a little Kenny? You want a little Kenny, yeah? Kenny and Dolly. Ooh. Islands in the stream. That is what we are. Okay, baby, I got you. It's going to come up, all right? And thank you for being locked in on 97.1 FM. Really appreciate you. All right, baby. Have a good one. Take it easy. All right, then. Bye for now.

0: I'm losing myself this morning. Fishy, Fishy, is that you?
1: Yeah, exactly.
0: Good morning, Fishy. How you doing this morning, King?
1: I'm cool.
0: You good?
1: Yeah, man.
0: Good, good.
1: I was just, you know, reminiscing on the music and enjoying it, you know.
0: Okay, that's cool.
1: I didn't want to cut across. But seeing as the sister called and say, oh, seeing as nobody's calling, I have to call.
0: No problem. No problem. You know what I mean? I mean, I don't mind the calls. People want to talk, they can talk. If they don't want to, it's fine, because it's Friday, and I just feel we need a little TLC on this Friday morning.
1: Yeah.
0: You know what I mean?
1: Yeah, man. The TLC on a Friday morning is always so welcoming, you know what I'm saying?
0: I'm telling you. And especially because, if you're home and, you know, not working today, and you're cleaning, cooking, or doing whatever, you never know, you could be still all end up in the bed, you know what I mean? Vicky May says, I want to come back young again. Yes, man. Your girl, you behave yourself, Vicky May. You understand? Yeah? Okay. All right. That's my cousin over there in Canada. I'm just telling her, she have to behave.
1: Good morning, Vicky May. Good morning.
0: Fisher sending good morning to you, Vicky. And what's on your mind this morning, Kate?
1: And to all ladies, reminisce. If you don't have someone to share your moments, reminisce on them. Reminisce on the good times.
0: Oh, that's a nice one.
1: You know this song? Having a good time. Good time. This place, that place of music.
0: Me go play, but me no know that particular one today. Me no know that rap. Unless you're giving it a different note. You know what I mean? But me never realized that.
1: Al Green.
0: Okay, well, I will see what I can do, King. Definitely. I will definitely see what I can do. Mix it up a little for you guys this morning. You understand?
1: Yeah.
0: Just
1: nice up the people, man. Go on, nice up the people, Emma.
0: I'm going to try. I'm going to try this morning, King. It's Friday.
1: No. You're doing a good job. Oh. And you started with Mr. Smooth.
0: Uh-huh.
1: And the running show.
0: Okay, then. All right, then, King. Let me see what I can
1: do. Have a good day,
0: you
1: Auntie.
0: Too,
1: have a
0: King.
1: Good weekend, Auntie.
0: And you. Don't forget you.
1: Right.
0: Don't forget you. All right, then, King.
1: Yeah.
0: Let me see what I can do. All right, then. I got you. Here we go.

There you go, 97.1 FM, doing it right this morning. I'm telling you, we're doing it right this morning. Keep you moving and keep you grooving. Vic May says, when you see well-dressed girl, a new dress that in the club, I'm mad at my clothes. You wore your clothes? Are you dancing so much that you can't even spell, Vicky May? Good morning to you, Sparkle. And this is for everybody. Come on, let's move and groove.

And Sparkle wants to know, where are my men? Rassai, Joe Pumpkin, Lescott and Annalise? I don't know, darling. She says, is the policeman I love, and I'm glad you love them, love. And Sparkle says, nice song. Have a good day, Sparkle.

Hello? Hello, good morning. 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Hello? Hello, good morning. Okay, they're hanging up. They must like the song. I don't know.

0: Hello? Hello? Good morning? Cell phone, hello? Hello?
1: I'd like to make a call.
0: Oh my goodness. Hello. Call back. I don't know what's going on these phone lines this morning. Give

0: Hello, good morning, caller.
1: Hi, good morning.
0: Oh, good morning, good morning. How you doing?
1: I'm good. What about you?
0: I am well. Looking forward to the weekend. Are you?
1: Oh, yes.
0: Good. What's up? What's going on?
1: I'm here. I missed the program yesterday. I went to bed late tonight, and I wake up late yesterday morning. I miss. I all forgot all about the program.
0: Oh, dear.
1: So let me just call to tell Mr. J,
0: because
1: my sister gave me the message, said that I'm his second wife. So let me tell Mr. J something. If I'm not going to be a figure, I'm not going to be a knot.
0: Okay.
1: Well, so when you have a second, there are plenty.
0: No. But you've always been aware of the situation, so I don't know why you're now, you know.
1: No, if I be a figure, I be one knot.
0: Well, you are a figure. You're a figure. You're an actual figure. That's what he's saying. You're a number two. Not a number one.
1: No, me no want be number two.
0: Hey, you already met the situation. You can't come and graduate from number two to number one. And Mrs. J ain't dead or divorced. She's still there, live and kicking.
1: Well, me and Mrs. J can't be number one.
0: Oh, I don't know how you can work that out. I've never known of two ones unless it's 11.
1: Oh, you don't know 2-1, and a 2-1 make 11?
0: Well, that's 11. That's what I'm saying. That's 11. That's not like, you know, a 2 and a 2 number ones. You understand? It'd be 11. That means there are a lot of people there. A lot of people. Oh. You know what I'm saying?
1: Anyway, let me say good morning to Mr. G. Yeah. Good morning, darling. I'm sorry I miss you. Yesterday. And good morning to everybody, Ali, because I know it's a late time now. Yeah, good morning to everybody. I'm here enjoying all the old time songs. Yes, so everybody, good morning. Have a wonderful weekend.
0: And you, baby, and you as well.
1: Good morning to Faye. Faye, my darling, good morning.
0: To Faye, to Roxy.
1: To you and everybody, have a wonderful, wonderful Friday and a wonderful weekend.
0: Okay, then, nice one.
1: Oh, Ali, let me just say thanks to a young lady who work at Own Fields.
0: Okay.
1: Yes, I did order something on Sunday.
0: Okay.
1: And come and bring it for me in the evening.
0: Okay.
1: And Ali, that young lady never leave my door. She said, Miss Cole, I'm not leaving before you lock up.
0: Okay, and that's nice. Making sure you're safe. Yeah, that's good. That's good.
1: Never move until I lock the door.
0: Nice one.
1: Take off the outside.
0: Nice one.
1: I don't remember her name, but
0: okay.
1: I have to know you too because I don't know if they're listening.
0: I don't know, love.
1: To the young lady who do such a kindness for me on Sunday night.
0: Kidoki. And we got a caller on the line. Hello, good morning. Oh, where'd she go? Hello, good morning.
2: Good morning. Something wrong with your phone.
0: No, I don't know what's wrong with the phone, love. It's not me. I don't know.
2: Okay, I'm saying good morning to my cousin, Kathleen Cole. Nice hearing your voice, cuz. Nice hearing that. Good morning to you, Ali B.
0: Thank you, darling. Good morning to you as well.
2: And all is well with you?
0: I'm not complaining, darling. I'm not going to complain. Don't make no sense.
2: Praise the Lord. We
0: Amen.
2: Have to give thanks and praise to the Almighty God. Love you, Alibi. Have a blessed day.
0: And you, Auntie Sprugo.
1: Auntie Sprugo. Good morning, cuz.
2: Good morning, love. Yes, love you, Alibi.
0: Love you too, Auntie Sprugo. Have a good day. Yes.
2: Thank you. God bless you.
0: And the same to you, darling. Have a good one, all right? And you, Mama Cole, have a good one.
1: Yes, you too, dear.
2: Bye.
0: All right, then, babes.
2: Good morning to Stan.
1: Okay.
2: Stan, keep the faith.
0: Amen. Good morning, Fishhead. Yeah, there you go, Stan. Good morning. Look, everybody's saying good morning to everybody, wishing everybody a wonderful day. You're locked in with me, Ali B, on 97.1 FM. As it's nearly time for me to say goodbye. I wish I had longer time on a Friday, but I'm leaving you in the capable hands of 21 Bones. And he's going to do the Flow Power Hour. Locked in with me, Ali B, on 97.1 FM. It's Friday, baby. 9:56 here in Antigua and Barbuda. Wishing you all an amazing weekend. 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

0: You know something, Whoopi? It'd be a blast if Michael asked me to dance.
1: And then he went on Oprah's show the next day.
2: Yes.
1: And told everybody to

Sending this out to the team here at 97.1 FM, ZDK. Fisher says, have a good weekend, a wonderful weekend, Queen Ali B, and the same to you, King. And Kia George is joining us this morning, and she says, good morning, Ali B, and everyone else who's online. It's coming from the Virgin Islands, St. Thomas, VI, Charlotte Amalie. And we've got kind of the wrong version of the Michael Jackson song. Too much talking. We're going to have to revise that. But I've got the sister coming up right here, right now. Yes, we need to get a better version, Trevor. Burn by the fire. But the way love goes, I hope you guys are all loved up. Look after yourselves, look after each other, love each other, show each other that you love each other, care about each other. Let's be aware of our surroundings. Make sure you hydrate, treat yourself good this weekend, and have yourself an amazing day.

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Mr. 21B International, you run it. Yeah, from Antigua, Saint Croix, worldwide, you done it. Hear me not say Randy G, hear me not say Bones. Tell them say you're the original, the rest of them are clones. Yeah, hear me now, you know what I say? At the end, na na na na, yeah.

for being a part of the number one wireless network service providers here in Antigua and Barbuda and around the region. And you know, on a Friday, here is where you get the latest update on what's happening with Flo here in Antigua and Barbuda, the gem of the Caribbean, of course, the greatest place on earth to be. Hey, so good morning to all the visitors. 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

But you know, we gotta take a little trip down Market Street and Nevis Street. Gotta link up the folks down there, see what's happening, what's the latest with Flo. What's the hype on this Friday?

0: One night stand. Good morning.
1: Morning.
0: Greetings. Yeah, man, you know, sometimes the music capture you, you know, you just hold you in a one position. Yeah, that's what's happening right now, yeah. But anyway, good morning, my brother. What's happening?
1: Good morning. I'm morning to you, many listeners. Thank you for having me. Another Friday. And you know, my favorite time.
0: Yeah. We all know that by now. Come on. It's familiar.
1: It's known.
0: It's well known.
1: Yeah. So, first of all, I want to say that I'm excited because our winner is traveling to Barbados today. That's the winner of the summer promotion. Remember, as a summer promotion.
0: Right, right.
1: If you activate a plan, a 2-7 or 30-day plan, or pay your bill in full and on time, or sign up for a new service, you get a chance to win a trip for two, all inclusive, to Barbados to see the CPL finals.
0: Right.
1: And last night was a thriller.
0: Oh my goodness!
1: And if there's a repeat on Sunday night, it would be. I can't find a word to describe it, but hopefully, the Falcons will defeat whoever else, which team they come up against. So
0: let's not say hopefully. Let's not say hopefully. Let's say they're going to defeat them, like you did. Yeah, you were saying we're going to win, and we won. We're on a streak. Let's not mess it up, my brother.
1: Definitely.
0: Because the newsroom is so excited this morning. I come in, I'm getting the scores, everything. Boy, the Falcon, I bang them. The Falcon, I'm going to say, what?
1: Yeah.
0: So, it's a great thing. It's a great feeling.
1: It's a great feeling. So, congratulations to Rose Joseph. So Rose is traveling today to Barbados. She and her son.
0: Okay, cool.
1: Yes, they are going to be watching the match live at Kensington Ovals. So, big of yourself, Rose.
0: Definitely.
1: And congratulations on winning the summer promotion, being that grand prize winner.
0: She's so lucky.
1: So remember, she is.
0: Yeah, she's so lucky.
1: Paying her accommodation, we're paying her airfare, we give her spending money, tickets, VIP tickets to the match, and also
0: transportation.
1: They're going to be doing some other things while they're there. Exactly.
0: Yeah,
1: so pick up yourself, Rose.
0: Yeah,
1: go
0: man,
1: full
0: yeah,
1: joy
0: man.
1: Yourself.
0: Yeah, man. I'm not going to bad mind you. I'm bigging you up, Rose. Do your thing, all right? I wish it was me, but do your thing.
1: Yeah,
0: that's cool, though. That's cool. And she's taking her son. All right, that's a beautiful thing, man. Definitely.
1: Yeah.
0: All right, so what else is happening right now at Flow, my brother? Because I know regardless of, you know, all the excitement, you know, there's always something happening at Flow. There's never nothing not happening. So talk to me.
1: Yeah, so today is going to be, we're going to be at the Wheel Supermarket on Wireless Road. That's close by to our office on Wireless Road.
0: Right.
1: Yeah, so we're going to be at the Wheel Supermarket.
0: Oh, yes.
1: There is a handset sale, so you can get a handset as low as $160 when you purchase a 30-day plan. So remember, you have to purchase a plan. You get the phone for $160.
0: Right.
1: So you get that only at the Wheels pop-up.
0: Okay.
1: Yeah, exactly. And it starts at 10 and ends at 2. So you have to get there between that time. You also get a chance to spin the wheel and win prizes. And you can top up your phone and do other things there with the staff. So that's the Wheels pop-up at Wheels on Wireless Road, and it started at 10 and it ends at 2. So if you're looking for a phone, you know somebody who wants a phone, you will sign up for a new service, activate your 30-day plan. Remember, we have two of them, one that gives you 12 gigs and one that gives you 15 gigs. One is 115 and one is 125. You choose the plan that you want, and you get the phone for $160, and you're good. You're good.
0: All right, that's always a steal, man, at Flow. So definitely. And I know a few people that right now complaining about their phones acting up. They need a new phone. Well, this is an opportunity for you to go and sort yourself out, right?
1: Start yourself out early,
0: because you can't battle with the frustration when a phone go bad, you know. But that's how they make them these days. They didn't make them to last. So, you know, you just have to update. You know, try and get something a little better. And hey, it's a system, so we just got to flow with it, right?
1: Definitely.
0: Yeah. So definitely go and sort yourself out. It's a good deal. It's a great deal. And, you know, you're getting, a steal of a deal, because I'm sure the phone is way more than $160.
1: Exactly.
0: Yeah. So sort yourself out.
1: Yeah, you can also get your broadband.
0: Mm-hmm. Yeah, go ahead.
1: If you get a broadband service, mm-hmm. so you get the 500 gigs for $160. And you remember, when you do that, you get a free grocery voucher valued at $200 that you could use at First Choice. So go sign up. You can sign up at the pop-up today, or you can sign up at the stores, right? Market Street or Freisel. But at the pop-up today, you could also do one transaction, get the two service, and you're good to go.
0: Okay. As easy as that? Okay. All right. No problem. So,
1: that is what is happening today in the Flow world, right? So let's blaze up some music, and then we come back. We just wrap up.
0: All right, you keep it locked, my brother, and don't you move that dial. All right, I'm just trying to cue up this song right here. I hope I got the correct one, because I'm not hoping at the one I'm playing. But anyway, let me jar it and see what's happening. That's not the one I want. Let me just jump back to this one.
2: Yeah, man. Let's love our tree.

0: other two.
1: Okay, 6 minutes moving up on the hour of 11 o'clock inside the Flow Power Hour. Yeah, man, we're just flowing, all right? And let me just go back to the information man, because I know he's a busy man and got to go. Hello. You still there, Sean? Hello. Okay, like Sean went on, all right.

man, the information man is out there on the street. You know, he's a hard working man, so we gotta do what he's gotta do, alright? But don't forget the phone deal happening today. Up at We

0: Okay, the information man is back, of course. Yes, Sean, you're still there.
1: I am.
0: All right.
1: Yes.
0: We got disconnected, but it's all right.
1: Just to wrap up. Right now, the flow team, the team is at Wheels Supermarket. 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
0: All right, sounds good, and take advantage of that great deal right there. And of course, the excitement moves on to Barbados, our Caribbean, sister or sister island. We keep it sister island, So another sister island, right? Am I right? Am I wrong?
1: You're right.
0: All right. So thank you for keeping us up to date, letting us know what's happening with Flow and all the excitement that's going on. And I'm sure next Friday, God's willing, we'll be having a lot more to talk about.
1: Yeah. Okay. All right. Yeah, we're going to talk about the finals, mm-hmm, and what happened in the finals the next time we're on.
0: Most definitely. All right, so you folks, right, are your weekend, the favorite time of the week for you, a Friday. So big up yourself and, not overdo with the eating. We know you love your belly, but do what you have to do.
1: Yeah, we take my time.
0: All right, Shad. Take it
1: easy. All right,
0: take care. All right. Okay, so that's it for us here in the Flow Power Hour. I'm going to leave you with this one. And remember, God's willing, next Friday we'll be back here, same time, same place, on 97.1 FM Liberty Radio ZEK, keeping the flow energy alive. And let me just leave you with this one by special request. And full joy the rest of the day. And stay tuned for the upcoming programs. All right? Right here on your favorite station. Touch.

written, "Give thanks. In everything, give thanks." We are taught that in our lives we will meet with strife, illness, loss, and grievous misfortunes that are not gifts from God. For these we do not give thanks. But yet, even in such times, God sustains us with strength, guidance, and comfort. And these are reasons to give thanks. Indeed, we are sorrowful that this daughter, this wife, this mother, this sister, Donalyn, a beautiful soul, went home. So, for her life, give thanks. Does not our grief declare our love? So, should we not give thanks? Let us remember that we knew this precious person and we loved her. So for her being a part of our lives, give thanks to God. Our sister touched our lives in different ways, but we should all give thanks for the life of the person we knew. Those who only knew her as a pleasant and polite person, give thanks for her smiles and greetings, for childhood and lifelong friendships. Give thanks for the memories, for sharing family love. Give thanks for the bonding, for her helping children grow and learn. Give thanks for the patience and guidance, for the aid she provided to the needy. Give thanks for her compassion, for her tireless work for her church. Give thanks for her faith, for any she helped lead to God. Give thanks for their salvation, for her tears and laughter, for her gentleness and strength. Give thanks for a good life. Give thanks to God, my friends. Give thanks for Donalyn.

0: shall not smite us by day, nor the moon by night. 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
1: Rastafari, and I, never says die. Just run music.

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2: Good afternoon and welcome to ZDK News at Noon for Friday, September 18th, 2026. I'm your presenter, Otisa Ambrose. Here are today's top headlines. Wanted man urged to surrender without delay. And Antigua set to resume U.S. deportation talks. 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

In detail, police are once again appealing to Janiah Antoine of Golden Grove to surrender to authorities without further delay. Police believe Antoine is armed and considered dangerous and are warning the public not to approach, confront, or attempt to apprehend him if he is spotted. Relatives, friends, and associates are also being urged not to harbor or assist him in evading arrest, but instead encourage him to surrender peacefully. Anyone with information on Antoine's whereabouts should contact CID at 462-3913 or 462-3914, Crime Stoppers at 800-TIPS, that's 800-8477, or the nearest police station. In more news, Parliament delay puts key reforms on hold. The next sitting of Antigua and Barbuda Parliament has been postponed from today until September 28. Director General of Communications Maurice Merchant announced the change during Thursday's post-cabinet briefing, but gave no reason for the delay. Several major issues could come before lawmakers, including proposed changes to the Child Justice Act, tougher penalties for sexual offences, and new mental health legislation. The government is also expected to provide updates on plans to accommodate children removed from unsafe homes and women experiencing abuse. The formal parliamentary agenda has not yet been released. Now, continuing the national stories. Antigua and Barbuda is set to resume talks with the United States over a proposal to potentially accept a limited number of third country nationals deported from the U.S. Ambassador to the U.S. Sir Ronald Sanders says Washington has requested that negotiations restart shortly. Under conditions approved by Parliament, Antigua and Barbuda would have the right to approve or reject each individual proposed for transfer. Officials say any agreement must address documentation, accommodation, legal status, security, and financing. Sir Ronald stresses that no agreement has been reached and no third country nationals have been authorized for transfer. And in other developments, prison chief stands by funeral decision. Outgoing prison superintendent Trevor Pennyfeather is defending his decision to allow an inmate to attend a childhood friend's funeral. Pennyfeather says the request underwent a security review and the inmate was escorted by a prison officer, police officer, and military personnel during the 45-minute outing. He says the inmate returned without incident and security was not compromised. The decision came after Prime Minister the Right Honorable Gaston Brown publicly raised concerns. Pennyfeather says escorted funeral visits can support rehabilitation and help inmates prepare for reintegration into society. And that was a look at the national stories. Now for news from around the region. First, to Haiti. Children in Haiti are returning to school amid continuing gang violence, displacement, and insecurity. UNICEF says more than 1,600 schools were affected by insecurity during the 2024 to 2025 school year, disrupting the education of more than 240,000 children. In Port-au-Prince, where UNICEF says up to 90% of the capital is under gang control, children face risks including kidnapping, crossfire, and forced recruitment on their way to school. UNICEF is supporting more than 174,000 children this year with school supplies, safe learning spaces, psychological support, and programs to help students return to education. Despite the challenges, UNICEF says school remains a vital space of hope for Haiti's children. And in a regional update, PAHO is opening new avenues for countries in Latin America and the Caribbean to access lenacapavir, a long-acting HIV prevention medication. Under an agreement with Gilead Sciences,
14 countries will be able to procure the injectable treatment through PAHO's regional revolving funds, subject to national approvals. Lenacapavir is administered twice a year, and the World Health Organization recommended it in 2025 after trials showed almost 100% effectiveness in preventing HIV. PAHO says the initiative could help expand prevention options and reduce new HIV infections across the region. And that was a look at news from around the region. Now, here's a recap of today's top headlines. Wanted man urged to surrender without delay. And Antigua set to resume urged to surrender without delay. And Antigua set to resume U.S. deportation talks. The news was sponsored

0: I was watching the game. I rejoiced. What else is going on in sports?
1: The Drafts Association has selected 4-member team to compete in the OACS Elite Drafts Tournament. You play draft?
0: No, I never played that game before, but I know it's popular among the elder folks in Antigua.
1: Yeah, it's mind games, they call
0: them. Oh, that's what it is. Okay.
1: Well, that's about all that's going on.
0: Okay, well, we'll have all that and more in sports with Terry Laraji. Good afternoon.
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1: Making headlines today, Falcons destroy Warriors to move into CPL final. 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And Bills open new stadium in style with victory over Detroit. Good afternoon and welcome to ZDK Sports for Friday, September 18, 2026. I am your presenter, Terry Laraji. And now for the details. We begin today bowling off with cricket. Antigua and Barbuda Falcons became the first team to book their place in the 2026 Republic Bank Caribbean Premier League CPL final with a 9-wicket demolition of table toppers, the Guyana Amazon Warriors, in the first qualifier, Kensington Oval in Barbados last night. The Pakistani spin bowling pair of Shadab Khan and Supyan Mukim were the wreckers for the Falcons. The Amazon Warriors were skittled for just 76. Rakeem Cornwall then smashed a 16-ball 49 to take the Falcons past the target in only 5.2 overs. Sent into bat, Amazon Warriors lost their way after the power play, losing 8 wickets in just 3.1 overs as they slid from 40 for 1 to 49 for 9. The collapse began in the 8th over when Mukim struck twice. Glenn Phillips was caught at mid-wicket off a googly before Muhammad Harris was caught behind, attempting to cut the spinner. Shadab then celebrated a hat-trick in the 9th over. Shimon Hetmeyer holed out to long on before Mahidi Hassan Morales and Quentin Sampson were dismissed for first ball ducks by deliveries aimed at the stumps. Rakeem Cornwall's 49 in 16 balls ensured there would be no Guyana miracle, with the Falcons producing the performance of the tournament so far. Summary of match scores, Antigua and Barbuda Falcons 77 for 1 or 5.2 overs, Cornwall 49, Lewis 23 not out. Guyana Amazon Warriors 76 all out or 15 overs, Mukim 4 for 13, Shadab 4 for 16. Speaking at the CPL T20 post-match presentation, Falcons skipper Moeen Ali praised the magnificent performance from his bowling attack.
3: Very happy that we've made it to the final with that sort of performance. It would have been amazing if it was in the final, but we were amazing tonight. I thought the bowlers, Alzari and Fabian up top, I thought did an amazing job on a good wicket, we felt, actually. And then the spinners in the middle just ripped through them. I mean, there was a bit of spin from wide, but I think it was just being a bit brave with the field, sometimes having a mid-wicket in and making them trying to, not just giving them easy singles. And once I think we did that a little bit with Shadi and Sufyan got wickets, and I think they just got a bit surprised with the way we bowled. But I still feel, I mean, the 8 of them were googlies or 7 were googlies, and it was just a line. The bowl was amazing. Come out the hand really well. I do feel like it was a great performance by our bowlers.
1: Moeen Ali. The Falcons advanced to their first CPL final on Sunday in frightening form. The Warriors will need to pick themselves up off the canvas and go again against the Kingsmen in the final eliminator tonight. The Kingsmen are also in good form at the right end of the tournament after they powered their way past the Barbados Tridents in the first eliminator. Pakistani Maaz Sadegat became the youngest centurion in CPL history at 21 years old as he produced a stunning 112 at the

0: top of the order that completely took the game away from the Tridents, securing a 9-wicket win for the Jamaica Kingsmen in a chase of 145 for victory. Captain Robin Powell noted that his Jamaica outfit had been looking for someone to go big up front all season.
1: You know, it's something we sat down as a team and discussed, you know, if our top two, top three batters can give us a very good start, a very good platform. Then it allowed myself, Andre, Hassan and those power hitters with a platform being laid to come out and express ourselves a little bit more.
0: Robin Powell, the winner of tonight's second qualifier, will face the Falcons for the CPL crown. Meanwhile, Shedin Nation produced one of the greatest comebacks in WCPL history, powering the Guyana Amazon Warriors women to their maiden title with a thrilling 2-wicket victory over the Trinbago Knight Riders at the Kensington Oval yesterday. Walking to the crease at number 8 with the Warriors struggling at 71 for 6 in the 13th over and needing 74 runs from 46 balls to reach their challenging target of 145, Nation unleashed a stunning counter-attack. The 39-year-old smashed 4 sixes in a sensational unbeaten cameo of 39 from just 21 balls, turning the match on its head. Captain Chloe Tryon joined Nation at the crease, with the Warriors still 74 runs away from victory, and together they swung the momentum decisively back in favour of the eventual champions. The pair blasted 40 from just 23 balls, before Tryon was bowled by Laura Harris for 32 in the 17th over. When Shanita Grimmon fell for 10 in the 19th over, the Knight Riders were back in contention, with the Warriors still needing 16 runs from 9 balls. But Nation refused to buckle, taking on seamer Shikha Pandey and off-spinner Karishma Ramarak. She kept her composure to bring the Warriors home, with 3 balls to spare. Match scores: Guyana Amazon Warriors women 149 for 8 off 19.3 overs, Nation 39 not out, Tryon 32, Dotton 2 for 19. Trinbago Knight Riders women 145 for 6, Verma 39, Ismail 2 for 18. The triumph marked the third time the Warriors had reached the WCPL final, following appearances in 2023 and 2025, but this time they finally completed the journey to the title. And Abhishek Sharma hit a 30-ball century, the fastest in a men's T20 international between two full-member nations, in India's 127-run victory in the third T20 against Afghanistan in Delhi on Thursday. Opener Abhishek, who was knocked off the top of the T20 batting rankings in July, made 108 from just 34 balls, hitting 9 fours and 11 sixes in India's 221 for 7. Afghanistan collapsed to 94 in response, giving the hosts a 3-0 series clean sweep. Summary of match scores: India 221 for 7, Abhishek 108, Samson 50, Omarzai 2 for 27. Afghanistan 94 all out of 14.1 overs, Zadran 25, Bishnoi 3 for 26. Meanwhile, England's impressive T20 form continued yesterday as they thrashed Sri Lanka by 6 wickets in Cardiff to seal the series with a match to spare. Tom Batten's unbeaten 52 ensured England made light work of chasing a below par 146, reaching the target in just 12.1 overs. Scores in the match: Sri Lanka 145 for 9, Nasanka 37, Dawson 3 for 32, England 146 for 4 off 12.1 overs, Banton 52 not out, Ratnayake 1 for 25. England leads the 3-match series 2-0. The third and final match pulls off on Saturday. You're listening to ZDK Sports, and now for other sporting developments today, moving into drafts. Antigua and Barbuda will be represented by a 4-member team at the upcoming OECS Elite Drafts Tournament, scheduled for September 20-23 in Castries, St. Lucia. According to a press release, the Antigua and Barbuda Drafts Association, ABDA, has selected Bernard King Premier Willock, Anthony Tony Gomes, Marvin Bruce Gray, and Elvis Cordes to compete at the regional tournament. The team will be managed by ABDA President Trevor Cranston, who will oversee the delegation during the competition. The tournament is expected to bring together elite drafts players from across the OECS, providing the Antiguan representatives with an opportunity to compete against some of the region's top players. Kicking into football in the Ministry of Sports Secondary Schools Boys Knockout Cup on Thursday. Harrison Centre hammered St Mary's Secondary School 9-0 as Romario Christian booted home 5 goals, ably supported by Keon Zia Grifford, who scored a brace. While Najee Morton scored a hat-trick as Irene B. Williams Secondary edged Pez Secondary 3-2. Joshua Lake scored the 2 goals for Pez in a losing effort. Meantime, League 2 Fleetwood Town will host Premier League champions Arsenal in the 4th round of the Carabao Cup. The Lancashire side reached this stage for the first time in their history with a 1-0 win over Sheffield United on Wednesday night. And their reward was a plum home tie against Mikel Arteta's men, who beat Ipswich Town 4-2 on Tuesday. Holders Manchester City will welcome Brighton to Etihad Stadium after they thrashed Norwich 5-0 in Thursday's remaining third round tie, where teenager Floyd Samba enjoyed a dream first-team debut by scoring twice, while Chelsea manager Xabi Alonso will visit his former side Liverpool after the Premier League rivals were drawn together. Shooting into basketball in the Antigua and Barbuda Basketball Association 2026 Business League at the JSC Sports Complex last night. Curtin Bluff thrashed Philippines 91-50 as Webster Baptiste shot a magnificent game-high 43 points. CTM Auto Spa defeated Sledgeo Ballers 57-50 as Taran Zachariah dropped in 27 points. And Sandals were comfortable 73-44 winners over Antigua and Barbuda Union of Teachers. And finally today, touching down in Gridiron, the Buffalo Bills opened their new stadium in style with a 41-31 win over the Detroit Lions. After winning 36-31 at the Houston Texans in their first game of the season on Sunday, the Bills produced another impressive performance in their home opener last night. They scored 6 touchdowns at Highmark Stadium, built next to their old home at a cost of $2.2 billion, with quarterback Josh Allen throwing for 3 touchdowns and rushing for 2 more. And that story has brought us to the end of our sporting developments for today. Now to recap our top story. Antigua and Barbuda Falcons became the first team to book their place in the 2026 CPL final with a 9-wicket demolition of table toppers the Guyana Amazon Warriors in the first qualifier at Kensington Oval in Barbados last night. I have been your presenter, Terry Laragi. Thank you for listening. Do join me again for updated sporting developments in our World at 6 news package. Stay tuned now for your BBC News update. Good afternoon.

0: BBC News with Govinda Gill. An explosion at a mosque in northwestern Pakistan has killed at least 17 people, including 5 police officers, and wounded more than 70 others. Authorities said the blast was followed by gunfire between the attackers and security forces. There was no immediate claim of responsibility. Carrie Davies is in Islamabad.
1: There was a vehicle that was heavily laden with explosives that then rammed into the mosque. This was during Friday prayer time, so the mosque would have had many worshippers in it. They also told the BBC that there had been then an exchange of gunfire that had been continuing between the attackers and the security forces, and that 6 attackers had been killed in that exchange. AP news agency had also said that the mosque was actually close to a building that was housing police officials, and according to them, there were 2 gunmen that also attempted to enter that police compound.
0: President Emmanuel Macron has warned that Russian hybrid threats against France and other European countries have intensified in recent weeks. Mr. Macron said he'd order the government to come up with a plan to protect critical infrastructure, defence and technology sites against drone and cyber attacks. He was speaking after meeting French political leaders to discuss the international security situation.
2: L'agressivité russe et de ses menaces en Europe change.
3: I want to emphasize that the nature of Russian aggression and its threats in Europe are changing. The drone attack on a passenger train from Kiev a few days ago, the attempted attack at Leipzig airport, which failed, but it's precisely because it failed that there were so few consequences attributed by the German services to the Russian military intelligence agency. The firing of a flare near a Danish frigate, incursions into the airspace of several European countries, and the increase in hostile acts in most of our countries.
0: The authorities in Niger State in central Nigeria have imposed a 24-hour curfew in the capital, Minna, where there have been violent protests over the death in custody of at least 33 teenagers. The young men had been arrested on suspicion of illegal mining. A post-mortem has been announced. Niger State Governor Mohamed Omaru Bago spoke about the possible cause of the many deaths.
4: It could be as a result of suffocation because there were so many in a cell. And the second issue could be because of exposure to maybe lead poisoning or other very hazardous chemicals that they're using to do the illegal mining. But it's too early, you know, for anybody to draw up conclusion on the root causes.
0: The European Union has accused the Kremlin of using repression to deprive voters of a genuine choice in Russia's first parliamentary election since the invasion of Ukraine. An EU spokesman said the exclusion of any opposition showed the deepening erosion of democracy in Russia. Only parties loyal to President Putin can stand. BBC News. The Russian authorities have seized the businesses and assets of the Swiss food giant Nestlé and 3 French groups, seeking to justify the move by the fact they represented unfriendly countries allied with Ukraine. Their Russian operations are being transferred to a company created late last year, which is headed by a Russian Interior Ministry general. Most Western companies quickly sold their Russian operations and holdings after the Ukraine invasion, since sanctions made trading difficult. South Korea's President Lee Jae-myung says he won't send troops to help the US in the war with Iran, resisting growing pressure from the Trump administration. Mr. Lee said there'd been no military intervention, but he was considering deploying assets to support commercial vessels in the Strait of Hormuz. Donald Trump has singled out South Korea for criticism, accusing it of insufficient support. A man who spent nearly 2 decades in prison over one of India's most notorious murder cases has died less than a year after being acquitted and released. Surinder Kohli was reportedly found hanged in Uttarakhand state. Kohli, a domestic servant and his then employer, spent years on death row for rape and murder after the remains of 19 women and children were found near their home in 2006. All their convictions were eventually quashed. South Korean hockey players at the Asian Games in Japan were left bemused ahead of their match against Bangladesh when North Korea's national anthem was played instead of their own. Lined up before the game, some players looked around in confusion, while others, not realising what had happened, kept their hands on their chests. The stadium announcer quickly apologised for the mistake.
5: We are really sorry, terribly sorry. National anthem for Republic of Korea. We played a different song.
0: BBC News.
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8: Here is a look at the local weather forecast for Antigua and Barbuda. This is valid until 8 a.m. tomorrow, Saturday, 19 September 2026. Despite the presence of relatively stable atmospheric conditions, shallow low-level patches embedded within a moderate wind flow could lead to a moderate chance for shower activity over and around the islands occasionally during the next 24 hours. So today we can expect partly sunny skies in general, with a 40% or moderate chance of a brief passing shower. Tonight, fair to partly cloudy skies with a 40% or moderate chance of a brief passing overnight shower. Winds will come from the east at 11 to 26 kilometers per hour or 7 to 16 miles per hour with lighter spells at times. Seas will range between 1 to 1.2 meters or 3 to 4 feet. Rainfall thus far for the month of September stands at 60.1 millimeters or 2.37 inches. Today we expect a maximum temperature of 34 degrees Celsius or 93 degrees Fahrenheit, and our overnight low was 24 degrees Celsius or 75 degrees Fahrenheit. We also expect a low temperature tonight of 24 degrees Celsius or 75 degrees Fahrenheit. The sun will set today at 6:06 p.m. and rise tomorrow at 5:55 a.m. This is the end of the local weather forecast. I am Bernal Simon for the Antigua and Barbuda Meteorological Services at the VC Bird International Airport.
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7: 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The claim must be made within 6 months of death, supported by a death certificate and the appropriate receipts in the name of the claimant. 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
4: 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Sunrise 14th August 1936. Sunset 16th August 2026. The funeral service of the late Elizabeth Priscilla Roberts will be given in a subsequent announcement.
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8: But God's word convicts us of sin we are contemplating. God came down to Cain. He hadn't done anything yet. So it just shows me that God will meet you here. So if anybody can be honest tonight, I can't even say that because everybody here is so holy. You ever can't, oh boy, God, how I can say this to these holy people? You ever plan to do something bad and come to church and the pastor talk about it? No, nobody here, boy. Somebody on Facebook you may talk to. Right? He hadn't done the crime yet, Javier. But the word of God met him before he did it. Because God knew what he was contemplating in his heart. Well, guys, powerful now. You will be here bringing a word. And he said, but nobody do that. But they plan to. I'm just amazed that the word of God met him before he did it. Trying to stop him. Sometimes you come to church and God give you a word and tell you, don't do it. Don't do it. Now open the door. Now answer the message. Now go out for no lunch. I went to a business place once. Do some business. I was a little late, and the lady tell me, she say, you're late, you know. You make me miss my lunch. You got to carry me out to lunch. I say, oh, no problem. Let me call my wife and see what time she's free, and all of us can go lunch together. Lunch come off the table. I say, Lord, who you want to have for lunch? Me? Not me. Hello?
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11: Hello?
12: Who you? You are not my neighbor.
11: Oh, well, he moved. I'm Stuart.
12: Oh, hi. I'm Beatrice.
11: I know. He told me all about you. He said not to lend you anything.
12: I didn't come to borrow anything. I just came to sign you up for our neighborhood watch.
11: This is actually a great idea.
12: Yes. And by agreeing, you're agreeing to a membership fee of $20.
11: At least it's not a lot.
12: How much things I can get from Narcos with this?
11: What?
12: Do you know how many things I can get for the neighborhood

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Good afternoon, Antigan Barbuda, Senkis Nevis, Montserrat. Good afternoon to you. Barbados, Trinidad, Jamaica, the Virgin Islands, what's up? Good afternoon.

0: Yes, once again, good afternoon to you, wherever you are. What's up? What's going on? What's going on? What's going on?
1: There are no words to...
0: What's going on, man? What happened? What happened?
1: You everlasting shield, Nisha, every coming.
0: It's Friday's weekend.

0: an earthquake.
1: Yep. 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

let me see now. 20 minutes move, moving up to the hour of 2 o'clock on a beautiful Friday afternoon. Nice and sunny. Yeah, man.

0: Yes, that's right. Red Rose for Frenchie.
1: I saw her early this afternoon.
0: Oh, I need some Red Rose right now. Ay, ay, ay. Oy, oy, oy.
1: From Juno Mary.
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0: Rhythm with music teacher.
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0: Teacher, I get to understand, you know, that the same thing here what Smokey them talking about, teacher.
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0: Oh. And teacher, that
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1: Sense.
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0: That is me, that is Frenchie. 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
0: Christine, what going on? 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

18 minutes moving up today. Our 4 o'clock. How are you going? What's up with you? Everything is A-OK?

If maybe you're on your job right now, big up yourself. And if maybe you finish at 4 p.m., there, 16 more minutes to go.

0: Alright, guess what? It's time to be together, tongue and make some dinero. Frenchie will be right back with you. And when you see we come back, I have something very special for you. Oh, yeah. You know me, I always have something special. Oh, yes. I always have something special on Friday. Oh, yeah. Ay, ay, ay.
1: The time is 4 p.m.
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0: Ai! Feliz aniversário! Oh my God! As I said, I have something very special for you. Just to remind you. Yesterday, right? Yesterday? Oh my God. Otisa! Belated birthday to you. And guess what? I have all this stuff. I have woman, I have big man, I have all children, I have everybody here at ZDK Liberty Radio 97.1 FM. We are going to celebrate together. And without no delay, good afternoon, ladies and gentlemen. Good afternoon. Okay. Oh, no. Sorry. Yes. Good afternoon.
1: Yes, I do.
2: Oh, good.
0: Yes, good afternoon.
3: Frenchy, but how you speak the French, man? And all in this hall for speak French inside here. You have to interpret.
1: Exactly. We don't know French.
3: Happy birthday, belated happy birthday to Otisa Ambrose. Mm-hmm. I had to make sure I ask her there was not a fifth one. Mm-hmm. You
1: no,
3: understand?
1: No, Sean, no, not at all.
3: Not another one? Okay, mm-mm. So you're not helping Antigua and Barbuda without social security and medical benefits.
1: I already helped.
0: Oh my God.
3: Anyway, it's a festive occasion, so we want to, the staff of ZDK Grenville appreciates Otisa, her contributions, mm-hmm. and all she has done to uplift Grenville Radio Limited. And as you can see, there's a new set of individuals who are coming around, so you'll see less and less of me and more of them mm-hmm. as they continue to push the Liberty Radio brand. But on this particular day, we want to wish Otisa a happy belated birthday. Mm-hmm. And we thank God that she has finished at a particular number and is not contributing anymore to medical benefits or social security.
1: Thank you so much, everyone. I really appreciate it.
4: Happy birthday, Otisa, from all of us at ZDK. Mm. That's Taji, that's Terry, that's Andrea, Little Bit, Frenchie, Governor Slim, Bronx Tarzan, Trevor, who else? Dennis, Sinak, and who else? Janice and the whole crew, yeah, every Bonesy, yeah, as well, DJ Bones. So sure. From all of us, we wish you an absolutely amazing day. You are great. We appreciate you, and we hope that you continue to shine, to continue to develop, mm-hmm. and continue to just be a part of our family here at ZDK.
1: Thank you so much, Allison.
4: So welcome,
1: girl. I really appreciate you too.
4: Oh, I appreciate. We all appreciate. Come on, guys, say your appreciations.

0: Stella.
1: Have a great day, all right? And be safe as well. Have a great day. Thank you, friendship.
0: Yeah, man, you know the thing set up, man.
1: You don't know.

0: Hello, good afternoon. Hello, good afternoon. Hello, good afternoon.
1: Good afternoon, boss.
0: Yes, I. Hello, good afternoon.
1: Good afternoon, boss.
0: Yes, I.
1: I just called to wish Otis a happy belated birthday.
0: Mm-hmm.
1: I do hope she have a wonderful one. And I

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Here we go. Here we go. 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Oh, yo, yo. Baby, like. Hey, Bramble. Wow, wow, wow. Where is my drink? Oh, where is my drink? Where is my drink?

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Oh, hey, Bumble. What a joke, yeah. Bassman, Shanbad.

0: it look like so I'm smelling food. You know, Fumi knows, you see? My nose is nosy. I smell food to me, I might be wrong. Me smell food, man. I was just calling. I was saying I smell in food, but it's cake.
1: I smell it's cake. You got cake.
0: So my nose is not working properly.
1: Your nose is working. But you just got to the, you went to the dinner menu and not the dessert menu. All right? That's what happened.
0: Oh, my God.
1: So we're starting backwards.
0: Backwards.
1: Dessert, then main, then starter.
0: Oh, so it's backward now?
1: Let's go backwards. Because sometimes you know you like to do the starter at the end.
0: Yes. Woo! Oh, yes.
2: Some wine.
0: Oh, yes, wine. But as soon as things set up like it or not, it's Friday, it's weekend, so enjoy life, see?

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0: You too, you take it easy, you drive carefully. 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
2: Welcome to the World at 6 for Friday, September 18th, 2026. I'm your presenter, Otisa Ambrose. 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
2: Now for the news in detail. Prime Minister the Right Honourable Gaston Brown says Antigua and Barbuda will not be a safe haven for foreign nationals involved in serious crime. Speaking about recent shootings and robberies, including the Sweets killing and Buckley Line service station robbery, PM Brown said authorities have raised concerns about criminal activity involving some Jamaican nationals. He stressed that the comments do not apply to Jamaicans generally and says law-abiding Jamaican residents and citizens will continue to receive state protection. However, he says foreign nationals involved in serious offenses could face deportation, regardless of their nationality. He also said preliminary information suggests the Sweets killing may have been drug-related. In more news, Justice Now demands prison reform. Justice Now says a change in leadership at His Majesty's prison has done little to ease families' concerns over inmate deaths and the treatment of vulnerable prisoners. The group says the appointment of Acting Superintendent Jermaine Anthony does not address what it describes as long-standing problems within the prison system. Justice Now spokesperson Khalid Shabazz says his family remains concerned following his son's death in custody. The group is also calling for improved care for inmates with mental health conditions and greater accountability for deaths in custody. Justice Now will stage a peaceful protest outside police headquarters on American Road on September 24th, beginning at 4 p.m. Now, continuing the national stories. The next sitting of Antigua and Barbuda Parliament has been postponed from September 18th to September 28th. Director General of Communications Maurice Merchant announced the change during Thursday's post-cabinet briefing, but gave no reason for the delay. Several major issues could come before lawmakers, including proposed changes to the Child Justice Act, tougher penalties for sexual offenses, and new mental health legislation. The government is also expected to provide updates on plans to accommodate children removed from unsafe homes and women experiencing abuse. The formal parliamentary agenda has not yet been released. And in other developments, police probe adult influence on juvenile crime. Police in Antigua and Barbuda are investigating whether adults are recruiting or influencing juveniles involved in firearm offenses and other serious crimes. Director General of Communications Maurice Merchant says investigators believe they have identified connections that could help solve several cases, but he declined to provide details while the investigations continue. Merchant says police are particularly concerned about juveniles who repeatedly commit serious offenses. The disclosure comes as Cabinet has ordered review of the Child Justice Act, including whether juveniles accused of serious or firearm-related crimes should continue to qualify for diversion from formal court proceedings. No timeline has been given for the review. And that was a look at the national stories. Now for news from around the region. First to Guyana. Police in Guyana are investigating after the body of a newborn infant was discovered inside a garbage container at a waste disposal site in Orange Walk border. The infant was reportedly found by a man searching through the refuse who alerted sanitation workers. Police were called to the scene and secured the area as investigations got underway. The garbage container reportedly originated from the Merriman Mall area before being transported to the disposal site. Authorities have not yet disclosed the sex of the infant or the cause of death. And in news coming out of Jamaica, Jamaica's Finance Minister Favour Williams says the country's economic recovery from Hurricane Melissa is now 18 months ahead of schedule. Williams says the Planning Institute of Jamaica initially projected that the economy would not return to pre-hurricane output levels until late 2028. It now expects economic growth to resume by the second quarter of 2027. She says the fiscal deficit, public debt, and primary surplus all perform better than initially projected following the hurricane. Williams also pointed to strong remittance from Jamaicans overseas, which reached a record US$296 million in December. However, she acknowledged that not everyone is yet feeling the recovery, particularly in the hardest hit parishes. That wraps up the stories shaping our region, but the world keeps turning. Up next, we'll take a closer look on the international front. Police in South Africa have recovered the body of a ninth woman in 2 months as a series of killings fuels fear in communities east of Johannesburg. Three bodies were discovered this week in Kempton Park, prompting police to impose a lockdown and set up roadblocks in the area. Authorities are investigating whether the latest killings are connected or if a copycat may be involved. Police have offered a 400,000 rand reward for information leading to an arrest, while another reward has been offered by the Democratic Alliance. Police say a suspect was arrested earlier this week in connection with one of the cases. Authorities are urging anyone with information to come forward. That wraps up our news for today. Now, here's a recap of today's national headlines. PM draws line on foreign nationals and crime. And Parliament delays, puts key reforms on hold. The news was sponsored by Townhouse Megastore, and I have been your presenter, Otisa Ambrose. Let's see what's happening in the world of sports with Terry Laraji, where there's plenty of excitement brewing. For all the latest updates and highlights, Terry, the floor is yours. Good evening.
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4: 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And St. Lucian's Sprint Sensation wraps up best season, already has plans for 2027. Good evening and welcome to the Major ZDK Sports Edition for Friday, September 18, 2026. I am your presenter, Terry Laraji. And now for the details. We begin tonight bowling off with cricket. Antigua and Barbuda Falcons became the first team to book their place in the 2026 Republic Bank Caribbean Premier League CPL final, with a 9-wicket demolition of table toppers, the Guyana Amazon Warriors, in the first qualifier, Kensington Oval in Barbados last night. The Pakistani spin bowling pair of Shadab Khan and Sufyan Mokim were the wreckers for the Falcons, as the Warriors were skittled for just 76. Rakim Cornwall then smashed a 16-ball 49 to take the Falcons past the target in only 32 deliveries. Sent into bat, Amazon Warriors lost their way after the power play, losing 8 wickets in just 3.1 overs as they slid from 40 for 1 to 49 for 9. The collapse began in the 8th over when Mokim struck twice. Glenn Phillips was caught at mid-wicket off a googly before Muhammad Harris was caught behind attempting to cut the spinner. Shadab then celebrated a hat-trick in the 9th over. Shimron Hetmeyer holed out to long on before Mehdi Hassan Maraz and Quinton Sampson were dismissed for first ball ducks by deliveries aimed at the stumps. Rakim Cornwall's 49 in 16 balls ensured there would be no Guyana miracle, with the Falcons producing the performance of the tournament so far. Summary of match scores: Antigua and Barbuda Falcons 77 for 1 off 5.2 overs.

0: wicketing and making them, trying to not just giving them easy singles. And once I think we did that a little bit with Shadi, and Sufyan got wickets, and I think they just got a bit surprised with the way we bowled. But I still feel, I mean, the eight of them were googlies, or seven were googlies, and it was just a line. The ball was amazing. It came out the hand really well. I do feel like it was a great performance by our bowlers.
1: Moeen Ali. The victory continues a remarkable run for the Falcons, who finished the preliminary stage in the top two before defeating Guyana for the second consecutive match, having also handed the Warriors their first defeat of the season at Providence. Now, for the first time in franchise history, the Antigua and Barbuda Falcons will play for the CPL crown. Speaking with the Falcons PRO Philip Spooner, Alzari Joseph noted that Antigua and Barbuda showed that killer instinct as he looks forward to home support come Sunday.
2: The boys are very critical. We showed that killer instinct tonight, and that's what you need, you know, in these games to go straight to the finals. I mean, I don't think I've seen a game like that before, especially in a, you know, a qualifier. But, you know, I'm just happy with the result that we had today. All in all, I think we played better than the opposition team, so we just have to look forward to Sunday. We had a lot of days off. Our last game before this was the 8th. A couple of rain-interrupted sessions, but, you know, getting a chance to get out today and play, was really happy with how the ball came out. I think we'll have really good support. Everyone has been supporting from home. The home games was really nice. Social media is blowing up with all the support for the team, so I expect everyone to tune in on Sunday, and we have their full support.
1: Alzari Joseph. Rakim Cornwall told Spooner that it was important to put pressure on the Warriors from ball one.
3: I think it's a good performance, the way how the bowlers set the tone tonight, the way the first two overs go, and then Shadav come in and bowl really well, and then there is no doubt that we have to bowl, they have put pressure on them from ball one. That was the plan. I think the problem remains the same, and we just try, once the ball is in my area, I just try to put it away. Barbados is good to me, hopefully it can continue to be good to me in the finals and we take it all away. How nobody really give us a chance on the start of the tournament. Every time we hear predictions in every ante and in Portland, we're in the finals now, just one step away.
1: Rakim Cornwall. The Warriors will need to pick themselves up off the canvas and go again against the Kingsmen in the final eliminator tonight. The Kingsmen are also in good form at the right end of the tournament after they powered their way past the Barbados Tridents in the first eliminator. Pakistani Maaz Sadegat became the youngest centurion in CPL history at 21 years old as he produced a stunning 112 at the top of the order that completely took the game away from the Tridents, securing a 9-wicket win for the Jamaica Kingsmen in a chase of 145 for victory. Captain Robman Powell noted that his Jamaica outfit had been looking for someone to go big up front all season.
4: You know, it's something we sat down as a team and discussed, you know, if our top two, top three batters can give us a very good start, a very good platform. Then it allowed myself, Andre, Hassan, and those power hitters with a platform being laid to come out and express ourselves a little bit more.
1: Robman Powell. The winner of tonight's second qualifier will face the Falcons for the CPL crown. Meanwhile, Shadeen Nation produced one of the greatest comebacks in WCPL history, powering the Guyana Amazon Warriors women to their maiden title with a thrilling 2-wicket victory over the Trinbago Knight Riders at the Kensington Oval yesterday. Walking to the crease at number 8 with the Warriors struggling at 71 for 6 in the 13th over and needing 74 runs from 46 balls to reach their challenging target of 145, Nation unleashed a stunning counter-attack. The 39-year-old smashed 4 sixes in a sensational unbeaten cameo of 39 from just 21 balls, turning the match on its head. Captain Chloe Tryon joined Nation at the crease, with the Warriors still 74 runs away from victory, and together they swung the momentum decisively back in the favour of the eventual champions. The pair blasted 40 from just 23 balls, before Tryon was bowled by Laura Harris for 32 in the 17th over. When Shanita Grimmon fouled for 10 in the 19th over, the Knight Riders were back in contention, with the Warriors still needing 16 runs from 9 deliveries. But Nation refused to buckle, taking on seamer Shikha Pandey and off-spinner Karisha Ramarak. She kept her composure to bring the Warriors home with 3 balls to spare. Match scores: Guyana Amazon Warriors women 149 for 8 off 19.3 overs, Nation 39 not out, Tryon 32, Dotton 2 for 19. Trinbago Knight Riders women 145 for 6, Verma 39, Ishmael 2 for 18. The triumph marked the third time the Warriors had reached the WCPL final, following a period

appearances in 2023 and 2025, but this time they finally completed the journey to the title. Meantime, Zimbabwe will host West Indies women for 3 women's one-day internationals and as many T20 internationals in September-October. The one-day internationals, which are part of the ICC Women's Championship, will be held at the Harare Sports Club on September 24, 27 and 30. The teams will then move to the Takashinga Cricket Club, the T20 International Series, which will wrap up the tour. The T20 Internationals will be played on October 3, 5 and 7. This trip to Zimbabwe will be West Indies' first assignment after the end of the Women's Caribbean Premier League. And Abhishek Sharma hit a 30-ball century, the fastest in a men's T20 international between 2 full-member nations. In India's 127-run victory in the third T20 against Afghanistan in Delhi on Thursday. Opener Abhishek, who was knocked off the top of the T20 batting rankings in July, made 108 from just 34 balls, hitting 9 fours and 11 sixes in India's 221 for 7. Afghanistan collapsed to 94 in response, giving the hosts a 3-0 series clean sweep. Summary of match scores: India 221 for 7, Abhishek 108, Samson 50, Amarzai 2 for 27. Afghanistan 94 all out of 14.1 overs, Zadran 25, Bishnoi 3 for 26. Meanwhile, England's impressive T20 form continued yesterday as they thrashed Sri Lanka by 6 wickets in Cardiff to seal the series with a match to spare. Tom Banton's unbeaten 52 ensured England made light work of chasing a below par 146, reaching the target in just 12.1 overs. Scores in the match: Sri Lanka 145 for 9, Nasanka 37, Dawson 3 for 32. England 146 for 4 off 12.1 overs, Banton 52 not out, Ratnayake 1 for 25. England leads the 3-match series 2-0. The third and final match bowls off on Saturday. Meantime, Travis Head's 112 off 84 balls led a dominant display from Australia as they sealed the 3-match one-day international series against Zimbabwe with a game to spare in Harare today. They posted their highest total against Zimbabwe in this format thanks to Head's 8th one-day international century and several other valuable contributions in an 84-run victory. Match scores: Australia 356 for 6, Head 112, Connolly 78, Marsh 53, Evans 3 for 86. Zimbabwe 272 all out of 48.3 overs, Raza 45, Taylor 39, Connolly 2 for 25. Australia leads the 3-match series 2-0. The final match bowls off on Sunday. You're listening to ZDK Sports, and now for other sporting developments tonight. Moving into drafts, Antigua and Barbuda will be represented by a 4-member team at the upcoming OECS Elite Drafts Tournament, scheduled for September 20-23 in Castries, St. Lucia. According to a press release, the Antigua and Barbuda Drafts Association, ABDA, has selected Bernard King Premier Willock, Anthony Tony Gomes, Marvin Bruce Gray, and Elvis Cordes to compete at the regional tournament. The team will be managed by ABDA President Trevor Cranston, who will oversee the delegation during the competition. The tournament is expected to bring together elite drafts players from across the OECS, providing the Antiguan representatives with an opportunity to compete against some of the region's top players. Kicking into football in the Ministry of Sports Secondary School's Boys Knockout Cup on Thursday, Harrison Centre hammered St. Mary's Secondary School 9-0 as Romario Christian booted home 5 goals, ably supported by Keonze Grifford, who scored a brace, while Najee Morton scored a hat-trick as Irene B. Williams Secondary edged Pears Secondary 3-2. Joshua Lake scored the 2 goals for Pears in a losing effort. Meantime, League 2 Fleetwood Town will host Premier League champions Arsenal in the 4th round of the Carabao Cup. The Lancashire side reached this stage for the first time in their history with a 1-0 win over Sheffield United on Wednesday night. And their reward was a plum home tie against Mikel Arteta's men, who beat Ipswich Town 4-2 on Tuesday. Holders Manchester City will welcome Brighton to Etihad Stadium after they thrashed Norwich 5-0 in Thursday's remaining third round tie, where teenager Floyd Samba enjoyed a dream first team debut by scoring twice, while Chelsea manager Xabi Alonso will visit his former side Liverpool after the Premier League rivals were drawn together.
Meanwhile, UEFA and CONCACAF have written to Gianni Infantino, calling on FIFA to pay at least $10 million from its cash reserves to each of the 211 member associations. This is the latest chapter in the war of words between the governing bodies in response to FIFA President Infantino's aborted private equity proposal. FIFA Forward Enterprise, FFE, would have meant a new company being created to manage commercial and ticketing rights of all competitions, including World Cups, with 21% sold off to an investment company. The idea was scrapped after 4 days following widespread opposition from national associations. The letter, seen by BBC Sport, was signed by UEFA President Alexander Seferin and his CONCACAF counterpart, Victor Montagliani. Shooting into basketball now in the Antigua and Barbuda Basketball Association 2026 Business League at the JSC Sports Complex last night. Curtin Bluff thrashed Philippines 91-50 as Webster Baptiste shot a magnificent game-high 43 points. CTM Autospa defeated Sledgeo Ballers 57-50 as Taran Zachariah dropped in 27 points. And Sandals were comfortable 73-44 winners over Antigua and Barbuda Union of Teachers. Touching down in Grivine, the Buffalo Bills opened their new stadium in style with a 41-31 win over the Detroit Lions. After winning 36-31 at the Houston Texans in their first game of the season on Sunday, the Bills produced another impressive performance in their home opener last night. They scored 6 touchdowns at Highmark Stadium, built next to their old home at a cost of $2.2 billion, with quarterback Josh Allen throwing for 3 touchdowns and rushing for 2 more. Running into athletics, Julian Alfred has just wrapped up the best season of her career, and she already has a plan for the next one. The St. Lucian ended her 2026 campaign with second place in the 100 metres at the World Athletics Ultimate Championship in Budapest, adding to a season that included personal records in the 100, 200, a Diamond League title, and World Indoor Silver. But after the race, the Paris 2024 Olympic 100 metre champion was thinking less about medals and more about next season. Alfred is already eyeing 2027, when the World Championships will take place in Beijing. In a genuine off year, Alfred raced the 100 metres just 7 times, one fewer than in 2025, when she was heavily focused on speed endurance. Her standout performance came in July at the Monaco Diamond League, where she ran 21.51 seconds in the 200 metres, now the 4th fastest time ever over that distance. She considered it the highlight of her season, but pointed to how much her mindset has grown, and in 2027, she'll be addressing the biggest issue of her season, her start. And finally tonight, on this day in history, in 1958, a talented and tragic fast bowler is born. Although he took 45 wickets in 15 tests for West Indies, Winston Davis made his real mark in one-day international cricket. His figures of 7-51 against Australia at Headingley in 1983 were for 20 years the best in any World Cup match. He was paralysed, though, after suffering spinal injuries when he fell from a tree in 1997. And that story has brought us to the end of our sporting developments for tonight. Now to recap our top story. Antigua and Barbuda Falcons became the first team to book their place in the 2026 CPL Final with a 9-wicket demolition of table toppers the Guyana Amazon Warriors in the first qualifier at Kensington Oval in Barbados last night. I've been your presenter, Terry Laragi. Thank you for listening. Stay tuned now for your BBC News update. Do enjoy the rest of your evening and have a great weekend.

0: BBC News with Govinda Gill. President Macron of France has become the latest European leader to warn that the threat of Russian hybrid attacks is intensifying. He said he'd ordered a plan to protect critical infrastructure and defence industry sites against drone and cyber attacks. Mr. Macron said the Russian threat was aimed at intimidating and breaking support for Ukraine.
1: L'agressivité russe et ses menaces en Europe change.
2: I want to emphasize that the nature of Russian aggression and its threats in Europe are changing. The drone attack on a passenger train from Kiev a few days ago, the attempted attack at Leipzig airport, which failed, but it's precisely because it failed that there were so few consequences attributed by the German services to the Russian military intelligence agency. The firing of a flare near a Danish frigate, incursions into the airspace of several European countries, and the increase in hostile acts in most of our countries.
0: The governor of California, Gavin Newsom, has ordered an expert panel to propose ways to strengthen safety rules for artificial intelligence, including the possibility of a so-called kill switch for programs that go rogue. Mr. Newsom, a Democrat, accused the Trump administration of being asleep at the wheel in terms of regulation for AI. He's called on Congress and the House Speaker to follow his lead.
3: Mike Johnson should return from vacation and follow California's lead by passing national legislation. Get it done. That's what leadership requires, setting a comprehensive safety framework as a floor. It's the minimum thing we should expect that he and his colleagues do. Our model, California model, works. And if Congress again won't act, California will.
0: Nigeria's President Bola Tinubu says he's ordered a full and transparent investigation into the death in custody of 37 suspected illegal miners in the city of Minna. The victims, many of them children, died in a detention centre run by a government paramilitary force. Relatives told the BBC they'd suffocated because they were crammed into a cell without ventilation. The EU's Migration Commissioner has said the images of migrants streaming across the border into the Spanish territory of Ceuta in North Africa have helped fuel support for far-right parties. Magnus Brunner said it was important to communicate the true figures of migrant arrivals in Europe following tougher policies.
4: The numbers are completely different than the perception sometimes. So what we achieved with our reforms is, I think, quite remarkable. The numbers of illegal migration are going down. We had a decrease of 55% in the last 2 years, another 37% in the first months this year. So it's going in the right direction, but we have probably to communicate these good numbers a little bit better.
0: BBC News. At least 21 people have been killed and more than 100 injured in a car bomb attack on a mosque used by police personnel and their families in northwest Pakistan. The incident took place during Friday prayers. Officials say a vehicle laden with explosives detonated outside the mosque, which adjoined a police compound in the Kohat district of Khyber Pakhtunkhwa. The United States has lifted sanctions on the Eritrean military and other entities and individuals that were imposed in 2021 over their role in the war in neighbouring Ethiopia's Tigray province. The Treasury Department said the humanitarian and human rights crisis that prompted the sanctions had expired. The European and North and Central American Football Federations have urged FIFA to release more than $2 billion from its reserves to share among the 211 member associations. UEFA and CONCACAF have also called for an independent review of FIFA's finances. South Korean hockey players at the Asian Games in Japan were left bemused ahead of their match against Bangladesh when North Korea's national anthem was played instead of theirs. This year's Asian Games have faced numerous controversies, as Carla Conti reports.
5: The players looked around in confusion as the wrong anthem rang out around the arena, while others, not realizing what had happened, kept a hand on their chest. The stadium announcer was quick to apologize for the mistake.
6: We are really sorry, terribly sorry. National anthem for Republic of Korea. We played a different song.
5: This is the latest controversy to emerge from this year's Asian Games in Nagoya, where organizers have sought to cut costs by ditching a traditional athletes' village. Complaints about accommodation and transport have included basketball players unhappy with the size of their beds.
0: BBC News.
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9: Here is a look at the local weather forecast for Antigua and Barbuda. This is valid until 8 a.m. tomorrow, Saturday, 19 September 2026. Despite the presence of relatively stable atmospheric conditions, shallow low-level patches embedded within a moderate wind flow could lead to a moderate chance for shower activity over and around the islands occasionally during the next 24 hours. So today we can expect partly sunny skies in general, with a 40% or moderate chance of a brief passing shower. Tonight, fair to partly cloudy skies, with a 40% or moderate chance of a brief passing overnight shower. Winds will come from the east at 11 to 26 kilometers per hour or 7 to 16 miles per hour, with lighter spells at times. Seas will range between 1 to 1.2 meters or 3 to 4 feet. Rainfall thus far for the month of September stands at 60.1 millimeters or 2.37 inches. Today we expect a maximum temperature of 34 degrees Celsius or 93 degrees Fahrenheit, and our overnight low was 24 degrees Celsius or 75 degrees Fahrenheit. We also expect a low temperature tonight of 24 degrees Celsius or 75 degrees Fahrenheit. The sun will set today at 6:06 p.m. and rise tomorrow at 5:55 a.m. This is the end of the local weather forecast. I am Bernard Simon for the Antigua and Barbuda Meteorological Services at the VC Bird International Airport.
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8: Did you lose a loved one? 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Social Security pays a funeral grant in the form of a lump sum to a person who pays for the cost of the funeral of an insured person. To qualify, the insured person must have been entitled to sickness, maternity, invalidity, or contributory age benefit, or they must have contributed to the scheme in the 12 months prior to his or her death. The claim must be made within 6 months of death, supported by a death certificate and the appropriate receipts in the name of the claimant. For more information on the funeral grant, please contact the Social Security office. The Antigua and Barbuda Social Security Board, growing to provide for you.
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12: We announce the passing of Thelma Ramona James, Nee Hughes, affectionately known as Matsy, and the Sister Mona. A sweet soul has gained her heavenly wings. It is with deep sadness, yet with gratitude for a long and well-lived life, that we announce the passing of our matriarch, Thelma Ramona James, Nee Hughes, affectionately known as Matsy or Sister Mona, originally of Erlins Village, Antigua. She later made her home in St. Thomas, USVI, and most recently resided in Coleraine, Massachusetts, USA. Mutsi was born on July the 16th, 1927, and departed this life on the 10th of August, 2026, at the remarkable age of 99 years. She was the beloved wife of the late Lemuel James. She leaves to mourn her seven children, Dalma, Wilbur, Myron, and Jero James, Cleo Clothilda Hampson, Julie Arter, Cindy Churchill, and one stepson, Jesse James. She was the cherished grandmother of Michelle, Patrick, Kofi, Simone, Russell, and Ramona James, Blair, Joel, and Theon James, Cleo Antoinette Cordis, Cesar Hampson, Javon, Jamari, and Ronique James, Jameek and Jarell James, Rashida Krieger, and Leanna Churchill, Rishal Nital, deceased, adopted granddaughter Marcia McKenzie, and the proud great-grandmother of 21. Also left to cherish her memories are her adopted children, Debbie Montesio, Desiree Gonzalez Antonio, and Simeon Richardson and their children. Her siblings include Aurora Ambrose of Erlins, Gertrude Thompson and Lindy Joseph in Boston, Lorraine Christian, Eulenice James, Ashton Joseph, all deceased. She is also mourned by her aunts, Vida and Jane Ann, and their families in England. Her daughters-in-law, Catherine Barclay James, Clarissa Jacobs James, Janet Francis James, and Beverly Hector James. Sons-in-law, Anthony Hampson, Edward Arter, and Douglas Churchill. Among her many nieces and nephews are Rosalie Cochrane and Gartel Ambrose of Erlins, Barrymore and Derek Christian, and Veronica Joseph in St. Thomas, Nora Eustace and Lorenzo in Boston. Her many cousins include Heather Osborne, Claudette, Janet, Denfield, Olivette, Anita, Tilora, and Auckland and Vivian. She was related to the Hughes, Prince, Henry, Tong, Josephs, Jacobs, Farquhars, Benjamins, Price, Simon, Erskine, and the Batchelor families in Antigua, as well as the Hodge, Carty, Richardson, Connor, and Hughes families in Anguilla. Among her cherished friends were Mrs. Sybil McKay, Miss Moit, Miss Gretlin Baptist, Mr. Dugan, and Nettie Brown, Doctors Pat and Ernest Emmanuel, Mrs. Mavis Samuel, and Judith James. Mothsey was deeply loved by her church families of the Memorial Moravian and St. Andrew's Episcopal Churches in St. Thomas. Through her long life, she has touched many lives with her prayers, warmth, kindness, faith, and presence, leaving a lasting and positive impact on all who had the privilege of knowing her. She also leaves to mourn a host of other relatives, dear friends, and loved ones, too numerous to mention.

0: Turnbull Funeral Chapel, a service of thanksgiving celebrating the life of Thelma Ramona Hughes James, affectionately known as Mothsy, and Sister Mona, will be held at the Memorial Moravian Church in St. Thomas, USVI, on the 26th of September 2026. Viewing 9 to 10 a.m. and the service begins at 10 a.m. Interment will be in the Memorial Moravian Cemetery. May her sweet soul rest in perpetual peace and rise in glory.
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1: Keep your eyes on the road. Keep your mind on driving. Keep your hands on the wheel, as one distraction can steal your reaction. Look out for pedestrians, joggers, and cyclists. Look left, look right. 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

0: That sounds a lot better.
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0: 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But I am gonna recommend some bed rest. You need to take it easy for a while.
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